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0: 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Diabetes, you have a yamau, you have a yamau, Omatu has a chile, you have a muadi, maybe you have a muadi, Mbacho sanity. 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
0: 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When you more skills, and in a voice, when you no man in your minion, our voice, sanity, back on your own, no, your car soa, over half a car soa car. Na, Cassio be sure, overhead and I say, so sure, overhead and I say, Faka Eco New Market. Now I can so be sure, ADB Bank. Usu ADB Bank, yeah. Oko and Imka Krebia, answer right. Fitting shop will be all. 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Number 0266 14 Another 14 6 9 0266 14 Another 14 6 9 0 5 0 5 5 4 19 96 0 5 0 5 5 4 19 96 Who are broken up a software WhatsApp? Near me, boy, near WhatsApp 0 2 0 4 8 9 7 4 0254 89 7454 Tuesdays over Tienka. 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Bye bye. DJ Promise, find you with him and I'm the only place.

0: Jesus in prayer has made kings become beggars, and beggars are riding on horses. According to scripture, 1 Peter chapter 4 verse 7 says, the end of the world is coming soon. Therefore, be earnest and disciplined in prayer. For this reason, Freedom Time Praying Partner, FTPP, is inviting all to join this power-packed prayer program every Sunday, Monday, Tuesday, and Wednesday midnight, 12 p.m. on... This Power Pack program is being led by Reverend Bernard Owusu Ansah.
1: Everything in you that attract evil people,
2: Jesus,
1: by the blood of Jesus Christ of
2: Nazareth,
1: we kill it by fire.
2: Amen.
1: Amen.
0: Don't forget that the fervent prayer of a righteous man availeth much. Therefore, be part of this program. For any information, call 0244-115-618.
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We can never be tired of singing your song. We thank you, King of Glory. 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One, two.

0: Father, we thank you so much for everything you have done for us. As a dan count, yes, share with you. Many my soft way, many freedom, ma, it's here, and I do be an yenna. And rather, what to say, you did be at the year can you answer, sedan count. Yet I was some of your bushia, yet I was some of your fear. We thank you and thank you and thank you, and we just want to thank you for everything you have done in Jesus' name. Somebody shout amen 3 times.
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0: My God, Father, we thank you so much for everything you have done for us in the name of Jesus Christ, the Son of the living God. Somebody shout amen.
1: Amen. Amen.
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3: Praying time with your prayer leader, yes, Pastor Bernard Osuansa.
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0: Freedom. The Lord has done it. Order for freedom, Renason. 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Ne Kenya, who can't know? 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Let's pray together and win this battle together. Freedom, the Lord has done it. Freedom, the Lord has done it. FTPP.

0: Let me welcome you to Freedom Time Prayer Partners tonight. And I dream me wa kwa ba kesiye pra. Emra and Ejumedi and so. My name is Pastor Bernardo Swansa. This is Freedom Time Prayer Partners. It is another Tuesday night. And I am here not to entice you with my words, but I'm just here as your prayer leader to lead you to pray before the King of Glory. There is one thing that I normally say every night. The best gift you can ever give to yourself as a child of God is a gift of prayer. The greatest gift you can ever give to yourself, that you don't need nobody to pray for you, you don't need nobody to do it for you, is a gift of prayer. That is the best gift you can ever offer to yourself. And you need to understand this. It is something that the devil doesn't want to see you doing. Sometimes when you get ready to pray is when the devil always put on you weakness, prayerlessness, laziness, not the niha kwadro, not the atoso. Said there be a wound to me. But the reason is that whenever a child of God prays, believe you me, so many things happening. I'm telling you, whenever a woman of God prays, whenever a man of God prays, so many things happen. Na kaso fo Elijah ti pompa e ka se Ewurade mo wujem firi soro mra na ija e firi soro aba. Whenever a man of God prays, whenever a child of God prays, so many things happening. And that is exactly what we are going to do right now. But ana dwima min se un krebi na min tu fu bi ohwe mu abosom ye di kan ani de yewre mu yae eno so so enche kra na eba na wie ye ewo afefo fra ya shaase yi mo na ma min tu fu bi ye di kan enra e posti ade bo mi status me se. The time to give up was last year, and yet this year, and yet fi na obe mu abe mabuda bi, you can't give up. The time to give up, me atwa satam ne twem it nanka o dwene se wabe mu satam ne twem afifufuri midofo se wo hunkura ne ka kire ho se and ye ma na me hwehwe na afifufuri afi etwa mu nu amensentumi anka no afifufuri abro bi brofo o se weda huruk or kruk. I will get it. Was said yet ye biara me mama bomu muda. A year so pass was said then ara. The media tunya me ni mabon hum pa yeno. 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Obi kwa nyi se no se design. 11 years. 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I was so obo ano kwa no be ko GSS. Wa ye bla panyi no se ye from nim. Mama mentioned what you whenever a woman is pregnant, whenever a woman is pregnant, the woman, whether the woman like it or not, the woman found themselves in a place of expectancy. Or baby anye mwasu o pew swan poo. 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So for domuncha bun swan wo kakriti. Was 7 weeks, me was 32 weeks. And so, yeah, my man, you found I didn't know more critical. Well, kind one who sent me through 38 weeks and now 39 weeks in Mudia, a quen be as well, similar to me. I will expectancy, son and pie, but here, didn't be a old bomb pie. Sometimes, a dear team, your bomb pie said you buy a bit to me, who know ready and you yam. But watch this, sometimes, or baby one must offer when yam, but so me on your moon. I won't hear any more send card 38 weeks. And I said 39 weeks, you know. Obetimi, I was born my 42 weeks. He born my 41 weeks. He born my 40 weeks. Asana, abofrana, all expert, no. Not just a time, no one share any more, say, Akolane Mrano. Akolane, Timmy, and your day. ama satan no enso se obenya 41 weeks na akura no wo wo akura no asofo wo wo na wo ngoy o mente wo wo na wo ngoy it is say wo expect akura ne 37 weeks a wa ma wo expect ne 38 weeks a wa ma na akura ne beba 41 week and say 40 weeks and 42 weeks no akura wo sana pa bot here. Sometimes you are praying and you are believing God to a certain time. Ube use a certain time no. Na emai. It has been denied. Sometimes the delay does not mean it has been denied. It do tembi ani yema betu miya kechi. Enyen tem said ya wope. Empire na wobon. So for. Se waba time no expect se. 38 weeks. Ongo. Na 38 weeks. No sa one emai. Enon chilese onye day. Ongo. Enon chilese wongo. It is sometimes say oh bomb pie na biribi see ya e no nkyere say ade na wo bomb ho pie no entumi mem e betumi abem. All that you need to do is to keep praying. Aya na dey open phone here nyana say she will still whether the baby came on the 38 weeks or the 37 weeks or the 39 weeks, the woman still be in pregnant and the woman still be in the position of expectancy. Wakos wanyem one funny year from Copim ho and Cassa, Semica 38 weeks now and Memudia, and Yamifruno and Akran will and I send ye, Big Debbie, what they still be in the place of expectancy. Then a person makes one of you. What bompire beache, and no one just said the Wabon home pire no, MM, and another Radia some kind was a Radia Sanidia, it do tembia, Chadia Betchen and so, Badia, Ebem, it do tembia, a Sanati said Denara, Papa dear. Ebebem me bom pe many pe bi ewutie ma na dwin I said whatever that you were believing God for last year 2025 for entimi amem no me twenya me tumi mo bom pe ma o say afifufuro Yesu Kristo di mu ebebem whatever that you were believing God for, whatever that you were trusting God for, that it did not happen the way you were believing him for, I pray for you in the name of Jesus Christ, that let the God of possibilities, let him arise and do it in your life. Amen. Amen. Amen. In the mighty name of Jesus Christ. The Bible says, whatever that you have been praying for a long time, my God. I yet to say, stone, I want to use an admire. I want to give one home payache. I yet to say, stone, I want to answer one point. Sometimes when you are listening to others' testimony, it puts you in a place of questioning yourself and questioning God. And this is what you normally say. That bina minsu kran minsu me to me dia dance ye. I'm on 40. Me bon pay man say. 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Afi fufuro Yesu nti ebeye ye. Nanka will be a 1 year 11 years. It me ba. Because that reminds me, Yami Yaduma, all you know, your channel 31st or 9th. No, I started the dance here. Kesiaba, Ubinin send 11 minti bida. Lady Binia Flanny Sabina, she just you for Bakanwa. You're not in Mampukia. Mampukia, I'm adopting neba. No move free a first say, La Paz. Okay. Number son, okay, sir, on Yamu 11 years, sir. Satam near what a Santa Maria. And then you honor Susunya, Mima, I didn't say canon or woe. Are your friend Sabina, meaning Sobekaya? One only second person. What say? And Coco Susa, ABC on Coco, and also only the name, how many years?
1: I know so it's getting to 17 years. On him from getting to 17 years. Why, yeah, and
0: yeah, and now, when you will be on your men, 7 next, what they were crying out, crying out, crying out, you. Now, when him say, you can't crying out, crying out, say, you can't say, why we are free, say. A ya grow bin yedi 70 and cocodian and watch you. I am say 2006 and 2005 so for obi by your program one yim 17 years. 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Nicholas say, Suffer now with Tim Awoya for Quentin Granny Dinsovo. One woman, a granny Din Bernard Usu answer. Bernard Udin, full name Nina. And the crazy thing is almost our granny tells the Yawada. There's a Mekrada. Me say, a dear bad dear natural of life. 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
0: 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Baby, I want you to go to Facebook. The name on Facebook is Original FTPP. The Lord has done it. Original FTPP. The Lord has done it. Original FTPP. The Lord has done it. I beg you in the name of God, every one of us, let us share the link right now. Go to Facebook. You can type Bernard Usuansa. You can type Bernard Usuansa or Original FTPP. The Lord has done it. I beg you in the name of God, let all of us share the link. Let us share the page. Share the page. Share the page. Share the page. Share the page. Let us share to be a blessing to everyone. I beg you in the name of God, go ahead and share. Go ahead. The name is Bernard Usuansa or Original FTPP. You can type Original FTPP. What you need to go so bomb pay kikako 1000. Original FTPP. Original FTPP. Go ahead and please share the link and let us help somebody to pray. What they just type Original. No one but FTPP. FTPP. I will Facebook. Share it for me. Those of you sharing me, the Lord bless you and prosper you. May the Lord bless you and prosper you.
2: Amen.
0: 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We are live on Praise TV. We are live on Ago TV. We are live on GH1 TV. We are live on Sony TV. We are live on Joy Prime TV. We are also live on Home Base TV. We are also live on Angel TV. And we are live on Light TV. And also Famous TV. Yet demo life ever Famous TV. The patch of our TV not to Famous. Was kind ever digital so being a Famous. Fatu on the bomb pie nibi. I feel you be kedja gum radio so you demo life for Hit FM. 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We been shadow and tias here. When I see you, bra free man or frame, or frame me and pencil or see freedom. I'm said, the Lord has done it, daddy. 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
3: Our next prayer. 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That is our next prayer. 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
2: Amen.
3: Can your amen rise?
2: Amen.
3: We are now entering into the serious prayer section right now. Afi ye be run pai bo mo den den de ba. One of the funniest things is that whenever you are walking and you are there, when the number na would you free search in Tiame? Now, Ubin so tibebi chanti tiao, canchi tiao, yen yamakesia

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1: Jesus,
0: we command those power to die.
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0: We command those power to scatter.
1: Amen.
0: By the anointing of the Holy Ghost.
1: Amen.
0: Any power that is working secretly,
1: Jesus,
0: making sure that we struggle and die by the anointing of the Holy Ghost,
1: Jesus,
0: we declare that let the unworthy scatter.
1: Amen.
0: To me, biara eye juma ding tia yen.
1: Jesus.
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1: Yes, Lord.
0: By the fire of the Holy Ghost.
1: Amen.
0: Every secret power.
1: Yes, Lord.
0: Calling our name in evil.
1: Yes, Lord.
0: Working evil against our marriage.
1: Jesus.
0: Working evil against our life. By the anointing of the Holy Ghost.
1: Amen.
0: Let that secret place catch fire.
1: Amen.
0: Let your amen sound like thunder.
1: Amen.
0: There be a uwe be a mau amen uwe janya juma wo mupa.
1: Amen.
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1: 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Utimiti if you know what they do. Unim sir, soon so musa, yet me yes, yet me or die at near the bar. 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It took one my wound cabin shame, Obertian partner, see. Now, where do you free him? It's Sansen Benio, where do you mean cabin shame declare? Say,

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We have a I am the Holy Ghost. I am the Holy Ghost. I am the Holy Ghost. I am the Holy Ghost. I am the Holy Ghost. I am the Holy Ghost. I am the Holy Ghost. I am the Holy Ghost. I am the Holy Ghost. I am the Holy Ghost. I am the Holy Ghost. I am the Holy Ghost. I am the Holy Ghost. I am the Holy Ghost. I am the Holy Ghost. I am the Holy Ghost. I am the Holy Ghost. I am the Holy Ghost. I am the Holy Ghost. I am the Holy Ghost. I am the Holy Ghost. I am the Holy Ghost. I am the Holy Ghost. I am the Holy Ghost. I am the Holy Ghost. I am the Holy Ghost. I am the Holy Ghost. I am the Holy Ghost. I am the Holy Ghost. I am the Holy Ghost. I am the Holy Ghost. I am the Holy Ghost. I am the Holy Ghost. I am the Holy Ghost. I am the Holy Ghost

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0: 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And the sofa Thomas or Tom Foos. I will come as a fool's lie. 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I feel Kumas will be at the A. Sofa Thomas in any gay. Sofa Thomas in any gay. 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I feel glad you cross your cobompa, your spiritual for day. And I said, Demi. 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Nasa Thomas of Yasiache. 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
3: any family curse
0: that defeated my parents,
3: that defeated my parents,
0: assigned to defeat me,
3: assigned to defeat me,
0: hear the word of the Lord,
3: hear the word of the Lord.
0: Mention your name, Bodhi. Bernard is not your candidate.
3: Bernard is not your candidate.
0: Can I get 5 people on Facebook to please share the link for me? I beg you in the name of God. If you are live on Facebook, please share the link for me. I'll be very happy if you share the link. Aloko bata laka debele hezadia. Ye bompa ye mom drubebia ona so BBC pa bompa ibunimo. Shiro hobo pa nampa ye ne ye juma. Empire ne ye juma panti yuro hobo. Afi share the link for me. Share the link for me. Shiro hone share link ne mami. Share link ne mami. Within the next 2-3 minutes, share the link for me. Can we have 1 minute in share link? The name on Facebook is Bernard Uswansa. Adia Bob Bernard Uswansa. Anasa original FTPP. Ne share link ne mami den den den. 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
1: Amen.

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1: Yes, yes, is not your candidate.
0: What are you waiting for?
1: What are you waiting for?
0: Empire says so for me me abono 10 minutes non stop and a 7 minutes ye bono to say the agni nyadwuma no wo to me a wo me ma me fie papa fie me papa no onye lazy no bono homoden me ma me no onye lazy no bono homoden so hwade mo ye no na me pese mo so mo di biye me mo bua wo no nyadin na mo ni nyadin me si ye bomb pirate 10 minutes non stop afa ye ko di

Somebody shut the link. Somebody shut the link again. Shut the link again. I am a man.

fire fire fire fire fire fire fire fire fire fire fire fire fire fire fire fire fire fire fire fire fire fire fire fire fire fire fire fire fire fire fire fire fire fire fire fire fire fire fire fire fire fire fire fire fire fire fire fire fire fire fire fire fire fire fire fire fire fire fire fire fire fire fire fire fire fire fire fire fire fire fire fire fire fire fire fire fire fire fire fire fire fire fire fire fire fire fire fire fire fire fire fire fire fire fire fire fire fire fire fire fire fire fire fire fire fire fire fire fire fire fire fire fire fire fire fire fire fire fire fire fire fire fire fire fire fire fire fire fire fire fire fire fire fire fire fire fire fire fire fire fire fire fire fire fire fire fire fire fire fire fire fire fire fire fire fire fire fire fire fire fire fire fire fire fire fire fire fire fire fire fire fire fire fire fire fire fire fire fire fire fire fire fire fire fire fire fire fire fire fire fire fire fire fire

0: could feel the fire. 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Listen, I want us to take a seed, represent God. A seed of 30, a seed of 3. The number 3, metaka cho said the number 3 is the number of God. Tin ye wo nyame ja, nyame oba, nyame basa kro, anase nyame honkonkono. 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Can never defeat you.
1: Amen.
0: Ye timi wo ma mean to me with that.
1: Amen.
0: Me said ye bre wo ma me as Jesus dimu, entimi mre wa said that.
1: Amen.
0: A man who mammy call Yahoo. Yes, you demo, and me, my won't call Hamuda. 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They say, I don't want us to quench the fire. 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Get a seed if wherever you are, just take a seed of 30 Ghana CD. 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Declare, say, by the fire of the Holy Ghost.
1: By the fire of the Holy Ghost.
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0: Thank you, Lord. 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Sometimes you will be on one must be. You will need to seek him. Sometimes say o papa na wo mama sebi otimi bobre yi awo akora na wo mle anaso fo nim sebi mesremeka e ma kama yom wo social media ya be ma ne meda san wo maniska ana sebi won e jina kwa ho wo free say president mahama ne ba feli do be wo mbi ana ye papa despair ne ba ba be ko wo bi ana ye papa ibrahim ne ba ba be jina mbi onyina oko jina wa pade ai but sometimes I end up ya ho chere. 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The bomb passes sana ya menya wati.
1: Amen.
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0: Far for dear no. 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Take this number and it will be a yibi. I want everybody do this. Do yibi. 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A dinner bebani freedom time prayer. Me say petete si di biye bi. Ema ni niske bi ama. So la di jina ma fo di iso. Sunday na me chire chire di bi wa sorry. Na mi adoma me tuasu kosi ade. You can never go to a king with an empty hand. And when you go to a king with a gift, and the king accepts your gift, then the king has to grant every request that shall be requested by you. Make up you. So me cool tune for Nase. Media chat here. Also for who said the book of Matthew chapter 5. Matthew chapter 2. Bible says when Jesus Christ was born, there was a certain man that the Bible clarified them as wise men. Yes, sir. Bible so omo tin say ya wo ahimu. I can't say ahimfu mu hene no. Trust them so mo yede. Omo ko che na de. Wo ka so omo ko cha de ne kwa. Omo ko che na de. E no omo ko che na de wie ye no. Na omo nim say nipa na yede ade ne ko che no no. So for mo ntie revelation wi ye. Wo no ne ba be ye wo himpon. King of kings, because Satan Babro said now ohina na wo ding and wo ho ne fen Herod. But ohini pon ani a won won won wo be chen Herod wa won wo ka ani a e ani on tinte so ngu fon fane tetre manfa ono ne ya won wo eti ye benya sa wo hini o ahinfo mu hini no animu adon na se ye hia bibi na sa ahinfo mu hina ya ma ya unless we look for him and give him a gift. It's not called Jesus, no. So, I say Matthew chapter 2, verse 11. I say, on entering the house, they saw the child with Mary, his mother, and they knelt down and paid him homage. Then, opening their treasure chest, they offered him a gift, or say gifts of gold, frankincense, and myrrh. 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Now we are what's up presented with gift at the more hino. Now who presented with gift at the mawa hino. Now you busua mania no abona so for dear my member from na will be anti say you will redo ni TV. So fan some cool tune for. 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

0: 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This is Freedom Time Praying Partners. Everybody, my wound, your mobile dawai. Yami Shrao be brave. Bye bye.
1: Freedom! The Lord has done it. In prayer has made kings become beggars, and beggars are riding on horses. According to scripture, 1 Peter chapter 4 verse 7 says, the end of the world is coming soon, therefore be earnest and disciplined in prayer. For this reason, Freedom Time Praying Partner FTPP is inviting all to join this power-packed prayer program every Sunday, Monday, Tuesday and Wednesday midnight, 12 p.m. on this power pack program is being led by Reverend Bernard Owusu Ansah.
0: Everything in you that attract evil people, Jesus. By the blood of Jesus Christ of Nazareth, we kill it by fire.
1: Amen. Don't forget that the fervent prayer of a righteous man availeth much. Therefore, be part of this program. For any information, call 0244 115 618. Freedom! The Lord has

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The problems, the calamity, the challenges by which you are going through. Let God be God. Manyankopon ye nyankopon.

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0: 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Any ready? I see a brim, a rather pie that I see you are here. Come for the show and win
1: up. I know she's so
0: offered us that was just that, and I said, come for
1: a shame. So I'm
0: and I said, come be brave. Our Jesus Christ, the demon. What would you come? Am I here? That was it. That was it. That was it. Yada wasi, yada wasi, yada wasi. Thank you, Father God. Shada baraba, shebe de be de be le ma kala baraba baraba. Thank you, Father God. Manda da mana mana ma le ma shanda da be de be. Yes, Lord. Ma kura baraba baraba. Yada wasi, yada wasi, yada wasi,
1: yada wasi.
0: Oh, nyame, niye wa.

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0: 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And the other radio say I need a can a wire my say ne bambo pa ne ne hwesu pa na dom ne na do ye bebra e kan ye ho enye ye nko ye ne abusua ye ne etiefo ye ne asafo ma ye ne ye man awurade o kan ye ho de bia
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1: God awurade da wa se thank you Jesus thank you Lord awurade da wa se ye da wa se ye da wa se to me nyina ra asena eye wo dia ye da wa se ye she wo di ene mo nyam ye preja wo di no ye ye wo di ne ekefe awurade da wa se asena ne aye ye enka wo di
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1: awurade da wa se be wo ba mo ne yes wa dum ene wo hu
2: as a privilege, the opportunity to render and to offer unto you. Render and offer unto you. Praise and worship. Praise and worship.
0: Thank you, Jesus.
2: And we declare that if we are able to raise responsibility, why should we renege on our responsibilities?
1: Yes, Lord. Yes, Lord. Yes,
2: Lord. What we ought to do, this Lord.
1: Yes,
2: we are not
1: that anchor
2: with the
0: Ayayan. Say, yes,

0: 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us
1: amen
0: tinye yeye ne dia no was a mary nyao na mary mpao
2: that's right
0: mary nyao I will not never leave you nor forsake you I know the thought that I have on you
2: that's right
0: enye boni adwene
1: debi o
0: na wo so be ma ya wie ye pa
1: ampao
0: ene ene da so
1: no kre
0: anu nti amane no emane ye kese a se da me own timi nya ho hwe
1: oh god
0: o si yakopon famu die
1: ah
0: bibie ni ho a
1: oh god
0: yakopon famu die
1: ame famu die
0: bibie ni ho a
1: bibie ni ho a
0: entimi enye ho
1: entimi enye ho
0: enti allow god to be god in the situation
1: allow god to be god in your situation
0: makara
1: let god be god
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0: 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There are a lot of people who are saying even there is no God. As what you are saying so. Ne busa sɛ ɔyɛ dɛ na ɔbɛpie wiase. 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There's no God. Now, and conform to do on a chew or followers. Or sing Yankuponio. Obisi is Ukrano, and Yanu Kore. Well, Gubia was seen you and so. He used to be our crab, maybe I say. Nina, so see, I dear Babu come once him. Say, or sorry for Ufumuno. I saw for no more way a dano. Umgo catching them penny for a mum corre and they say, boy, no, sorry. Sorry. Now, as a woman, my homie, the cabby, say, money. Now, penny for beside my mum country, you must say, ye die. And I join the same for be we are no. I say, I've won national security for you, look for, be an eye for. Ye die. Then the same for be we are no.
1: Wow.
0: Na assembly tray echo a me nyina and let me tell my back was it Jesus lost on Sunday or you die. The reason why say yeah yes because you have someone was saying you name the what Jesus lost on Sunday. He ascended into heaven. He did not lost. He ascended into heaven.
2: Not at all.
0: He ascended into heaven. He did not lost.
2: Yes.
0: Wanyera utukosro.
2: Yes.
0: Walk on a nika semne say, in presence of over 500 people, over 500 people, were with him on the ascension mountain. And we are not going to say, a jana boy say, no. And some of the corona. But thank God, say, so we are not going to jana ya, on konkunshi go by, you know, na any pa ne wo ho, 120. So if 120 people were, I mean, witnesses of his ascension.
2: Karabutaya.
0: If 120 people were witnesses of his ascension, then it is a great number.
2: That's right.
0: Now what you mean now? You chair ready? Any more on Konkono? It took me in a whole day. What can I say? She have for no Enko chain. You know you go so aye chain. Radema esa adi ye no afibia no because that the feast of Pentecost and I say tabernacles no na e afasha odi wo Israel de bia and the Pentecost da no na it was 50 days after Passover. 50 days after Passover. So when Jesus died and resurrected no he was on this earth for 40 days and after 40 days he ascended into heaven. And when he was going, he commanded the disciples not to leave Jerusalem, but go and wait, to go and wait for the promise of the Father, for which they have heard of him. Was a monk or chain, a janabosha, was a motif minimum. Yanuni Gusu Aye chain, say, was it a marantia brain or paba? Nam conquari, he asked. Now, no chair, radiano, and I want him for floor. I want the idea, Yamia Juma. We need to revive it.
1: Yeah.
0: We need to renew it.
1: Yes.
0: We need to revive the strength.
2: That's right.
0: We need to revive ourselves.
2: That's right.
0: That is why we are waiting. Praise God.
1: Hallelujah.
0: Ebinom ekotu bayi. 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Woko akwaji kawa wo India. Na be come here di bibia so wani. Praise God.
1: Hallelujah.
0: And the First Chronicles chapter 16 verse 11. Yankwe. First Chronicles chapter 16 verse 11. We are on Facebook. Reverend Ejewusu to make me a journey. Na do comment about what do I say that Abba. na we are on Facebook. Reverend Eja Usu. Reverend R-E-V. 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But on Facebook de ye. 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A-G-Y-A. Amen. Can I see yako? Okay. We'll be back to me a camera, man. First Chronicles chapter 16, verse 11. Okay.
1: First Chronicles.
2: 16:11. Seek the Lord and His strength.
0: Seek the Lord His face and evermore. His strength. 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
1: Amen.
0: Da. 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Nya me adma kwese ade be e Pentecost Sunday. There are some historical events here. And just say, Ejidi for you, you will be free. As I say, celebrity. Now, I am the one who say, any people bring one this time, no, they don't even preach about the Holy Spirit. They don't talk about the Holy Spirit, you. But I don't need to go by anyone else. I see so. I will be a brim. And the human being, a sorrow, you know. The Holy Spirit is the dynamic, the power of God. That is using his people on this earth.
2: That's and
0: number four, I saw four, a D four, a church four, I sent back four, a Jumaya four, you know. Now, Concrons were sustaining every living thing. Bibi and Comubiano, on Concora, who are doing it, and they're sustaining. It didn't from my homie, I am my living. It is the working of the Holy Spirit.
2: That's right. That's right. That's right.
0: Was a moon pe erade a to me, a radin ni to me, a quay. Seek the Lord and His strength.
2: Right.
0: Seek Him forevermore. Did they be a? Then I'll change your name, Miami Admacosiada, a Holy Ghost, a Sunday, and a Pentecost Cosiada, a down concono, a shaguye. Until Moma empe erade a to me, a chida quay. Adentra, Ephesians chapter 6. From his thing, young boy. Yeah, bomb pa your episode journey. Na I want in and a yes, I want to say, what's our uncle no bubbles of Benya Wadene? So the ability, the capacity, the strength by which you can do anything that you are doing. Sanka, wouldn't send you to form a break to your drew. Now make us a messy, yes, yeah, brother Bako. He's we know, say, Jesse Jones at the blessed memory. Jesse Jones. No, I know, Chini. Now, what can be a young to focus in Chini? I do a moon kosha. Even some gospel singers, Now, a young man, me, I never quite name me, said, so who was a gospel singer? Now, what to yam and yum? Now, the co baby said, who quack 45 and yumono.
2: For you to
0: hate. Popular. Walk 45 and you know. Now the coaching the bosom so and I say what they call what the occultic world. Now we're turning the pedo in the idea. Are you deceiving yourself? I have foolishness. I am madness. So we'll be so I am suffer. Now we're quack what you drew. No the baby, yeah, sorry. Are you crazy? Was a moon pe on Yango Pony ni to me a chitaquan. Seek the Lord and His strength. Seek Him forevermore.
1: All power belongs to Him.
0: All power belongs to Him. To me, you know, I am India. And a moon pe Yango Pony to me. Napa bonsam to me. And look at bonsam to me,
1: oh, yeah.
0: And I know Moses, a call fairer animal. Bible say, oh, yeah, and Sanchez, and he was fairer animal. Moses and Aaron do on Pumato. And I know what you are saying. Pharaoh friend come for by. Say mo so mo me yebi. Wo mo so e yebi say ya. Wo mo so e de omo puma gugu ho. E ma ne dane awowo. But thank God say Moses and the Aaron puma no. E me me ne Pharaoh.
2: That's right.
0: A come for no awowo.
2: Power pass power.
0: Power pass power. Pharaoh a come for no. Wo mo di wo mo o ma kase dan dia rose. And truly, it turned to serpents.
2: Mm.
0: But the serpent of Moses swallowed that of.
2: Swallowed it. Power. Yes.
0: Mm. Praise God.
1: Yes. Hallelujah.
0: To me, you are going to go.
2: That's right.
1: Power,
0: power belongs to God.
2: Mm.
0: And there are and you know you were to me a ebru to me you know so
1: oh yes
0: tie ka de to me a eh ye ne wo to me
1: amen
0: onyankopon to me
1: oh god
0: you were din bi odi aman yen a se ebo din no a kotodwe nyina koto
2: every neighbor
0: nyina pe muka se yesu
2: all tongues confesses that Jesus is Lord.
0: And in Ephesians chapter 6 we read from verse 10 so for young kwai
2: Ephesians 6, the
0: verse number 10.
2: Sorry, I went to Galatians.
0: You went to Galatians, okay. Come back to. Go forward to Ephesians. Don't forget Galatians, I'll call Ephesians. So go forward to Ephesians.
2: Okay.
0: Ephesians
2: 6, verse 10.
0: I can't wait.
2: Finally, my brethren,
0: and our
2: monitor. Strong in be strong in the Lord and in the power of his might. Finally, my brethren, be strong in the Lord.
0: Wo aka ne edi eche na wiye mere mu no. Ewiye mere mu echire yi. Emra ye wo mu no. Wase munye den.
2: Finally, my brethren, be strong in the Lord.
0: Ma wo hunye din ewo awurade. Enye bo enye bo bebre na people are fortify themselves in the aquatic world, in necromancy, in enchantment, in witchcraftsy, people are becoming wizards, witches, by the things that they follow. And the name of Omudi Echireno, Omudi na beyifo, ya Daniel akonfo, ena akonfo bi no mususu betere radio so a, wo musu na betere chere Bible, wo konfo no betere chere Bible. 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
2: Yes.
0: Nkonkonu tumi. Na ye nse nyakopa akudie nyina to aso me kwa sofo.
2: Put on the whole armor of
0: God. The whole armor of God. The
2: that
0: whole armor.
2: You may be able to stand against the wiles of the
0: and devil. And we are in the evil days you. Hwe ebra ye wo mu a, se se tibia ye wo mu a. A jetty four are a ton idea with Jomono. Do one word a draw and a ton idea. A jetty four ton idea a war market in all. Do one word a draw and a ton idea. Now that Rollins a bet two a year of Rans a Kuno, 79, no Nicromana. The Aunun and Ecosso of Macalejum. Eh? Yeah, who near Corso Macoledo?
1: Yeah, pa.
0: And near my uncle for Edition Shack, Womu, a Womu, a shops. How many did ya? Now it has escalated. It has escalated
2: to a dimension you can't even talk about.
0: Now, sir, a busse, I saw the mumpo. 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
2: I say be so my friend Red.
0: Aye.
2: I say Red, you know, and no cry again. 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
3: Say Red,
0: no. And I'm ranting him about what he say. 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
3: Urade da wase.
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0: the verse number 12.
2: Okay. For we do not wrestle against flesh and blood.
0: And to understand it, say, there is a wrestling.
2: That's right.
0: There is
2: wrestling
0: a fight.
2: Is ongoing.
0: Ongoing. 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
0: Ai. But some team more did to the sense, what's a moon pet a rally to me? A chili coin. So what, and yet, sir? You would to me up a trendy pound quassel, a sandy pabra bo, a sandy pashebre,
2: any pashebre, depending on yam,
0: depending on yam. It was a yanny more than when I'm an angel. You need to me, dear.
1: For we wrestle not against flesh and blood, but against principalities.
0: Yene empeninye.
1: Against powers.
0: Ani tumidiye.
1: Against the rulers of darkness Tio. Of this age.
0: Tio. The rulers of darkness. So as we see the broad daylight, we have people who rule this world
1: in, yeah. the
0: in the darkness.
1: That's
0: the
1: right. Darkness.
0: So as darkness has appeared now, we have princes, kings, queens, and all sorts of chiefs ruling in the night. So at where you are, Ukurum, woman tema utiano, Ukurum, you want to go for anagi, wobu edia hene. And the idea betcheno. 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
2: wi
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2: urade won atumi ya odia
0: na wasem se
2: na wasem se
0: esan se
2: esan se
0: enye ne honam
2: enye ye ne honam
0: ene moja
2: ene moja
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0: e wasase su ntino
2: e wasase su
0: ye wo kae ne se
2: ye wo kae ne
0: ye mpe wu nyankopon
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2: ene wa hoodene
0: ye hwehwe woni mu da
2: ye hwehwe woni mu da
0: wo ka che suafo ne se
2: wo ka che suafo
0: ne mo fi Jerusalem nko
2: mo fi Jerusalem
0: nko twen eja
2: Uncle
0: Chen, a
2: gentleman,
0: what if
2: you
0: were
2: no
0: mono? What if you were no mono?
2: That's
0: an uncle
2: number
0: one, so I say,
2: Kenya,
0: Amen.
1: Amen.
0: Acts chapter 1. Acts chapter 1. Acts chapter 1. We read from verse 1.
1: Okay. Acts 1:1. The former account I made, O Theophilus, of all that Jesus began to do and teach.
0: Enti we aye enguma ne wotwere no no a physician. Ye beka so a doctor.
1: Luke,
0: no a physician. And he was a learned person. Ah, wo beje urade di ye no. So kan he first wrote the gospel according to Saint Luke.
1: Exactly.
0: And he can fair can Luke chapter 1 no na kan preamble no.
1: Okay.
0: Luke chapter 1.
1: Luke 1.
0: That comes from verse 1. No?
1: Luke 1:1. Inasmuch as many have taken in hand.
0: Edit you. And then a nipper bebre, a fat one also said, Wabachinachre, a nipper will be assay. A war, and somewhere a beer a fenya me home. Anase e wiase abrabase temu nsem. 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Na ye ne de wo ka Psalm 14 no a. 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

0: Psalm 14 no. 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Oka Psalm 14 verse 1 no.
1: Don't say word of foolish. Psalm 14 the verse number 1. The fool has said in his heart.
0: Wait, so for what actually?
1: Debio. The question is, if he is not there, why are you talking about it? Let's just say, yes. So you just want to confuse people. The thing is not there. So why are you spending time
0: to talk about it?
1: That's it. It's not there, so leave it.
0: And to us, what did you cheer? And was Sinacum say, Yanko Ponyo. And the essence say, and Nippa be brino, Alpha to almost said, watch rachere, and I want no more chere, and I Sunday worship, eh, I was on some, and I Saturday worship. Do I smile and say, what kind of was him? What I say, go preach it, and thou,
1: Debbie.
0: What's the uncle do? I don't know what we should go. And tell people about him.
1: About him.
0: That he's the son of God.
1: That's right.
0: Who came to die for the sins of the world.
1: That's right.
0: So repent and believe in him. So that you'll be saved.
1: That's right. Not about the day.
0: No, I think what kind of was him. And I told that like, last we drew a baby now, and he will be the son of the sea. And what draw a moa, watching, kusie, akrantie, pateku, preko away, and about way and re. When the name Mumpai, what do you say? What can was him or Jejo? What can Chin was him? And Chin
1: Kamayavala.
0: What do you want to say? Nipponan and I did the border was up on you. And what can Chin and Preco was him? Yeah, new way.
1: Say, yeah, didn't you know? And yeah, did I? And I didn't create your
0: own. What's in the American?
1: Why were they?
0: What kind of great commission? So I have software. We are sent Pacani. Now who preach it here? Do I smile? What's the uncle do on only do one dancing?
1: Yeah,
0: can you go past something when you pass such a one?
1: That's right.
0: Never a bravo papa enter a man with a viasi and yasumbie. What can change was him? You know what? And was in the public brave effort to almost say, what better lecture and somewhere to see any near my career in Nano? Me, I'm going to be a physician. Now, me a learned person. Mr. Fatum also said, Meshisha and Semunina, Macumacu, no much training in an Amdi Abremo.
1: That's right.
0: So that was the gospel according to St. Luke. Esa said, Nippepi Afa Atu also said, Wabachach and Samoa Abba Awayemu Atuatua a sonity. Said there 1 hour free and fitiasia, Eddie won a knee a hoo ye. Now was some. And some no home, Eddie Bessie Ebra, Oma, Nenqua, wo fro na ahyade no wo se menso tie fro pa eye me se menso mehwehwe ni nyina mu pepepe efri enfitiasie no na ma twera no maako maako medi mabrɛ wo na wo hunu se ensam a wo kyerɛ kyerɛ wo no eye no kora
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1: The former account I made.
0: The former account was the gospel according to Luke.
1: Yes. All few
0: and
1: fellows.
0: As of the apostles, a continuation of the gospel according to Saint Luke.
1: That's right. Mm-hmm. Of all that Jesus began both to do and teach.
0: And yema yesu fira siye eye ye nina napi wachire chire ye.
1: Until the day in which he was taken up. After he threw the Holy Spirit at giving commandments to the apostles whom he had chosen. And being assembled together. He commanded them not to depart from Jerusalem. And for John truly baptized, but to wait for the promise of the Father.
0: Nemo onche eja no bosha wase moti free menu mono.
1: Which he said, "You have heard from me." Which he said, "You have heard from me."
0: Because before then, no na John chapter 14 no na wakachire umuse. Okwa onkonkon no ebeba.
1: That's right.
0: Enti na wodi nkan school wo modi nkan ade ase wo madwinim. Amu mongu se onkonkon bi wo honum a wono okwa wono so beba. So for twaso me nko.
1: Okay. For John truly baptized with water.
0: Was you any there or the sure na bo asuo?
1: But you shall be baptized with the Holy Spirit.
0: Enti ewo asubo mienu a ogidi ni bia so beje urade dia. You first need to be baptized. In water.
1: Water
0: baptism. And the second baptism is the baptism of the Holy Spirit. And I go pon run on no baptize.
1: That's right.
0: Praise God.
1: Not many days from now.
0: And the A B Anoya is so much subo. But conquer subo no. On San Kabia, ye can for say, ye can for man say, and we here. So be now conquer more subo.
1: That's right.
0: And I don't know, make us, I don't make us say, woman champion about Judaism, no. Say yes, uncle Judaism. No, they don't believe in the baptism of the Holy Spirit. Woman, we champion Sabbath. No, they preach Judaism, and the Judaism is the Old Testament worship. We are in Christianity. We are in Christianity. So, Christianity, no, it is the worship of the Holy Ghost.
1: Therefore, when they had come together, they asked him, saying, "Lord, will you at this time restore the kingdom of
0: Israel?" And then they find Jesus said, "Only the Messiah, waba waba jo mufi Roman sum asa."
1: That's right.
0: And the woman beside said, "Radi Abraham na besadi ahinian ama Israel na." And the Radi said,
1: and he said to them, "It is not for you to know time.
0: We enye adia ehia anase ebre se mubehunu ebre anase ena enye no ehia
1: which the Father has put in his own authority.
0: The one said the two of one to me mono.
1: But you shall receive power.
0: Na mubenye tumi.
1: Kava ya kava.
0: You shall receive ability. You shall receive the unction. You shall receive the anointing. You shall receive the power.
1: Enablement.
0: The enablement.
1: That's right. When the Holy Spirit has come upon
0: you.
1: And you shall be witnesses to me.
0: Na maye ma dance for. And your car say onkonkono ba yeso a. It could didn't want dance. Nya twen ho dance. Yesu want dance and yet ada bi want dance ne kodi.
1: Witnesses to me in Jerusalem.
0: Every Jerusalem.
1: in all Judea and Samaria.
0: I was Judea na yakos Samaria.
1: And to the end of the earth. Including Ghana.
0: And the other say, Christ or someone. And then be tie a ye on a soft obia. Oh, mention why or who a was it a Bible no? A ye Jew for a ye custom. And a yoma a dear baby say yes. And so I am so fool. And was it his sent an important religion? As soon be a cofabri baby near the abbey say yes. Now, no worker son and yabri, not generalist, be also so no, me name the Hano. One so as a genus, so I say, I abrofronde Barbaro Bano, and sir, and you two account, abrofronde Barbaro Bano. Now, all my jobs at Barbaro, no, and yet America for the trio, and yet Europe for the trio. Bible was written in Israel. Now, the 66 books are the accepted 66 books, no, and then the papa couldn't trio.
1: No.
0: It was not written by one man. No one person a tray. Say book could be any papa could be in the answer. Well, one would try, no, it be a farmers, it be a fisherman, it be a tax collectors, it be a learned people. I don't church. But okay, can you know, it has one team. But one man self, I couldn't try you. One man self, I couldn't try it. And a woman, your true be. Ebi a be say a 1,000 years a woman bi ebi 700 years ebi 600 years be ye keka ni nyina bo mu no it has one team.
1: Hallelujah. Because it's the Holy Spirit who inspired all of them.
0: The Holy Spirit inspired all of them. Enti ya no onkonkon ne ebo no mpa ye. Sir, uncome one. We go out to bay. Uncome one about 2 hours. Sir, uncle come one. What's one about? I don't know about church today. I call an Ukrainian name. I did it for me and Penny. I go put him at the quiet. I saw for me and preaching on Concord. Cadet.
2: Cadet.
0: A cosso. Top my way.
2: I'll say a cosso.
0: Top my way. Media nuna mpa ya kan
1: kajabaru arakasata ya kabo
2: shede what you were saying that the Lord is my strength
0: abrade ni ma ho de ene menu media nuna mpa ya
3: pa se de wo kone pa fo
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2: so me say obi tue duro de ware de.
0: Oh yes,
2: so me say
0: papa bebre.
2: Se e tue duro de ware de ya. 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
2: eye nro na nkofo de ye ne ma says e ye yemre mu na so obi ko tue duro so ade kwa ya sori eh abadam semni
1: Ephesians 6:10. Finally, my brethren, be strong in the Lord and in the power of his might.
0: Oh God, oh God, oh God. Papa Yonko.
1: Put on the whole armor of God.
2: That
1: you may be able to stand against the wiles of the devil.
0: Oh God.
2: Let us say the wiles of the devil will be circulating.
0: Yes.
2: I mean will be moving around the globe.
0: Yeah.
2: But some na de.
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0: 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E wo mpae bom.
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0: Galatians 5
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1: Galatians 5 16 the verse number 16 it says I say then walk in the
2: spirit
1: and you shall not fulfill
2: the
1: lust of the flesh.
2: Don't say sa onkonkro no an sha wo ma wan anto ohunhum a honam no ebedi oso
0: eno kre
2: 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And I know, the Kaka Ephesians chapter 5, verse 18.
1: Okay.
2: Ephesians 5, 18.
1: Ephesians.
2: Be quiet. But if I'm more than you, I'm problem. I cry over Facebook. No, I'm more than you. I'm more than you. And I'm here on Facebook. More than you.
1: And do not be drunk with wine.
2: What's it? More and sabio.
1: In which is dissipation.
2: Now, you're ready to basabasaba.
1: But be filled with the Holy Spirit.
2: Now, more shama awa wumu. And it's you. Se wa ansha ma wa hunhum a.
0: Ah.
2: Wo ye Kristo na abawensa.
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2: 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Wo ye Kristo na abawensa. 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Wa de nkonkon ato nchen. Galatians chapter 5 from verse 19.
0: Benji obi ku. Wo po dwaman. Wo be wi ade. Wo be no.
2: Okay.
1: Galatians 5:19.
2: Wo su de na.
1: Now the works of the flesh are evident.
2: Eba. Okay, do it up. I can't carry.
1: Now the works of the flesh are evident.
2: What's it? When them win, you mano.
0: A dead.
2: The perfect.
0: Ah.
2: I was it. Now them win. Nanti won.
0: Nanti won.
2: Now win you won. Now we
0: Oh God.
2: Which are you sumo? I assume sumo jumo. Won won kum kum mu. Any nanti? You be just ready dia. You be a abadi a fufro. And you say we buya bim. Na afɛ wate ye ho
3: yes lord
2: wo de asi wo sɛ afɛ ye mo abrabɔ foforo no so the born again life no the new life no a life of sanctification na ye no ye nkonkono amu a wo boa ye ane ye so ye mo de no so you make the effort then the Holy Spirit also helps you
1: that's right
2: so the new life which is the life of sanctification no and the progressive Christian life no nkonkono ka wo a What has said them about petition? What has said them about your mind? Ubachimpra, Ubedink of four years in Mochi, Ubedubukrechi, what has said them Bayaka, Ubedin Sekru, Ubabokrono, what has said them Frasan Masako Bosomoso, and the Kangaleti Fogmanina, a tear for Tiasi, the day.
1: Now the works of the flesh are evident.
2: One number was a dead depefe,
1: which are adultery.
2: The Edinkan was say a Adultery, I want to say it.
1: Yes.
2: Adultery, yes, sir.
1: Adultery, yes.
2: I want to say it. And so, why is that my own one? And then, I'm going to be here, a rabbi, no more, he said. And go for our warrior. What did I wear here? What's our fetch? I call what a fufro. bɛɛmano na ɛma nso ɛba saa no a yɛsɛ ɛnyɛ hwee gya ma no nka
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1: Another level.
0: We are bagarizer. Hey, another level.
2: That was it. 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That was a huna mono. 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Aya huna mo nanti.
0: Okre.
2: Obi onu atu gospel. Yes, we know. We know. We know. Obi chempla. Never hear. We know. Nukure jai. Anyway, it's important. Watch all two gospel songu. Why is some of you who? From ascension to Pentecost, and the few last week Thursday, ever since we said that we are new, and 10 days, your children.
0: Amen.
2: Encourage you. Would an answer grand archive? No, I saw the baby. Yeah, so for no one, and I saw a chimpana. So for to make a chance, I saw about say, Dinka, watch me hotel. Now, so about no Dinka. No, no, kwa kwa jisa fwa. No, first of all, say, mo room 22. Wow. 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And so far, unkunkunu, ewa omu. 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
1: Merci.
2: 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Ye beje urade dia, onkonkonu the deposit no, what dey try emu. 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
1: receive.
2: Monye onkonkonu. So the moment ya beje urade dia no, you got the deposit of the Holy Spirit.
1: That's right.
2: But the fullness, the fullness, and mashon, and the baptism. And after you've been baptized, you know, as I said, sorry, there be a revival. Revival, so on your program, there be an eternal, then we can, Isaiah chapter 40, 29 and 30. You know. Yeah, my question is, Christmas, I'm growing the idea. Then the people, and you want some more cabbage. So go crash on my. And I said, drama, and I said, queer man.
1: I said,
2: you know, I'm going to be crazy, man. You're not going to talk. Near Bono.
1: Isaiah 40, the verse number 29. It gives power to the weak.
2: What's wrong, my dear? What bread, woman, you to me? And the account to me, no, the power is the Holy Ghost power.
3: Yes, Lord.
1: And to those who have no might, he increases
2: strength. Was seek the Lord and his strength. Seek the Lord and his strength.
1: Even the youth shall faint and be weary.
2: Was a mrantie and my bawa ebe bre. And in a mrantie and my bawa no, woman bre my papa.
1: Without the Holy Spirit.
2: Without the Holy Spirit. You will faint.
1: And the young men shall utterly fall.
2: Just a woman who I did, woman about Yashi. Maybe I shall work with us. One point of mine, one room on sale, one couple of songs, one common am so
3: gone.
2: Why she has it?
0: Ah.
2: Brother, sorry, the punk of whom I wanted it.
0: Yes, Lord.
2: Yes, she has said, yes, sorry.
1: Yes,
2: sorry.
1: Oh, God. But those who wait on the Lord.
2: Yes, so the money che. Ah. It is one quiet money. Sorry. Yes. They got a rather boo me. They Kenya me. Was him ran to brand one quash shiasi, and conquabe brash shiasi, also for me brash shiasi, and you for me brash shiasi. Nina, and he said, ye down conquer not to
0: her. Oh, God.
2: And they preach prosperity. How can you prosper without the power of the Holy Spirit? Babu, so I don't know why you took me a DDE.
0: Yes.
2: Well, my dear DDE.
0: I am more dear DDE.
2: I don't know why I'm more dear.
0: Ah.
2: Deuteronomy chapter
1: 8:18.
2: One of my awardee di di ye. Sen ko foko tue duro so budi pe ye di a. Ye onyangupon o my awardee a. Ye di di ye.
0: Amen.
2: Praise God.
0: Hallelujah.
2: Kase urade me da wase.
0: Urade me da wase.
2: So awardee come ho.
0: So awardee come ho.
2: Betu ana se se.
0: Betu ana.
2: So awardee come ho.
0: Awardee come ho.
2: Betu na so dem.
0: Betu
2: na kofo so so.
0: Betu na kofo.
2: So awardee come ho.
0: Awardee come
2: ho. Betu na so dem.
0: Betu so.
2: Me ya ka.
0: Meyaka.
2: Ahoya.
0: Ahoya.
2: Galatians 4 no. Baby, Galatians chapter 1. So for can you fast fast. Galatians chapter 5 no. Yeah, me na ya so. Yeah, me na for that man.
3: Galatians 5:19. Now the works of the flesh are manifest.
2: What's it? Oh, na munyu man e dead the perfect.
3: Which are these? Adultery.
2: I want to say
3: fornication.
2: Ejamamo.
3: Uncleanness.
2: Efi.
3: Lasciviousness.
2: Ahoshie.
3: Idolatry.
2: Abosonsom. And don't say, Essence, Hong Kong, Womodia Chinchen, and Umko children.
3: Idolatry.
2: Abosonsom.
3: Witchcraft.
2: Beye.
0: Beye.
2: Everybody tell us what they know or two. Beye.
0: Beye, pa.
1: Helicopter.
2: Hey. Say, one pe, Hong Kong, quit your quaint. Oh, say, Beye, no. And Luna, Omoqua, the baton idea. Was a talk of Bosom Subira, Ubena Bay. Would say Bosom Saubena Bay. And the man who could to a drew a baton near my would dominate that. I'm a baby Bradana Bay for Ubena Bay. And I've seen me quite had the attache, or quite near Titino, near Manamotodi, near Jarano, near the Adi, Ninian, a home and Yadish anymore. Ubena Bay for. Beye,
1: Garamata,
2: suffer transway,
3: witchcraft,
2: Beye,
3: hatred.
2: What time? Anybody tell us what they move? Hong Kong crew and in Akumum, and to what time I shan't a mocha, so I don't know what time nipper, what time?
3: Variance.
2: And you shouldn't kind of say
3: a contention, another transition, emulations. Which is jealousy.
2: Jealousy.
0: Ahoya.
2: Ahoya. What you saw them. We'll be a shan atari for frap, but to go and then I had a yashan who be a dear crow.
0: Ahoya.
2: Ahoya.
3: Raf.
2: Raf. And Tokakon.
3: Strife.
2: Apre.
3: Seditions.
2: You know what I can say? Chin, what can I say?
3: Sedition, the end of me, okay. And a heresies.
2: Heresy, and so a false doctrine, Papa, and Churchill Bonnie. Heresy and Churchill Bonnie. I go for a testimony. They preach heresy, and Churchill and Papa Muba, and Churchill Bonnie, heresy. They preach false doctrines. Heresy.
3: And a envies.
2: Or time.
3: Medes.
2: A woody
3: drunkenness.
2: Drunk, and all said, baby, a car drunk and sabrono. A one will care your mamma. Wakabus on some. Wakaw time. Tim ye wakahono. And the same spirit. And I control all these things.
1: Yeah, the same spirit.
2: But I'm going to show my. Because I'm at home.
1: Shemimai.
2: Reverend Yako. Reverend Yako. Reverend Yako. Reverend Yako.

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1: Radim Dawas.
0: Yamel Concro.
1: Yamel Concro.
0: When I'm here,
2: when I'm here,
0: when I'm here,
1: when I'm here,
0: when I'm here,
2: when I'm here,
0: so about me swap,
2: so about me
0: swap, so shame dear,
2: so shame dear,
0: can ya me,
2: so can ya me,
0: Namu Numa,
2: woman Namu Numa,
0: Namu Numa,
2: Namu Numa,
0: I do a say,
2: you are say,
0: I do a say,
2: you are say,
0: Brandy Pass,
2: Brandy Pass,
0: our Brabu, our
2: Brabu,
0: where to soon could him,
1: so
0: shame man,
2: so shame
0: to me, Bienua,
2: to me, Bienua,
0: to me, Shame Swap, Bay Yakutia,
2: Bay Yakutia,
0: Manin Kutia,
2: Manin Kutia,
0: Bosom Kutia, and Saman Kutia,
2: Saman
0: Kutia,
2: Cabrita,
0: Cabrita,
2: Cabrita,
0: so much in a two.
3: Was a letter to them, you are of God and have overcome them. For he who is in you,
4: greater is he that is in you.
3: That is the word. First John 4, 4, yeah, great.
5: First John 4, verse number 4. Ye are of God, little children, and have overcome them. Because greater is he that is in you than he that is in the world.
3: Abba. Kasa wo Yesu dem
5: wo Yesu.
3: Na me onkonkon.
2: Na me onkonkon.
3: Otimi mue.
5: Otimi mue.
3: Kasa wunti.
5: Wunti.
3: Meti wo sunkun.
2: Ye di wo sunkun.
3: Di abe Yesu.
2: Meti abe Yesu.
3: Meti awo money sunkun.
2: Meti awo money sunkun.
3: Meti Yesu sunkun.
2: Meti tumi
3: Yesu sunkun.
2: Ye ye nkuku.
3: Ye disappointment.
2: Ye ye disappointment.
3: Ye ye failure.
2: Ye ye failure.
3: Ye ye
2: failure. Ye ye
3: failure. Ye ye
2: failure. Ye ye
3: failure. Ye ye
2: failure. Ye ye failure.
3: Ye ye failure.
2: Ye ye failure.
3: Ye ye failure.
2: Ye ye failure.
3: Ye ye failure.
2: Ye ye failure.
3: Ye ye failure.
5: Ye ye failure. Ye ye failure. Ye ye failure. Ye ye failure. Ye ye failure. Ye ye failure.
2: Ye ye failure. Ye ye failure. Ye ye failure. Ye ye failure.
3: Dear Canada, I did not know you see me.
2: I'm
3: going to meet you.
2: There be that.
3: Now, and you know what I say? Elements. the sorcerer. Oko fe sika se Peter no monye. No mo ma no nkonkun ni. Na Peter so ti so no pampa so. 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Ka se wo Yesu din.
2: E wo Yesu din mu.
3: Ya meti ase fo ba.
6: Ya meti ase fo ba.
3: Me Judy se.
2: Me Judy se.
3: Me born in ti.
2: Me born in ti.
3: Na be wu ye.
5: Na be wu.
3: Erade me pese.
5: Erade me pese.
3: Tunia.
5: Tunia.
3: Wo de ma uma.
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3: Erade Yesu.
5: Radio
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3: kase radio chiro mi di
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2: bebua
3: na me na aka
2: na me na aka
3: betra chase fo asasi so
5: asasi
3: masum yesu kristo
2: masum yesu kristo
3: yakopon
2: yakopon
3: kase radio me da wa
2: se radio me da wa se
3: amen
2: amen
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2: wow amen
3: Jimmy, I saw them no bed.
2: Wow. Wow.
3: Praise God.
2: Hallelujah.
3: Because I didn't bed with that.
2: Okay.
3: Yes.
2: Amen.
3: It's all about what my own year bonnet. Who bring me because I own year bonnet.
2: Amen.
3: Who told me my own year
2: bonnet?
3: Amen. Because I rather me that was
2: rather
3: me that was. You
5: are my year.
3: You are my
2: year.
3: You are for 2 years, dear children.
5: For 2 years.
3: Let me go home. We are on your bomb pie.
5: You are on your
3: home. I
2: am from my share.
5: I am
3: from
5: my share. I am from
3: my share. I am from my share. I am from my share. I am from my share. I am from my Yeye Mumbai yo night bi ana. Ebi no da munya mu mra tema no munya da mu chire. 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Ebi
2: le follow him.
5: Yeye deni.
3: Oh, I said him. Kase afa.
5: Afa.
3: Friday me show mu nyina ni motema. Afa.
2: I show you afa.
3: Afa.
2: Afa.
3: Afa. Ka no baby yeye e ba e o kan AFA.
5: Afa.
2: Afa.
3: And the Friday mu nyina mu motema. And the Friday mu nyina mu mra so mo yi da mu nyina. Kiti kiti pa. And the help on kunku mo suba abra. 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
2: papa maso.
3: 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We be have a kebi. Amen.
2: Amen.
3: Nti anope ye to aso e wona so komti na etema. Ye bompa ye butubutu. 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Aye ye waiting no an ye twen urade no for the 10 days. Ye be wie Friday. 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
2: 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is
0: 0207 0004747
2: and that's
0: 0207 0202 0211 0201 0201
2: the patrol free will be your being at your mommy in a kasana the or no
0: she passes me no money in fan trigger and answer down so my and so father's house on Bible because so we bet bishop on car and a pay one can start and I can start and I want to say bishop want to say Sammy Labi also want to say a queer watch away yadom want to say I'm gonna put you want to say CJ and I've been saying oh my hand a couple of Sunday okay Jerry Justice Michelle be brave pa na Michelle Joshua T goes on chair a boo Michelle Adam phobia and I saw for you know Michelle will be a so for that child call your papa ye wakwaba kama bua wa mwane nsano uti mifre nwa mwane nsano uti 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

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We are my Fidian and Cosson, Abbey, and Bishop of the House, Bishop Dr. Yoshi and Sam. Bishop, good morning once again. And starting a good morning, Sammy Labby.

0: Edikwasiada ye pendikwasi kwasiada. 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Then celebrating the birthday of the church. The New Testament Church. And your Judaism. And your Mosaic religion. And your Christianity. 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
1: Come on.
0: And your new life. 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

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Down the first 100 Kings chapter 16 verse 11 eka ye. 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Seek his face forevermore. Je nyankopon etumi e chiri kwan. 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I'm number 0244694978. You can be even as a man can you know from me now. I can be actually me. Me phone net doom and you friend us and Timmy and far. I dear champ with me a friend. 0244-694-978. I'm going to be a bit of a bit of a bit of a bit of a bit of a bit of a bit of a bit of a bit of a bit of a bit of a bit of a bit of a bit of a bit of a bit of a bit of a bit of a bit of a bit of a bit of a bit of a bit of a bit of a bit of a bit of a bit of a bit of a bit of a bit of a bit of a bit of a bit of a bit of a bit of a bit of a bit of a bit of a bit of a bit of a bit of a bit of a bit of a bit of a bit of a bit of a bit of a bit of a bit of a bit of a bit of a bit of a bit of a bit of a bit of a bit of a bit of a bit of a bit of a bit of a bit of a bit of a bit of a bit of a bit of a bit of a bit of a bit of a bit of a bit of a bit of a bit of a bit of a bit of a bit of a bit of a bit of a bit of a bit of a bit of a bit of a bit of a bit of a bit of a bit of a bit of a bit of a bit of a bit of a bit of a bit of a bit of a bit

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0: Great God, great God, your shadow, your crown, your show, dear Munyam, you're Ghana, man, you know, man, woman, you know, man, woman, you know, my fro, woman, you know, penny, woman, you know, I him for when I will be, when any be, you know, yo, Kasia, Naya Pajau, and it was suffer quite many cray, and the elder, Mary Queen, you know, I show, dear Munyam. 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
0: Some more self crime and create canals. 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Mr. George Opoku Wenchi, Diana, Adjoa, Chidewa, Wenchi, Munina, Sembuhuru, Nyangupon, Sansa, Yama, Brainina, Antibi, Nyangupon, Yamana, Brainina, but someone will huro no. Antiesta, Makubati, a pair was Sore Rade, a pair was Tuntuma Rade. That's someone in Finland, if we know, sorry, right? Nanapon, the highest, Sam Pakeni, you know, sorry, Raddy. You're a charm, what thing? Lawrence, he said, sorry, Raddy, and what on to my Raddy, too much else. 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Down for Sorel Rade. 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We're not paying. My we're not doing. 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I know partner Messi's amount. 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

0: awurade tie me ne anopa anopa na masiesie mama wo mahwɛ w'anim kwan anwum anum kyekyɛ mu myɛnsa kan na anɔpa wohwɛ n'anim kwan sɛ awurade masiesie anɔpa yi mede ama wo I was young. 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
1: have a
0: Briason say, ye jay, Jumadina, Sheridan Yankoponsa. 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
2: Papa
0: mpacho mejoso. 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
2: Papa Yesu Adam. 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
2: Mpacho Yesu Adam.
0: Eda Yesu Asi. 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
2: Mpamedasi. 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
0: Amen.

0: All right, and another the Matthew chapter 6. Eh, Juma, and eh, you be sending a bafum. Dano, yes, you genesia for no empire, but two, Obusia, woo, which you did for. One now, no more two, and I'm your Juma, a dear natural. Yes, genesia for no, one a dinner chino. Quire your fasso, and near genuine coupon cassa. Any a besa twaswad abafum for bakumino. You know what the home come more? Your own pipe. The baby on Nambia would take if the I adom 106.3 FM. I don't mind when any Jumadi the kind of the bro. And you quada and so on to us a quada piano pa. If you hide any chair of my father's house, Columpire, Dimpire, Frampire, and Antim Pie Boom. Sana penny says ya my brother. Ana penny me was so for Stephen Johnson. The only no baby Ashanti ukra two Christian name was above him you know Stephen Johnson. Ejikum ana penny wa ha. So penny our dad sorry for no. Banner of Grace Family Chapel. Ewo fise pukwasi. Oh, and you made an able to a wood each man power. So, but you're watching.
1: Yeah, Baba.
0: Oh, yeah.
1: Christo, I don't know. Yeah, Baba.
0: Senior, I said, oh, yeah. By channel, pay your go.
1: Yo, the down young cop was it near chair a tear for you now. I feel so. Yes, I da a tear for us, a mass of for yata.
0: And then, yes, then you
1: me.
0: Good, that's
1: a dos. No, soon, I mean, Shrawon.
0: Miss Homo,
1: a chilum di mumu, a bebless of for yata, and you know, the one, somebody a banana, and some kind, and so you bet you near damn was here. That's your brew. That's your bimra.
0: That's your yammy
1: shram, that's your yadro. Yammy shramunina. Any papa bishop, baby, or will be Mama Monica, happy Mother's Day. Yeah, twas because I was swimming in the Mishram. Now, so for Yata, Mama Ima, so near Mama Ima on the channel. Mishram, you know, I do it. You are an Agnes. Second, then could be to me a banner to be yes in the quiet. And the Agnes, maybe I will be also. Yet, you are so for 1 hour, yet, you are. Mishra. Yeah, I can cancel me here free Matthew as a panel. It rains yanin chichemu a dubaco a de chrono. Yes, that free and chrono. And no, I can do wahiniemra. It maman can do num famra a dubaco. Or say wahiniemra. Dear upper and ye assassin. Said ye a ye was so. A dubaco. My yen da a diane ne. Amen.
0: Amen. My da
1: 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Enne.
0: 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That Adriano enne.
1: Enne.
0: For my.
1: Aye. Bro, no cano, give us this day our daily bread.
0: Give us this day
1: our daily bread.
0: Enne.
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0: 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There was a woman from so we'll be saying, Uncle Bonze, Omo Diani, a dear Fredriano Biano, Cadiani Antuma, Cadiani a dying, Cadiani a sicker. 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
0: 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He say, I go up, I say. 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
1: the provider
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0: 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But the Ubinia, Edia Bobra. Sadia Menina, was that dead, Yanni, and ne.
2: I cried the sword of a mum.
0: I cried the sword of a mum. And to one, no money, yow. Enti sɛ wodi mi so anaasɛ woyɛ agya a I said you know. And something on the table. And to one and the other nyam for Joseph or my teja wa ma won show me. 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
1: Nipan show, I could just see a hand show, Baku and Yabby. But I hear me, I hear come once me on your betcham and us also. Pity why yet or chessun yame, or be mow da, and yet what you know, or be mow da, and ne. enso eti ena no pa ibra wa sori a woto kaseto ana se what to take mu a wo kro no be rest assured say there is someone ye wo nyame bi wo ho a
0: no be show
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1: 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Who say ah and ye man kuy ye sanny and ye ma co woman my army this one mo. 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
0: 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That's your bimrebium.
2: 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I do a chance. The Nyame is expensive area. Not all can afford. 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Where the castle, Casano, die and Nyame, my night will be and now could die a bind. 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Was it a radibum or dad, Diane, and one also pretty dear. And I remember dad, Diane. Well, no opinions I can, no. And now, so Penny, Stephen Johnson, a jiku. Stephen Johnson, a jiku. So Penny, or that in his Banner of Grace Family Chapel, our office, Pukwasi, or no, or dying yummy. 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
5: Me da me mama Abdul Zakusha ni amecha se awa plafu. Misha kituwa no status utiu. Na yeshoya humachia. The first thing I saw the battle. I'm saying I was joyous today. But the battle. No, we be in home. We in see a bit yes, sir. First time we drums, sir. Then mommy, papa, we eat yes, sir. Na first we should not miss alone. It's when then I'm gather courage to be sir. I want to leave with the radio station back up and say aye. Also, for we should answer our home, sir. It's actually I mean, sir, say meet ye. What's them? It's you preaching. No bomb pay up because you're so much in no more bomb pay the same thing. Tidimoana me de beni ye mi ko school ni na o ma mi radio o se fato ha no se e ti adom ba ye no no ni frequency nya o se ah wa ti se wa ko radio foforo so mo ka twin ko a enti mi hwe station mi so eh number ba o se mi ni mi hwe search beti mi aso ra ho ma chen daddy na ma search sa mi hu wa no se adechi ma hu o se sa hwe the next day e ti hwe se na pressure ne ba am too. I'm not sure that I'm searching, and I'm starting to say, "I'm saying, you don't say I do me 106.3 for so many years. The story of my station is changing. If you say how much, one I ever saw here, me develop to one, now me meet to one, me develop to wait to reach him. Be I know also for you, baby, be I. Yes, I'm not pa. No, be some say, no, we too also also for us and some say, I. Who say I know can I? Yeah, but what brother you say? Me real who say sing. 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

0: 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I will bless the Lord at all times. His praise shall continually be on my lips. I will bless the Lord. Lift up your voice and bless the Lord. 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Yada wase aseda. 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Ano pe ye nsa ni hompoa, we will continue to bless the Lord. 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Ahudwa su, we say thank you Jesus. Yada wase rade. Yada wase for giving us life. Yada wase. Yada wase. Wa ye ye mpaya numuda. Ye tumi kase ye bedre rade ase. Ye won huya ye won kwen wu bless the Lord. Li kado shadabaha. Biye wano. Udanasi for giving you life. Yadanasi sa wa cheye mkwa. 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We thank you for life. 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We thank you, our good shepherd. Yada wase the shepherd of our souls. Thank you, Holy Spirit. Yada wase da wase. Yada wase ma o my kronkron Ghana. Yada wase ma busia ye frimo. Yada wase ema busia hudro. Yada wase Jesus Christ. Yada wase ema greater Accra. Yada wase ema all the 16 regions. We thank you, we bless you, Jesus. Yada wase rade. Wasi yembra, yemumuni yemfasi da menyame. Bra anope, wunime nkanfu erade. 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Yada wasi Jesus Christ. We thank you, we bless you. Yada wasi. Ewa Yesu Christo dinimo. 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
0: 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Yeah, me ase. 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
0: 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Ma nga say.
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0: 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What will be aye ko?
3: Bravo. 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And when we had finished our course from Tyre, we came to Ptolemais and saluted the brethren and abode with them one day. And the next day, we that were of Paul's company departed and came unto Caesarea. And we entered into the house of Philip the evangelist, which was one of the seven, and abode with him. And the same man had four daughters, virgins, which did prophesy.
0: Pastor, nine, repeat. Nine,
3: no. Okay. And the same man had four daughters, virgins, which did prophesy. This is King James.
0: Eradia Simoni.
3: Eradia Simoni.
0: Asidank Eradia. Amen.
3: Amen.
0: I was here. What be you trino? Pastor, can you feel it?
4: As my for a woman, no, it's a dinu barco, chimu, and song, Christy, and crono. 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
0: 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A bra Paul, one a sham for no movie. Why, yeah, one my genie say, a more call Philip and chain, our Caesarea, a same BC. And no pay and no na ye be genaso a bomb pie. Na the first 5 minutes I wear any way, I say me per se a pinsin pinsay mo. On ya me as some air cassa say. A bra Paul, or call Philip Ufino. BBC okohu bibi na asemo we mi ankasa ye be nyina na medwendwe me ka wo metrimu se let your children know your God and I say introduce your children to your God ma uma woni wo mote as a father as a 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
5: yes quotations ne o sunya wo be ka
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5: and I honor so no wo nkwa aso re a me for so say bra ma sorry ba o pa we ba e bi am ba last week me and then the punishment da obedi
0: e say me hu o mo ye ho ye me hu bebre
5: yeah
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0: amen Ephraim, Kwalano, they obeyed their father's faith. Papa Gidee no. And then Osha, dear Pan, a Bema Abranti, Waka said, me Papa ni Gidee, dear, me and Sumasum, Miss Meji.
3: Yeah, I said, and fathers, you need to be a father that train a child to know their purpose. And then I said, I woke for my brain. Me, I'm particularly about father. Because, yeah, I said, you can't Philip, you know, you know. I said, Philip, an evangelist. And then, a jar or woofie, most fathers are providers. But so many fathers are not nurturing their children. I quite to say, oh, my is car to her. They are not being an example. And then, I cried, I'll be a woman, papa. From Monday up to Saturday, no, obehuni papa ebi a Sunday ejumenti. But we need to be more of being example to our children, despite we providing. And to say ye man kran ye utiyasika ye ya. And to say ye ye mwezo diya so edima ye papa me kaza me se sa ya. Meni me namfone ye bobo pa fi omu eze meja bobo. Afi omu eze meni me njina kwa ya asura sa omu ba e Ephraim. What they were so for, why not? Or you have brand new. It's not the president of funny daddy, and now you're winning now. It was influencing people. And yes, I say, yeah, more example in our deeds, in our actions as a father. Father, be a crow, buffia and classroom. Ubian person, be calling chain. What example are you giving to your children? Are you scaring them? We no dey me musa papa no on my influence be ba ne man so ye papa ye evangelist ye nso ye be ye adifo and na e say ye train ye man to discover their purpose rather than forcing them to do things be and suade but what about their spiritual identity now no Daniel say for those that know their God they shall be strong and do exploit it says at the case fire to chune ni say ye ma ye mani hunu ye nyame enti omo wonye den no mu ntimi nya ade a eye enti esese agya no you lead them through being an example so that they can learn from you na papa mo so ye nkwa sorry
0: what you say?
3: Your papa was young.
0: Papa, what did you mean, Quasar? Oh, I'm going to see Quarano or Gates now. I don't know. And yet, Papa, what would you yes, Ramo. Your man is saying, I'm going to see Gates. One day, oh, Mumra, I'm sorry, damn. Obi, see Ephraim. 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Philip Oshe ne manu ma ne manu beye influences. Emma ebi beye prophet no omo aye prophetess. By anso ho a ebi beye voice for the nation. 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Emma ebi beye politicians. Emma ebi beye a true for ewo omainum. O baba no. Or your voice, and I say, or your voiceless. 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Now, Bano so, and for so bet me a banner so. Near what send a Jumano and for so one or so. Now, one can sample who in party be a fear can send me the part was simple by Monday, or my devotion time in the ocean I obeca. Yafani may be sah of you, or Bacco Sunday school crabber. We don't ask them send a dear now who could shine. Whom we son is what Juman and Ned say. Abusia? You were as sedia as mothers, as parents, you were as sedia, you will be beer, and what say ye? Sonia, ye bano, a bet me a bayer banker, ye bano bet me a bayer lawyer, or bet me a bayer carpenter, or bet me a be engineer, casino, a china, a woof war, or so a chassis foundation, I will lay yeno, and no now betrasso abo, a busia, near yet ye de toto horn, a diner ye see, and dear de toto ho, a dear diner woosie. 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And I think kanya wo se Philip o mamma ne de. 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Help me. 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O ye future president. O ye doctor kesye. O ye peni. Or your suffer cassier, but I remember more agent I was so. A radimoye, me and Tia Manu and Yamiso Castle, a radimoye, and a man on some fan of Rasia and I will force them. A radimoye, we call on you. Yadi a money power name and I'll pay, boy. My and your voices, Lord, help our children to become a voice. My man and your voice, my auntie Wonka, in our nation, my auntie a man and car, my Amunia rally. In our nation, but and what's wrong, and Ryan Manoso, Aradi Anapay, Yepeja Gana Mabunu, yes, some man for some Rawaso, Yepeja, if we are Sim Mabunu, Aradi Man for some Rawaso, in the name of our Lord Jesus, Lika Dosha Dabaha, Man for some Ryan Manoso, Yabompay with Baby Bia will bob Bunny D. Bompay, man. Who will be no academy and a yofe? Ayo bi training o. Eye ntiti ye bi o. 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Yes sir rade. Erade boye bi e wa no. Erade boye. Lord help us. We call on you. Erade boye. Ye maya bra bo boye. Say ye bet to me at 61 nya mi so so. Like Philip did. Lord help us. Erade boye. We call on you for help. We call on you for help. Erade ye sawo se. Boye ye may. Choices bi a omo beki. Make our children relevant in the society. Help us oh God. We call on you, Spirit of God. Erade buaye, Ora buaye, Papa ye maya brabo, ye may dace, in the business world, in the political world, Lord help us children. Kadabadosa dabaha, Erade buaye, Le kadabadosa. Yes, sir, Erade say, Lord increase our faith. 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
2: restoring confidence in public institutions and ensuring responsible use of public resources in all these efforts the accounting profession remains a key partner in driving integrity and accountability. I commend the Institute of Chartered Accountants Ghana for its continuous commitment to upholding professional standards and promoting ethical leadership within the accounting profession. Through your work, you continue to contribute significantly to economic stability and national development. The Volta region is steadily positioning itself as a destination for investment, tourism, agriculture, and industrial growth. As you pursue the vision, we recognize the importance of strong financial systems and accountable institutions in attracting investors and ensuring sustainable development.
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5: Criminally prosecute political speech and criticisms of political officials. Today in Ghana, opposition political communicators, journalists, activists, Facebookers, TikTokers are increasingly being arrested, detained, prosecuted, and intimidated for comment critical of government or state institutions. The state's response to the political criticisms has shifted from democratic engagement to criminal prosecution and persecution. The dangerous trend exemplified by the recent arrest, prosecution, and remand of Mr. Kwame Bafo, known as Abronye, the former regional chairman of the MPP. Mr. Bafo was arrested and arraigned before Circuit Court 9 in Accra.
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0: da social media no so for papa
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0: jagri boys e boy yenchidom Iwa 05 and ma was sa ekan yen wo Facebook YouTube and ye handles a hodo no so if you say break kono adom FM 106.3 FM Jason sem o man kwa banasante o tenase
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14: 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Like play. Won't crow bit me at a fidimo.
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3: Herbal and Alternative Medical Hospital Bena Black History and the War America China Africa ne Ghana mpeni fo abona baso se o say are mo man for tia popa
4: eye Amin Scientific Hospital I had a sabia o won fidie mu aso ye woda so a fidie ne kire o yade na no asan so sa o yade
3: Amin eye expert o kwan kroya re ho won ran wen nam na wa doctor for ne nurse for so o wotima
4: Amin Scientific at the herbal homeopathy naturopathy and reflexology nyina e say yade
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1: Franco still phone papa is here

0: You despise people. You look down on others because you think you have arrived. You talk to people basa. You have forgotten that human beings are human beings, and that power and money has expiry dates. I was told that during the time of the genocide in Rwanda, there were watchmen, security people, cooks, houseboys, who protected their bosses. And when people came looking for their bosses, they told them they are not in. They hid their bosses, risked their life to protect their bosses. And there were other people, they showed the enemy where their bosses were hiding to pick them up and kill them. You know why? Because they were mean. They were mean. When they had power, they didn't handle people well. When they had money, access, resources, when they were favored, they thought they deserved it. So they mishandled people. And the time came that their own drivers, security, and watchmen gave them up. In the time of need and trouble, will the people around you protect you? Will they shield you? Will they take a bullet for you? Will they risk their life for you? Or they will give you up to the enemy? We must reflect. We must stop looking at the access we have. Some are gone, others are coming. And for those of you coming, don't think you deserve any access you have. And don't think you are worthy of any favor or power or resources. You don't. You have just been given a mandate. You've been given favor and access for a reason, for the good of others, for the good of country, to perform a duty. Never forget that it's never about you. Stop bluffing. Stop thinking that it's your turn. Stop thinking that you don't deserve anything. None of us deserve nothing.
1: Those who, for the greed of money, for themselves and their families, are destroying our water body, may God kill all of them. The people are committing genocide, poisoning our waters, and we are looking on and playing politics around it. It's evil, it's barbaric. The people who manage our water say that, look, now there are children, they found mercury, cyanide, and things in their blood, causing cancers and limbs.

Okay, so me ne de to so edu ne de twede ampo nyakopona so de nen so ache be do man hene kob na santi ene eye ukoda the midweek. Of course, great things are happening today, and the good news is that because he leaves, we are facing today with all the positive energies and mindset. If we say break up him say no do be but that's our responsibility to ensure say be dwene Ghana ho o de wadwene twa ba me twede madwene twa ba ne akase ani. Positively, we push this country forward. That's the most important thing. Nothing. My cows here, because what then you make what who don't say, when I say Monday to Friday, a pomodi on Como, Auntie Mary's gripe mixture. Ah, we are grateful. Endpoint Homeopathic Clinic, the end to your chronic disease. Caroline Betnasia, Social Media Trends, Franco Trade Enterprise, DBS Industries, and nothing. 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Our story matter, your story matter, Absa CFA, and Pensim Pensimu Embro. So a great morning to Bibiawa Jibre, Uti Naoshe. We are so grateful. We thank you so much. It's a fresh day, a brand new day. Can you say, any kwanse, Uja Empire, where if we say, every blessed second, it will be a home out to baby. Nedia and say, or say, when him a big wassy. Never stop praying because it's key. Okay, so you call and check Dr. Dubatin, ever to a lifestyle at this theatrical episode. Consequences. So, welcome to Wednesday morning.

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0: Bro, well, we've been talking the whole this week, sciatica. It's so important. And I'm not paying. The other bar, any solution, so any sentient, and won't come on any BD. Dr. Dubartin, Martin, I'm going to say.
2: Monsieur,
0: be request be brought back from all manner of people. 18 I'm a call for my. My boy, a drummer, I'll be to me at all. I'm going to be a Monsieur. Doc, Monsieur, in good many months, where there? And so popular a music, sir.
2: I'm going to be there, my wife, and one
0: also more. Obekasa, sir. Hey, Doctor, you want the raps you pay to be paid? I'll catch you. Okay, I'm going from somewhere the other cassette.
2: All right. And
0: now, woman, and I am going to be a little bit.
2: Jesus Christ, or whatever ever turns to the Lord. What is that? I'm not saying the Lord your God. All right. What am I for you? And you wouldn't be too far with it. I don't touch the land, I would run out there from home.
0: I tell you, I shall phone it for Dr. Yeah.
2: Over to you. Over the land for the 2 years.
0: Okay, so you have a man who can find a power. You take a can and all massive. You go, Muna, and all my mama, it's Miss Rissi. Let me be a cook. Just 2 seconds.

0: Okay, so a special dedication to Mrs. Eduboate, Mrs. Omar Hene Kwabna Santi, Mrs. Dominique Siebua, Mrs. Kufia San, Mrs. Ayua. And Mr. Carolyn. Mr. Carolyn. Oh,
1: yeah,
0: Be careful about the probability say nsu betimi ato ye kwa pomudin won se mani hia if say pomudin de bia da me catch very important nano that doctor hu ye mobo a run a consultancy mine e wa han uhu the number of challenges that we all have it e hia pa se unya kwenya na e two for pomudin won se ma you need to make time and pay attention say the beya sebi went me an call hospital kwa na e sense was sua de to Dr. Eduboate and Adom FM your health segment we know now wait me I who ye because doctor for do na no one of the own penance obesia no kwampo ansana abia abante almost prevention 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
1: 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My time and hand call time. A pick and yet say, woo, yanty. Ube tea politics in the Kuranoa. Bomadin say, one more din the Kosoro. Ninty tissue, apart from say, I need a moment response. Na more das, ye know, uncle, but I dear counsels on the Missaremoa, Monfanya, Guman, I be a so ain't. Oh, my, you see, I be a fancy sciatica. Na me can say, sciatica, no, your medical condition to me the sciatica. Diabetes to me the back. 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No, no, my maternal endpoint for the past 18 years. The men who say lifestyle, no, it may constitute about 70-80% of Yabia FNS siatica. 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No, qua, I said the yep pianetico, or qua no qua, papa, who said, and longer than what they couldn't even name him. Uber who said, and my barco, I shall just say a phone. To one who saw 90 years ago, about what I say a phone. And from a crabble 9-1, not Uber who said, oh, not a home from Femon. Not Odo Saka was keen. Wow, 9-0, Odo Saka, maybe I will twice an answer 9-1. Bones or mine, what was I can but a skin no a yaw ya don't chat a jawny is so much a foul sissy foul poor senes animal sadieno and a ye dun comaya cancer siatica. Nasaya dinner na yasa cassette. Be prenuano yell style a quanya ye fast way big juma. I mean hun cry mean said ye yeno. Who should chance to see the play, you know? And then I'm Pembe Brino, I'm going to fire the FNZ at the camera. Last time, I'm going to be a cancer. And Pembe Brino, I'm going to tell you, I'm two chairs. Now, I'm going to be, you know? In fact, I'm going to offer me, or not, I say, what? Same thing, I'm going to be in Honto, in Hontington. Me can yakra one, I'm going to go, Ekudum. That couldn't have been what I saw. They be a high quadruma 2 weeks, you know, to meet in 2 weeks. And I'm saying, yeah, on plastic table, Emmanuel. Lemra hospital. And see, sir, and Kunya yet so I had put up to man to a big extreme Kuni Hong Kong about. And yet Kunya yet was yet an asset. And it is a wood did you maybe now a market, that's how Kunya be now what is so. So plastic chair, nebo, and cost you so much. And my name gong of our housing bill because we are not about hospitals. Can't wait to Yano. And say, would back to one plastic table now? Why they? What an asshole. And they are tenacious. You more than see it, sorry. Tenacity bear one that will be a sorry dinner hall. Nanke Nantekaka. And you're very important, pa. Set 5 star. Because what to worry in an honor, especially Umodua, what to one on not waiting in a big gnosis. A one of the sonna, BBFN is a theatrical, a honor, originity, if you. In India, yes, in the Tanzania, yes, sorry. And I pay no more move to. Who pay wako? Who ye young boy wako? Gym. Who pay say? Who bo? Who pay say? Who koko ye exercise be good. Who no? And then one day pay. And now who obi a ujina wana? The body aye macho no ujina wana. And then one day pay no day yes adi yena. Who pay ya adi yena? Busemu. And pay ya adi ya? And ya wosize. And ko pay ya adi ya? And ya wosize.
0: Mhm.
1: And then no crani or pigar no cry or say if you pigar near pigar. You wait to know entry a season, you diagree a name. That's one thing. Secondly, a dear or more soa and no man a more globally. Obi to me must mean to summation, no other opportunity. Obi to me a cofano, my lord, be no none of pointing out right. Apart from SA was spinal cord or no. Not in impact waiting or in. Anyway, they do maybe no. Within a short time, let's see. Can I occupy in our ground? All the sound one are there. You have more than accident, a BSO at the Bapa. In fact, Obi Owa, on dear now, yeah, yeah, once I was in the Amina accident, they be an accident in your car accident than one. What can I with you? Maybe you should be a good form. Nine, you should be good forms and maybe a
0: patrol.
1: Now, what is the form? And very big, no, no, we are quick to say, say, oh, everything is okay.
0: Mm-hmm.
1: Both, what they or Hena Mude be a ma, and the next, I say, only set in what on a baby. In accident, set car, and a ball car cheap. In impact of what? Say, immediately, no, no, Kabayan, Kaskan,

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3: 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Non, because, as you said, ebi si se wona normal shit inside se wona press pe na se injury ba ho pe
4: problem aba
3: it's slipo se wa man sa organ no sa bone no e ho touch ma wona dwere nyina you go down the chimpre mo no from your konwa be si your petty obon e you very delicate you can't do anything about it. Ube kafom ye obi seno wa kafom. Eninki say say what you fear not a one day to me ko. Na say bi a o say adwa bi a o yere. O say masadim kakra. Kache na masa. Sa onam fa onza mfo. O dia fafefa. Enchenchen. O say so span no vin vin no.
4: Eh
3: eh. 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
3: 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the whole day job e ti no ba bia ya na mo bag e sem mo no we betima nya pabo bia wo ko office ya betima nya pabo bia e wo down kaka. And if you walk, walk, walk, walk, walk, walk, walk, walk, walk, walk, walk, walk, walk, walk, walk, walk, walk, walk, walk, walk, walk, walk, walk, walk, walk, walk, walk, walk, walk, walk, walk, walk, walk, walk, walk, walk, walk, walk, walk, walk, walk, walk, walk, walk, walk, walk, walk, walk, walk, walk, walk, walk, walk, walk, walk, walk, walk, walk, walk, walk, walk, walk, walk, walk, walk, walk, walk, walk, walk, walk, walk, walk, walk, walk, walk, walk, and only I be a my boy here, you know. Man, no, I didn't know my at all. Now you're international. And also, so I be a bakua. May and try. Oh, my idea about calling me now, so see, I do getting a duty at the tunnel. A yes, stress. And how we manage the stress.
4: Hmm.
3: Both is a bako for. Maybe I'll mind who we. Maybe I will your course with you, baby.
4: Mm-hmm.
3: Maybe I what bedroom. Oh, family. Well, we are programming, meaning that how big your programs it is, mm-hmm. Will be per meetings. There will be meeting upon meetings. Some of we are our family issues to resolve. Sometimes, you know, see, you know, we are going to be, we are going to be, we are going to be, how big.
4: You do.
3: You are going to be stressing me, yeah. Says, at the end of your routine, your lifestyle, you know, is full of stress, yeah. And then maybe, you know, it's me, Emma, stress, you know. It's me routine. Yes, I take care of it. If I'm in a bus or a bus, we'll be able to meet the engineer. Said, why are you very stressful? And we'll meet him. You are running late. Traffic, a car, any move, and I won't call the man. I'm always steady. We'll take care of my bus now and now. So I tell you that now. Now, now, so what? Just a woman meeting. I will call you. I'll meet you. I have to be there. They are waiting for me. Almost all now and now. So that means that stress, you know. It's me a day. Emma, your nerves are not yet tensed. So, we'll be a whole team, maybe our talk, massage, or co massage. Obey the dance, yes, sir. And that obey a stress if our corner massage therapist and so a very good. So, what do you know? I say, ah, what do I attend so far?

0: So
1: my wife, we are
0: getting
1: a job now.
0: Na ya credit treatment e kwanya ifa so e bitime tu siataka se
1: okay
0: any point to me part clinic ya si ya be na hawo se ye stroke stroke ni be ba when you should bitime biri wa kuma bitime bo ya bitime show won na bitime ya basa won bitime fenfem on ana se bitime 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
1: 0244 86 86 76 76 76 76 76 76 76 76 76 76 76 76 76 76 76 76 76 76 76 76 76 76 76 76 76 76 76 76 76 76 76 76 76 76 76 76 76 76 76 76 76 76 76 76 76 76 76 76 76 76 76 76 76 76 76 76 76 76 76 76 76 76 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76 76 76 76 76 76 76 76 76 76 76 76 76 76 76 76 76 76 76 76 76 76 76 76 76 76 76 76 76 76 76 76 76 76 76 76 76 76 76 76 76 76 76 76 76 76 76 76 76 76 76 76 76 76 76 76 76
0: problem.
1: You have a blessed day. Thank you so much, Dr. Edibuatim, Endpoint Home Party Clinic. What is your name? Kasande. Inquisitor, the worker, the Beshas, a war in Catado, to Tiffany Samansanam, Yatnas, the Naposon, Edia Bro. Any man, so I say credit rate under new IMF PIC, Ghana Eyes BB credit rating, and once the Inquisitor, the worker, it comes with a photograph of our finance minister, Kesela to force him, Doc. And then Gold Board receives second full gold output from Damai Mine. And also info in the award, me say. And Health Ministry recruits 6,245 nurses, midwives, and also Enya Echefa or the Inquisitor Democrat. And Daily Guide say MPP petitions diplomatic community over political persecutions and Obon say Iran and B any MPP been for how those original one a diplomat needing come off a choir one what you know one is a ecosu no me ecosu my and your papa embattled MP faces Dutch court tomorrow and the photograph of Ohene Kwame Frimpong at the front page of the Daily Guide and him ha very sad story. Isaac Bacha, NDC scribe dies in hotel room. Oh, so unfortunate. Illegal miners invaded Wuntumi's Akonta mine. Former deputy minister Anedisan Semiakoduja Ewo court. And Supreme Court blocks Giftchewari's move to halt trial. And also wants them or the Daily Guide Double Carton. Daily Graphic, any man say VRA Nedco staff reject privatization and what's our daily graphic anyone is saying, and it comes with a photograph of our sector minister energy, Dr. John Abdullah Jinapot, Minister Energy and Green Transition. And then other stories, Supreme Court permits CSOs to join suit challenging OSP. And it's right now, our daily graphic, the Ghanaian point, saying criminals can run but cannot hide. IGP Yohonu Anaka saying, and let's build Ghana for Ghanaians, Ibrahim Mahama, as Daman Mine delivers second 100% gold consignment to Gold Board. The publisher, the new publisher, the Obokrata, I fired judge's lawless conduct, not his person. A federal market response and stop harassing our people or face revolt. MPP wants government over 16 political arrests. Another one getting through here. It says the Ghanaian publisher, so they didn't say about Ghanaian publisher, say MPP petitions diplomats over political persecutions and won't to be assigned no mineral rights. Mirko Duka tells court. Kejua Kobistono

0: Well, I know I'm a cast in the KJ and we say about Kasa Bibri and Enyadia maybe didn't watch me because Kasa and the Mwa, Kasa Bibri, Mwa. But before you come in, I'm just getting this release, but Searchlight is where pay attention to that story. Okuyapim Hema cautions against purported instrument of justice to fire Ekufu. And there's a press release to that effect and portions of it. Nana Efua Nketia Obu the second, Okuyapim Hema, and it says re-purported instrument of her ladyship, Justice Sophia Kufu, as Mrahine of Okuyapim traditional area. And there's this release that talks about the Ohemia of Okuyapim traditional area, Nana Efua Nketia Obu the second, the Asunahene, together with the good people of Okuyapim traditional area, have taken notice of a widely circulated publication announcing the purported instrument of Her Ladyship Justice Sophia Kufu, former Chief Justice of the Republic of Ghana, former President of the African Court on Human Rights, Human and People's Rights, former Chairperson of the University of Ghana Governing Council, and current member of the Council of State as the Mrahine of the Okuyapim traditional area on Wednesday. That's today, 20th May 2026. The said purported instrument is alleged to be undertaken by one Odeshie Kweju Kesi, who continues to hold himself out as Omanhene of the Okuyapim traditional area by name Osia Dioyo Nana Kwesi Ekufu III, despite clear judicial pronouncements concerning his status. For the avoidance of doubt, and it goes on and it goes on and it goes on, and the end bit says, we accordingly call on the general public, the media, and all stakeholders to take note of the existing judicial pronouncement and the legal implications surrounding the purported instrument. It's signed and office of the Okuyapim Hema, and that's it. So Kejua Kwaba Maminfa Eyiyo Kesi Binsua Ebasuntrem quickly just for him the Okuyapim Mampong Adi Kru Wini.
1: And then they walk up in power.
0: Yeah.
1: And then they're on them.
0: When you make was it, I wish that they are far fast.
1: When you was that saying,
0: maybe.
1: Okay.
0: Wishes to invite all sympathizers to mourn with him as he lays to rest his late wife, Ohinire Abna Dakwa Rahel. Is it Kwesi? And neighbor to Mpem Yamiad. My father, we are the 22nd of May. 22nd of May 2026, Ewo Ajimeni Royal House, Ewukugwa, Ekuyapim, 5 a.m. Nafe, Eyeni Mshishe, Eni Fiada Krona, Ewukugwa, their backgrounds, Ewukugwa, Ekuyapim, by Faith Salvation Church, 9 a.m. Ni Akopende Krabian, so Ewukugwa Cemetery, Ewukugwa, Ekuyapim. 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Yanko Tainechi na Bibianko Kama. Emai Bushan Yako. Well, we are back to life. And enrada Nani Pebinemo Ekasa. Meres and Rami and Ajun, we are afraid of making them say, I've always a PSG Ombijina Yi. Yeah, Ombijina Yi because.
1: Oh my goodness.
0: And now I'm so serious on that. Be paint me free as na mumana. No, no, mentor.
1: I said, I say, yes, no league, yes, no Champions League. Until I'm a mess, and yes, I'm a source.
0: Esro league, no,
1: and it's no Champions League.
0: League, not the robots, never league, nana.
1: Oh, not to talk to my man.
0: No, no, Mr. They make a one to grab
1: me. He's to say to mommy, say,
0: hey,
1: hey, hey, correspondence is here. I mean, yourself.
0: Well, I'm afraid that I must Kevin and I
1: because
0: you're careful.
1: No question is serious of how
0: because say, let me see you. I don't know. I'm crying.
1: I'm
0: crying.
1: Oh, link, no,
0: yeah,
1: on say, no, on your own dynamics,
0: yeah.
1: Yeah. On their own dynamics.
0: League, yeah, league.
1: And now we want the dynamics. And no, and can you say radio senior won the Enquan Chan? I know the Omo Awaria Channel, actually say, match, no. If you're any different from Abonte match, no. Omo Awaria Channel, Omo Kanka. I've not gotten there yet. I don't know if I'll ever get there. But I want to say, if you know, I'm different from, say, you know. I'm a doom.

I saw, sir, you miss out on Korean. Are you? I don't know. I'm going to be a friend. I'm going to be a friend. I'm going to be a friend. I'm going to be a friend. I'm going to be a friend. I'm going to be a friend. I'm going to be a friend. I'm going to be a friend. I'm going to be a friend. I'm going to be a friend. I'm going to be a friend. I'm going to be a friend. I'm going to be a friend. I'm going to be a friend. I'm going to be a friend. I'm going to be a friend. I'm going to be a friend. I'm going to be a friend. I'm going to be a friend. I'm going to be a friend. I'm going to be a friend. I'm going to be a friend. I'm going to be a friend. I'm going to be a friend. I'm going to be a friend. I'm going to be a friend. I'm going to be a friend. I'm going to be a friend. I'm going to be a friend. I'm going to be a friend. I'm going to be a friend. I'm going to be a friend. I'm going to be a friend. I'm going to be a friend. I'm going to be a friend. I'm

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0: Hey,
1: hey.
0: And then
1: Bako, Bako, oh yeah, at the whole let me friend Asawa.
0: Asawa.
1: Yes, and Asawa Bako say thread near the palm of my.
0: It's the end of the two, you mean? Asawa.
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1: Me dey atro.
0: E te adwum na e boru count as e.
1: E no make tea kasa.
0: So, say Charles Samoa, Uncle Charles, but I swear to you, know, and who did Papa, but they still in the chaos and watch upon you. I wish, and I'm going to catch him and say, they miss your life, I'll come.
1: Olu, olu, olu, bye.

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0: So what happened yesterday?
1: So I in your boy me do. I born a tank crammy and travel can cram me. What means there? Yeah, papa.
0: It's only two.
1: Eti mpacho, baby, I will be a show.
0: Yeah, yeah, yeah.
1: Ni suni to.
0: Yeah, yeah.
1: By the powers vested in me as a deputy sports head.
0: Yeah.
1: The air stone, they are sending me to metrin as well. Me what air, one time as say, what do you mean? It is raining in Bubuashi, I'm sleeping small. I said, it is raining in Bubuashi, so I'm sleeping small. Yes, it is.
0: Sir, you want to go to your house? Yeah, it's really true. And I'm saying, yeah, and
1: I'm off work at them. It's a bit of a show, I but I said, as soon as I started to say, I didn't send me brain ever.
0: Yeah.
1: But I started to talk to them, then they said, yeah, what shops near the shop? And Chancellor Zoom line on phone, and so being a man, you got them. I said, your shops, then I got a sneak choky. Yes, so that be one, yeah,
0: very good point.
1: Communal labor.
0: Very good point. Another problem, what the throat room near Unugu, Musa? What the throat room? Then showing Unugu, Musa,
1: from
0: Trotter drivers, yes, Sremo. Musia, say,
1: oh,
0: Musia, say, and I'm telling you, as Yakasayana, I'm out for experiences. I will throat room. It's only Bono Pans, which you had a drawback.
1: Do not hung in
0: us. Yes,
1: hung in
0: us. Yes, sir. And I'm Kunyan, show their papers on Nadia Fan. Nadia, it's Titi and Nauni and Tadia Musa.
1: Yes, sir. Kunya for.
0: Yes,
1: I took Chiam Ben, one of the two Abaka.
0: Yes,
1: now, six rows. It's a quiny swap. On my own, the ensure Taddy CCB, I walk and Dominica Kakamu, where he's sitting in Yakupama Snow Anto Ano.
0: And none of the same almost. Snowball,
1: so and I snow and Kazanga.
0: Debbie didn't the boss, no war.
1: Ah, dear Debbie.
0: A bad dream. Excuse me, too much.
1: Right now, who said, I'm on a tomo, a crow for you. You're going to say, whip you to me, you don't cream me.
0: Yeah,
1: now I cut a cast, so
0: any other crowd is in Kiada. Yeah, no crack could be
1: getting a bit of me, crown my peer. Yeah, Piava. I said, I was so one quick master, so I was some issue.
0: Yeah,
1: despite snow, that tunnel, I'm blocking block.
0: Look on our boss, Nettie Quinn, Mama, but say,
1: hey,
0: Zobet, if
1: you put for 80 and the Babas here, but Sania, you do a man for so near Kayamo. Ah, yeah, he's old. I said to me, almost fit, I said, dear baby, men fit, a dear baby, men fit, a fit, you know.
0: Yeah.
1: Oh, be me now. We need one to two.
0: Yeah. Then I say, Osiye Chibaya or Dan, they say,
1: what
0: does it? Hmm. Ana kuntu kwenye.
1: Ninchia na.
0: Baby, I'm showing.
1: Anyhow,
0: ifiede.
1: Ifiede.
0: But one thirty, ifiede. Yeah. We have problem.
1: Ah, we have problem.
0: Yeah. It's me at the power.
1: The horse is on the head. The muso. Yeah. How many kakrebia? Oh, ni niyaso ana ne kakrebi.
0: The kakano na ne so bese na. Abena ni shi animu. Oh, kofa eshe aicha hube 2 hours ni ejo 69 or Baba Ghana chicken.
1: Re.
0: Nazo.
1: Any ho nya odo. Oh yeah, I know go but definitely if you mokra mmmo. See 69. So we ba no the better time 10 to 12. Re. Definitely. Tina mu yedin ne ko. Tina mu.
0: What happened?
1: Why is that on no call into obo no
0: the bana. What happened enrada?
1: Oh, enra no. Sir, yeah, who say Arsenal like champions of England? And the Kaka Kondia say, AI, Oma Fianna, sir. They looked good. Without kicking the ball, City a ball dropping, and soon it gets Oma Giano. No matter what happens in the last game, Oma Giligan, yeah, and we are number one, number two. So, honorable sports minister, Tonsa President, Joe Fonida. No, you
0: know, I know, I mean, we saw Cassandra,
1: can some Kakra fine.
0: It's a baby, you say, Yaku, who coaches the Kaoji.
1: My everyone.
0: Yeah, who are more to go and frustration?
1: Or say almost so no, and you true, say fans and you deny my visits be a
0: no crack.
1: I say, why 150 are coming here, I'm 147. Or say, no crack. And only Ada Nima be broke, can you swim in for problem? Or you be brinano?
0: Nana, a tassum.
1: A bee.
0: I now the appointment that I chairman, Ebra, I engage your services as a special aid for the
1: sports minister. Me question, no. Who now me say, oh, chichem, let me say, say. Nessa me chire ma mano, but where's a miss, no? After yen ye kapa na drew, enye drew.
0: Enye drew.
1: Enye drew.
0: Yesika.
1: Where's a miss ni bise bien ra? As na for, ebe, sheba mo foku tu pan, so mo ni siti mo draw.
0: Where's a miss?
1: I been no
0: full support.
1: Okwa show mo. Yes, this. Mo ni show mo mo ni enu bi. Where's a miss? Where's a miss? Na what you mean na mahe?
0: Well, baby, I'm adding you. Where's a miss?
1: Hey, you asking me? I say where's a miss? Ni ba na dru. I say yeah yeah. In so muna ya. When I need you, you can grab your mama. Ne bema sani fi mo maso. Na kosi usisi mo. Gana for mama.
0: Where's a miss?
1: Hey,
0: where's a miss? Where's a miss? Very important. And I think that a operational duties no come with
1: those things.
0: So I just because players no or mood, you know, you be always just a matiasia.
1: And you are
0: ten conco, so budget that's not
1: any budget. Bebound,
0: a yet, dear.
1: Oh, where's a means what budget? Bebound, say no, I have one money.
0: No, can you choose one so cracker?
1: Oh, one run.
2: 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The engagements have been positive and confirmed. I've read many reports that suggest visa refusals and that 28 or 18 Ghanaian fans happen. The truth of the matter is that the organized fans that the ministry is leading are yet submit themselves to the American embassy for.
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2: These are people. And so one is surprised that anybody will profit about only 8 feet when that is not okay. However, we do know that individuals may be applying for visas, travel, America, Canada, Mexico, or even as group to sub-travel at all campus. And we don't know what is happening.
0: So what it means is that young Kasai dia dey corner dia as a team Ghana.
1: Yeah.
0: I feel na embassy
1: no person chere.
0: E be dey with
1: Ghana no person chere.
0: Into any dey be na
1: 22 days.
0: Okay. 22 days na can dey encourage.
1: Oh.
0: And so mo ka so mo dey be ma on near Accra.
1: I am wan just say mo am betu me so as mo fama.
0: As mo ka so mo fama o how na saying.
1: Eh mo fama yes saying. Bo ka kra e ko he mo fama yin. Mo fama yin.
0: No no no, but I na tell chere no tin e ka
1: wa. Oye ko he bo.
0: Okay. All right.
1: Now, and now Black Stars your first training.
0: Ah,
1: yeah, head of a Mexico class. Oh, and you're live on YouTube and your Facebook when you have a head training.
0: Oh,
1: yes,
0: wow.
1: Wow. It's a place now.
0: Players, man, no, no.
1: Oh, send new ones now, my baba. No, say this. Oh, send a bench. Sorry, no, count. But he dreams goalkeeper, no, and what kind of second be so. Oh, I do that.
0: Dreams.
1: Yeah.
0: Dreams.
1: What be dreams I had?
0: Kwe.
1: Oh my. Na da munye team Ghana. Esu ya ko o che papa.
0: A super team. Na ba ko na no ye kan asem no South Africa no o ti say.
1: Ofori.
0: Eh.
1: Oh,
0: o no di onani ana.
1: Hey, asem be. Eti pau, everybody. O ba gbe bi o du. Eti no na training yasem. To live on our page say. No di ade adura. Enya sem keto
0: akwa. Mombra aye
1: so coach Kurels first official match for Ghana.
0: Oh, wow.
1: And we are preparing for Friday. Friday match be live on Adom TV.
0: Anyway.
1: Pwe Mexico ne. Yeah.
0: Oh, no.
1: Otumus anobe de pa. Eti yeguso eye ahosisi se na be anima betimi akoye.
0: Oh, wow. Hey. Eti we de se menyon ka won.
1: Oh, se and run obobo. So na free no be join the camp. And run obobo.
0: Oye senior players.
1: Oye senior player no match ntia. Ah, no match.
0: No me can say no ni ma, me say son de automatic kwa kwa.
1: Oh, hey. O se players ni bo motiba asti mu dada. Oh no. No. Number 1 yeah kwa ni ade ade.
0: Omo mo joins ni montinet ni because bi wono ma.
1: No, but I'm not for say asarin tin training eso kakra e too much.
0: Oh yeah pa on.
1: Before I walk camp no. What I want mami
0: okay. In show mu de no.
1: So oje insum no or we beach ni ade. And na same to make just a trainer or yeah no. Wow. Well, number one sport, you know, on person will be at the finish.
0: Oh, but that's too dedicated and
1: dedicated and committed. Oh. So, as of all, goalkeepers, me, you know, all campo.
0: Oh, that's good to go on call.
1: Why am I already there?
0: Hey, you know, also.
1: Goalkeeper, you're gonna need. Oh, see. Mutu mifane nko ena mo second goki pano so nyade saati se we mu mi no enti ese kwa na mo players no so bia nyade
0: I just ask of a goalkeeper please. Oh edi ni bo de bia da has nko mo kwai ye busa asem so jonum na se na we goalkeeper no bo nya gana ni de odi on so de modern ball to form kra has goalkeepers two ne wo mo kwai
1: oh it's just a report. So has
0: you post to go stories and be at my country and I'm going to come back cover boy na.
1: Yeah, to me. Like all oh, incite fans against us.
0: I have never done that.
1: Hey, ready ya go for. I said many. It's my job. The Ekwaso e won Black Stars on but the draw for the 2027 AFCON qualifiers just about to draw.
0: Good.
1: Ghana ya who group. I'm say the all ya tell him why Ivory Coast o.
0: Ah but men ko kasa. It's me a dead beard and a pumpy.
1: No, Ivory Coast, Gambia, Somalia. Ah, near to me, I'm qualified to group. Ivory Coast, Somalia,
0: yeah,
1: Gambia. Oh my, baby, I know my nephew. Oh my,
0: Hey, Minia.
1: To my team, Somalia for mobile. I said, man, you're old, Jim, says the Chelsea, and such and watch the Somalia.
0: We are where the ball is, yeah, chap.
1: Aye,
0: we are all.
1: There was Somalia, ni Gambia, Modi. Ah, oh my.
0: And I think Manish is a Manchester City.
1: On a bond of one in about 1-1. Yes, so Lano, the other Sudan, Munijan, we have to be unqualified. And the all, but wait, yeah. Send the journey to be number one in Somalia.
0: Me, Manchester City is going to kind of draw because of Bolus. Because,
1: yeah, I know. It is September, and I best share qualifiers in Asi.
0: Okay.
1: Now I said, you might be to 2027, we hope to qualify for the AFCON proper. Now, yes, I know the acquired one some and so every war. Now, I can't say, you know, I mean, more when I mention, yeah, Medema for so on some kaka. When you say Medema for Ajagana League, you know. With a game to spare, they said they are for
0: Arsenal for Swain. No.
1: Arsenal for the NBO.
0: And I'm media my idea.
1: What was this packer?
0: What bro?
1: Investment in a payoff. The stadium, good for it, small money, and invest on one cassette. The shame coach of far, no. I know it. And thank you, Ibrahim, coach the team. No, or in some way, just say, motivational. Unyaya, or man, it's not a boy, man. Oh, the respect that team would rather a woman.
0: Okay.
1: France is also a genie dino say ah me boy man what match league and so much me league no and it's a tank go high into tank comrade.
4: I think it's very historic. I came here last season in the second round, and I think the trust and that the president had in me definitely is something that gave me motivation. And then a really tough season when we started with our pre-season in Abidjan, I must say, and the boys comported themselves very well. I mean, we took a lot of experience from Abidjan, and then when we came here, we have this Century Cup, which helped us a lot as well because we are not in the top four. So I think we prepare very well, and I congratulate the boys and not only them, the management, the board, the president, everyone have played his part, and we thank them all.
1: We thank them all. I don't need ya. Thank you, Ibrahim. Anya said ya too. Omananyumreyeshesebefa. Wow, kwa lan kwa Black Star, you know.
0: Yeah.
1: Wamu ne South Africa. The people should not force. Munche South Africa force yesho. Since South Africa for buri and grow funi bi. Enya easy sao. Yebeshom sao. It's a big game.
0: Big game.
1: Yeah, nya rough ne book. We need to qualify. We need a win. We need a win, and sure. Prosper Arsenado, Secretary General at the Mother Ghana Football Association. The Prosper, can I say, Ojidi is a befa of him.
5: Stales who are Morocco, they are putting up the final touches. So far, preparation are also fine. Final touches, you know. Yeah, aim to say we'll qualify to the quarter final stage, which will qualify them to the World Cup, and then flowing from there, you know. Following from there, no, they would aim to bring us the cup.
1: Wow, I tell you, Prosper Arsenal, to honor our Secretary General, the Mother Ghana Football Association, and what's up? Oh, my God, but, and 7 p.m. That's how much in the basso. Now, make Mexico, Ghana, the other so, so, live on Adom TV, you know, watching so live on Asempa and Adom FM, so, ain't you? And what's up? Now, so, fuck, video best. Now, I'm going to go director, Ren Hedink, at the nearby. And China mo pamono na papa ne bufu ye. Ade. Na de ne na mo FIFA so o has in twist kama no. O mo ntua be si ne. Na de o makokot. Enya sam ketoa. Ya twimwa fi ya jane case no. Ese kwa bia so ye ba beje final verdict. Ah ti 8 months pe no be adwuma na ese masa kokokoko. Ni nyina akwa kofo ye sem bebre. The transfer ban na has enya ni nyina we ka ho ne ma has transfer ban no. On the 21st of August, at the moment, so many and top player Bia. So this is the pass. So many and top player Bia. So in same way, I na kwa fasi. See, I jene kiss ni to the 17th of June. Then the final verdict number 2. Justice Janet and Imam Afo and the kiss ni so anti has for aso ya yeshi ni adi adi. And then the aba, then want some and so I brew up. My, I cut 22 days to the World Cup. I be boy room na yashi and then World Cup minutes. Then I want some suit here. But me no can say uko piyemo wo amasama ya. Yeah, well, Olympic Stadium, wow, yin sing me. I can't with him. Olympic Stadium. I can't say, if you need money to do it, yes. I just say you see we are catching a world class pa. So a bamba BT Baba time. And yeah, sir.
0: Prisons BT Baba.
1: I ain't a G.
0: Hello, sit that time. You're a Frank.
1: Big man pa.
0: Late.
1: Acho. I can't with him. Richard Akpokavi ne neo GOC boss.
0: Apokavi.
1: Apokavi. Apokavi. Sao siya se? Ote Apokavi ase?
0: Apokavi.
1: Ya, ote ya se?
0: Ah, nini anu mkuma junior ne kwa june Victor Apokavi ni sinya ba? Mi ni family ni ba?
1: Mi ni family. Si ote Apokavi ase?
0: Nami Amerika Apokavi ni
1: kase. Yes.
6: For some reason it stalled for some time. After the initial payment in 2020. So I think 2023, there was some work there, and then after it stopped. And what I can say is that, yes, we want to work beginning, hopefully, from June for the next 12 to 18 months, hopefully. We have made provision for the $100,000 in this year's budget and also $100,000 for next year's budget. So that's from our side. We are also hoping to get some resources from the ministry, from the sports fund, as promised by the minister. We believe that this will make sure that we are able to finish the first phase of that.
0: But what's now what you? Apokavi.
1: I want to know. I know hockey.
0: Yeah,
1: the penny up to our man was the GOC president.
0: Okay. Oh, what's the name?
1: Very, very nice man, pa. Yeah, nice man. Very, very nice man.
0: Who's your Victor Apokavi? And a Kojo Apokavi.
1: Okay.
0: Yeah. Any woman that's Atunsu.
1: Oh, okay. Atunsu.
0: Yeah, Atunsu.
1: Okay.
0: Only Matunsu.
1: Minimo. Minimama kum. And I mean him Betum. Meaning Betum Ashton.
0: Meaning mistake. Betum Ewoku Fruji.
1: And I'm a kum.
0: Betum it's not Betum so that
1: I'm a kum new kway.
0: I'm a kum ewukumas and make out tunes I'm a kum.
1: Now what you swear?
0: Oh, it's what the for go one cup count down.
7: Aka ndano edonu mienu na 2026 FIFA World Cup no enche na atoja ene egusu ewo group F wo bra yeshe the Samurai Blue of Japan won enene yeshe omo sebewi ase nyina borbo akensi na nidikan of Japan 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body technical team management and obibia ashebo safi world cup open centrally ojumedi no ase
1: right so 22 days more to the world cup and what's happening about MTN here about say no pay MTN 40 years kwa kwa mere bibia ba e kan MTN na e say everywhere you go o say insua to network bi o wa say o friend go
0: that's it
1: by MTN dia by bia o she bia o fra e dem ni ade ade and what's happening see me do be see why ask now 40 year boma baso
0: na
1: my idea for the first time in 22 years
0: PSG is where go chiro
1: I say support us now
0: yeah me the team o winning na mono. Eminye Mickey Chas.
1: Desi wajia kotoko wawo.
0: Me.
1: Sao si timu ya hiri ni kotoko.

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It is not to say say wa o she fuso bi ananya de papa o misrel. To he kofia sa na ono ne Adidas wa she fuso. No kwani Adidas the spelling ne ya add that this so they repeat it here.

Mrs. Dominic is here, boy. Lydia, me follow party. Me can't say I too was my wife. Me chat Deandra ni Minerva. And Nana Yao, is that correct? Chairman. Mechaba Casa Prepusi Menka, quickly say, Casa Prepke, a Ghana beverage manufacturing company, over 38 years of operating history, and one war a portfolio of established brands. Casa Prepke PLC say, according to Abedao, for a share offer as part of its listing process, echoes of the Ghana Stock Exchange. It means so, this is one unique opportunity to be part of them. The offer is expected to close on Monday, 1st June 2026, in accordance with the prospectus. It is who said this communication is issued for information purposes and it should not be regarded as an investment advice. Casa Preco, that big step beyond excellence. Casa Preco, a step beyond excellence. Now Maka Wajia to Dintia Milo Smart Mom should be part of our breakfast items Didi Juma. That energy now Edema Kwanstrom Kosukrano. So Milo Smart Mom, the energy to go further and further and further and further. Now, my dad said, now, what am I say? You are patronizing Star Oil because in terms of high quality fuel, great service and real value for money. And until I come from our baby, and by my dad said, the feedback I mean, just say Star Oil, so it didn't create or idea catch the amount for say no more, you know, because once you choose Star Oil, you are choosing quality and affordable fuels. One of our nasty and powerful band, you know, one in a bit of jumwe edema. Now, Odinie.

0: 48 minutes after 7. My main cast is another day. Shen Komona Sewa and we say rent control. Anna Ghana Suku, a pon, a shia for, and then maybe an air cost of one hostels, one sense. Rent control for Antana one to Sona to Anamom and Tianope, one the crater Ababontin. Office of the Rent Commissioner, temporary hold on proposed increment of private student hostel fees for the year 2026-2027 academic year and invitation to stakeholder engagement. And to make in kind of temper at the amount. This one says that the Office of the Rent Commissioner and the Rent Control Department have in recent times taken note of the increasing concerns regarding the continuous hikes in hostel accommodation fees across private hostels within and around tertiary institutions. These persistent increments have become a matter of urgent public concern due to the economic burden placed on students, parents, and guardians. The situation, if not properly regulated and managed, may adversely affect access to accommodation and the general welfare of students pursuing higher education. In view of the above, the Office of the Rent Commissioner, together with the Rent Control Department, hereby directs all private hostel owners, facility managers, operators, and stakeholders within the student accommodation sector to place a temporary hold on all or any intended proposed increment in hostel accommodation fees for 2026-2027 academic year until further notice. Furthermore, all private hostel facility owners, managers, operators, students, representative bodies, tertiary institutional authorities, and relevant stakeholders are hereby invited to a stakeholder engagement meeting to discuss the current development within the student accommodation sector and collectively deliberate on sustainable, fair, and lawful measures regarding hostel pricing and standards. The meeting will also provide an opportunity for stakeholders to 1. Discuss concerns relating to hostel fees increments, 2. Review compliance with existing rent regulations and consumer protection provisions, 3. Explore practical solutions to ensure affordability and fairness, and 4. Promote transparency and accountability within the student hostel accommodation sector. All stakeholders are strongly encouraged to attend and cooperate fully with the directive in the interest of students, parents, education institutions, and national development. The Office of the Rent Commissioner and the Rent Control Department remain committed to ensuring fairness, transparency, and responsible regulation within the rental and accommodation sector across the country. And it's signed Frederick Opoku, Acting Rent Commissioner, head rent control department. So that's great, very great news. Yeni suku phone back up to command rent control for teaching common. In fact, yeni one also a year hostel owners and so much a year and common, and then maybe you get the opportunity. So any din common now, there's a growing concern by Okada riders and so say, and they so mu prakrana so munya or call a year hospital attention at yedi momono ever form. Enti one paying for so atriagine as is. We'll be having that conversation as well. Then issues about illegal mining and so becoso, and then matters of our judiciary and some of our judges vis-a-vis political conversations around our judiciary national saying the CCC situation in San Comunina and so ebecos. But quickly and call Manusuna Rashid Ibrahim Esquire, NUCS president. Rashid. Let us
1: say.
0: Oh, nyamia do bibia aye kama. Well, me jini say Osaka rent control for Krata on their babontino. You are satisfied now.
1: Oh yes. First of all, let me remember for Konya is na menda mo media for masi and a rent commissioner on also say me chia what you for you and Ghana students for you now. They started campaign when you media na anka obi antre monka but enti anka but much say more do the Ghana for Ghana students Oshe Kata and Rent Commissioner de Babontina, I think it is part of your grievances and your personal rent control. Or more address my the first grievance I yesterday and I said the best of inspection to make sure that compliance is being adhered to. And I wish yeah, they cut and come on, no, rent commissioner, no, one fine thing soon. I say, in fact, we're taking action. The first action I'm taking here is a more co hostels, no, to have a fair sound information about the fact that, your petition, the court, you know, it was no mere allegation, but it contains truth. Almost a more assessment, no, a more co hostel be the Vikings, University of Ghana, Pent, University of Ghana, UPSC, Prestige Hostel. KNUST, Echo Hill Hostels, Nadi. Now, in fact, Omoko no moves there, even Crano, reported the more Mokrano, Omoko, and now many students in interact here. No, among who say it is even damning than what we even gave them. That was the first initial step that they took, and that is good. Secondly, and I'm right to a who say, Omo the letter for Ababon, and say, they are putting a hold, temporary hold on all proposed increment of private hostels. And I imagine it will interest you to know that I'm a whole students before me say the second semester no more start the second semester no more choir hostel manager no say what the 300 Ghana cedis are to send to Omutia. If I brought one communicate one cash fiance will be out.
0: Ah,
1: say what the 300 cedis are to send to Omutia. What is the basis for the addition of the 300 Ghana cedis? It didn't hear what they to so and you say you are to cement him, you are to cement him, and then I will see Dino. And then I will see Dino. There's no basis. You just stand up one morning, say, oh, Matum, do bed, oh, yeah, oh, bar, for 300 Ghana cedis, at us, mommy. So, Mahumi, you said, sir, communicate, I'm with your Bontino, you know, is there to check the hostel managers, you know, for arbitrary price increase. It is good. Now, I'll share some of the proposed opportunities as stakeholders engage in a person. One talks about the discussion of their concerns relating to hostel fees increment.
0: Mm-hmm.
1: This is key. Untiminti na ho hostel manager en ka se ene me da madasum da ese mintu ma mai mi fees munti no me ba betum ye wo mra mra about section 5 of the rent act me se who pursue to make application to the rent officer. The rent officer will make an assessment e bi kura na increase na we ba na bi an isa per the justification that you will provide. Maybe an issue. Rent commissioner says, okay, but this justification is there. Let's do this, let's do that. But when yes, sir, because you have a motive. You have a motive behind, say, one can't you be able to go, can't you be here? Nipane peba bidi ni tia tunti, no can't you be here? And one is a bosem, why you now wakasi nipane mbra mitria? I think this is illegal. We cannot continue to allow this to happen in our tertiary institutions.
0: Wow.
1: And you know, this information on media bar letter on media bar bontino, we welcome it. I mean, for opportunity, was not mean that rent commissioner. And I said, ever since the petition, you know, he has been updating me, he has been involving the National Union of Ghana Students about every step that they are taking. And we like it. This is how we want it in the country. We want duty bearers to be up and doing, like what the rent commissioner is doing.
0: So, Rashid,
1: we can also support him.
0: Rashid, the challenge now is that, Utie off air some of the owners of these hostels there. It means that we are in for a real treat. That's the challenge now.
1: We are in for
0: that real treat because they are saying, sir, they cannot, issues cannot be decided for them to follow. That's not the norm. So, and they are buying upon when they see this hostel, not far much to go away.
1: Oh, okay. If that is what they are saying, we don't live in a banana republic whereby you just do whatever you want to do. This act, the rent act, you know, was enacted in 1963, long ago. I didn't say, ne, yeah, who's obi aba onfa wana say ne rental commissioner nesa obi debeye juma. I didn't say who property owner say wunti mifa inye juma. The country is not a banana. The country is governed by laws, and the law says that this is what you must do. Obi anka say obi sha say yesi anasi yesi. But also a property owner no wunti mifa kwai wena esa onfa so. I didn't say onfa sa kwai nesa inyani yawe. What is preventing you from following the due process of the law? The issue is that we have laws governing us. They cannot tell us that we should throw away the laws and govern by pronouncement. We cannot do that. And you know, they dictated the pace. Already there's a law. If you read the long title of the act, also an act to control rent in the country. Because the framers of the act knew, says, you control rent at time of this a time like this will come, and that is the reality we are facing today, because we have left everything in the hands of the black man, and the black man is doing what he wants with it, and we cannot continue to allow this to happen. And then Omun to me can say the Ghana the rent commissioner cannot, or rent department cannot set price for them. If you read even the act, the Minister of Works and Housing even has the right to propose even prices, looking at maybe similar premises. But we have not actually enforced or implemented what the act actually says. Now that I would say rent control to me, no, please excuse us. We cannot live by the dictate.

0: no, it's not good. We have to come out to let the laws work in the country. Now we are doing it. I don't think that this is in a way to describe it as an inappropriate way to let the public hear of what you are doing.
1: Okay, so
0: meanwhile, you also know that what you are doing is not right.
1: To them,
0: why don't you do the rightful thing so that you can know to let one?
1: To them, Rashid, their feeling is that, per the understanding, the interaction I've had with them, they feel that they are rather giving a helping hand to ADS government. Even though it's a commercial business, but they feel that that's the responsibility of Abayan. It should be at their discretion, not at somebody's discretion.
0: No, that cannot be the case.
1: And okay.
0: So we should leave everything in their hands to control. Government is not able to do. No, that is not. But almost no money for suffering. It is a business for some of them that they are running.
1: Business, of course.
0: Yes, it is a business for some of them. And it will also go against him as well because the business are all running. And I'm not saying that we don't appreciate the fact that almost see Diama a school for your babitna. No, I'm not. I've never stated anywhere like that. We appreciate it. But what we are saying is that we have a laws that regulate rent in the country. We must follow due process of the law when we want to increase our rent. Right? You cannot say Ebia, Diama, me room CCI, Dian single room, a fat Nipa Bay 6. Nipa 6, you know, will be a 4,500 Ghana cedis a semester. And who put it together that money? That money is more than say who individual who rent or private dime by beer. You charge 2,500 Ghana cedis a month. Okay, so that's what you are saying, sir.
1: Okay. Rashid Mesa Balso, but my main call rent commissioner acting on here, Freddy Kopoku. Machia Pom to say.
2: Yes, me did you so my brapani.
1: Well, it's just that we are in exciting times because maybe if my memory serves you right, the first time Juma Wabeda no, I very proactive Enya the needed attention and support in the quest to sanitize your space, you know, in terms of rent business. Inti kudos to you, but ejumasun na kasa de wa uji tumse edewenim kesiye pa. Ebini se ene, ye didi nkomo wechile onuma, owners of these hostels ni binu mo kase, sa na montu na odeba no, omunu bi shiani pepepe, se sebi wesi hostel biya momo, ana abaye na esi hostel biya momo. Some of these reactions, how would you respond to them?
2: Yo, Oma, earlier I met you, I'm a tearful now, I don't make from a tearful now. For us, I don't really want to respond to them because it's of no use for me to respond to them. As a regulator, maybe I've drawn the line clearly for them to see and have stated my mandate and the powers on which I stand. If Omunji say Ghana, you're working with them, and as almost then, Ghana, no more they are, that is fine. The law will now be tested, right? So, they can be closed down if they go ahead to do what we are doing. Trust me. I am saying that there are laws, and that law comes with punishment. If the law cannot be applied, then we better not apply it, or we should even repeal the law. But so long and so far as this is the law of the Republic, you know, everyone who works under it, who basically don't know, there are laws. They were expected to know the laws around what they do. You cannot operate in a vacuum. I'm saying that the Rent Control Department of Ghana has invoked Section 10, which talks about assessment. We are aware none of these hotel operators have come for assessment, never in their lives. After

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1: Mountain Dew!
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0: invested, they have acted illegally, they have acted unlawfully, and that rent control says that enough of the exploitation is enough. Enough of the unlawful act is enough. Now we are saying that we want to engage you. That is very respectful, my brother, my senior brother. We say we want to engage. When I stepped down, I didn't go there. I went there to interact with you because we received a petition from Nooks, and that it behooved on me to go there and see, say, what is the situation. I went and I realized, say, it's kind of more general. For me, it was outrageous. And I was trying to dig and find out, how did you arrive at that? You say that, don't ask me because things have increased. That's fine. I want to know, or you want to know, when did you buy this paint? When did you do the painting? How much was it? Mr. V, how much have been your additions? Are we asking too much, my brother? You're not. So if you tell me that Ghana, because you invested, you should throw the thing away and allow you to do whatever, then we are building a lawless country. Ghana is defined by laws, and your investment cannot dictate the pace of the law. There are institutions that is clothed with authority to ensure that the right things are done. Today, we are telling them that rent control is not in slumber. Rent control is active. Rent control is proactive. The law has been done clearly. Hold on, let us engage you. If they want to go ahead, I have received a lot of this, and I'm getting some hostels who indicated before I made a statement that they are increasing. As we speak on Monday, we are going to launch a platform for students across the country to report.
1: Mm-hmm.
0: And we are dealing with all the SLC presidents across the country, plus MOOCs, which is leading it. On Monday, Tuesday, we are going to join with tenant association and MOOCs and all those who have interest. We will help them and give them back in. If any one of them defy this law, trust me, they face two things. They will be closed down, or we are going to ensure that they will be able to operate. No matter the consequences that come out of it, there are punitive measures. We have to go to courts, and the court will do what it must do because they are working under the laws. Simply sit down. I'm not here to even respond to what they say. For me, it is laughable. Okay, it is very laughable. But the regulator has spoken. And that if we have acted that we didn't hear Kasa Yemrema, I didn't go out to use my own power to do anything. Unless they tell me say they are bigger than the law, and because they are invested, they won't apply. If they won't apply, they will never operate on this land called Ghana. They must act in the conference of law. And I would ensure as a commissioner that they will be regulated, and that the law will work on them, and that they will ensure that they do assessment, and they will be issued with certificate of assessment. For which, after 2 years, they cannot make any increment. Unless they come with a justified reason of what? Maintenance. They must prove why they are increasing. When did they prove what they need to do their increment? You take the student and say, oh, yeah, because they will come on back, when you're shee. And you take the money from them by force because there are shortages, right? The government will not sit down for this kind of illegality to perpetuate no longer. President Mahama is saying enough of this is enough. And the laws have to work. And that is why I want the law to work. Simplicity, my brother.
1: Okay, so the other issue is that Ebra course our problem. What are some of the weird things that we'll find out about your attention?
0: Yeah, me nyo bima. Me who say, a dana nkwa de muno no. A rekupa. Me to minam akum akum samwa 4 by 6. And 4 students. Some paying 6,000. Some paying 3,000. Some paying 4,900. Some paying 8,800 per semester. And that's outrageous, my brother. Ventilation, health issues. These are all things that we want to know. Even at times, we want to ask the Ghana Tourism Authority if they know that such rooms are used for hotels and 4 people are living over there. We even have to even go and see what to register someone to come to a hotel to operate that student facility. What are the things in it? But we are not there because we don't regulate them in terms of registration or monitoring the way they do their things. But our interest as rent control is the hikes, is the increment, is the incessant and the unrealistic increment and exploitation. That's what we have. There's a thin line between what we do and that of the GTA. But we believe that what we went and saw, no, it is worrying and it cannot continue any moment. any time or even at a minute.
1: Those that you interacted with in terms of the hostel managers, you know, what were some of their reactions and responses? Were they positive?
0: The point, I asked a simple question. Have you been evaluated? Is there any evaluation to assess any assessment? None of them could respond yes. That tells you that from there, you have filed the law. And if you file the law, there are consequences. But I have not applied any consequences of the law for flouting it. I said, let us meet. And let me get more information about how you break or how you got there. But before then, hold on. Because I won't say I'll meet you while you are preparing to charge more. That would be not right. I said, hold on. So is it 2 months for us to hold on? I didn't say, it could be down or it could be up. But in terms of my new culture, the bottom line is that we want to assess. And every hostel in this country will be assessed according to the law. And that you look, use expertise from our rent control department, and I am talking to Ghana Institution of Surveyors. They have the skill and expertise to do proper assessment, and that will assess all hostels across the country. If you are registered, today as I speak with you, they were in my hands, all hostels that are registered in Ghana. And what besides that hostel, that would be not me bar. I'm coming out with the Ghana Tourism Authority to close you down immediately. Quick, I have even started one or two of them, those that may visit here. No. I can't find their name there. But I'm here to confirm finally from the Ghana Tourism Authority. If it is confirmed that they are not registered, they are operating illegally, then they are frosted.
1: I see. I'm just reading some messages from owners, and they still have issues with your approach. They are saying you hit the wall.
0: I hit the wall, You know what?
1: Yeah, you hit the wall with your approach.
0: I'll hit the wall. Then there's no Ghana. Simple. Then Ghana belongs to them. There's no president. Then they are now controlling Ghana, as you tell us. I am telling you for a fact. That exploitation has ended today. And let us try the law and see how the law works, period. I won't let them call in a bluff, okay? They have heard the law. And if they think they are operating in a vacuum or in a space that nobody controls, then they were joking. What we are saying is that there are laws. And you do everything, any legal means and any action to stop them from the illegality. Finish.
1: Did you buy per visitation no any hostel be a OJ foreign currency?
0: Oh really? I didn't go there for that stuff anyway. I don't think say me should comment on the dollarization of my I don't think say me no look at all.
1: Because yeah, because Obi the hostel no. Be Abremi is not verified, so I cannot put it out or say they charge in dollars.
0: I'm not aware. Me not aware of Obi charge dollars. It has not come to my attention.
1: But the bigger picture of if you and Muso charge dollars, I caught an honest way.
0: But does it?
1: But see, but the bigger picture of if you and Muso charge dollars, I Ghana for what is she caught an there.
0: No, I'm telling you today, I met the Bank of Ghana. I've told you, I came to you. You see, rent control is not going to joke. As a parent regulator of rent, in terms of the economy, we have responsibility to help our sister institutions, i.e., Bank of Ghana. Bank of Ghana over the years has issued directives that dollarization charge in dollars when you are renting or buying in dollars, what have you. Nobody is paying heed to that agreement. We want to help Bank of Ghana. We are setting up a task force. If that talks end well, there's going to be a task force to support, honestly, Bank of Ghana, and that we will assist them, that all those who think that they still will defy that directive of Bank of Ghana, that they will still charge in dollars, because we deal with the landlords and we deal with the tenant. You get this from the tenant, and when we are found charging in dollars, you see, there's going to be a insanity. We are restoring order. The reset agenda is cutting across everywhere. Rent has not been left out, and that's what I'm telling you here. It won't be easy for.
1: Well, I pray that all these things it comes to fruition, because if you talk about the Bank of Ghana Krasema and they will call one of our security zones airport Honoma about say amount 40 to run about almost sika Bank of Ghana for any tria and they will call Ura East Legon baby ha bo nse ebo enim kakraka nyese bia ye di akoshe baby na wo desk no kwa na kacha efemfamo. If you want to be part of this building, is blah blah blah blah in dollars, is there? So I don't know, is that what your yellow guys are coming to do, or another responsibility?
0: I want us to understand passports are especially rent issues, and we are not talking about just dollarization. But we are talking about the fact that we said that don't issue rent card within first 1 week when you give a property out. We are saying that every landlord across the country should come and register ourselves in your property. We want to now digitize our systems, and that we will now go soft instead of hard. We are not going to use papers. We want to be paperless. We want to be cashless. I'm doing internal controls in rent control, and also ensuring that the laws are enforced. More importantly, have you registered your tenancy agreement? These are the basic things that we want the people to go out and ask for. The rent tax force are not going to talk about dollarization anywhere. When they go and maybe you have an agreement with the regulator, which is the Bank of Ghana, for us to help them to talk about dollar issue, we can come in as part of our task force work. But now, our terms of reference, when it comes to pass, is not about any dollarization anywhere. But we are saying that, how much, has it taken more than 6 months rent advance? If there is a proof, you can't explain why you should not be prosecuted for doing that. This is what we are talking about. So the rent inspectors are not to go and deal with any dollarization matter. We want to stay focused on what our mandate is. Our mandate is that don't abuse the law. We stay within the law, and that we are educated. Since I came, I took office, I have said that I will continue to educate, sensitize, and engage. And you could see clearly, though I give directives, I engage. When I don't engage, I educate, I sensitize, I create awareness. This is fair. This is kind of responsive leadership. That people are human beings. Ignorance of the law is an excuse. They ask it to me. I've said that I will never use any Rambo style, any kind of gorilla skills to attack anybody, because we are all citizenry. For me, if the citizens are aware of the law, it will help me better than using any force on them. I will still be committed to engagement. I will still be committed to education. And you should be committed to ensuring that we sensitize the people so that we can achieve something together.
1: All right, Ira, Freddie Kopoku, Acting Rent Commissioner, you have the support of Jason Sem team. That's at Dome FM. You have our fullest of support once you operate within the confines of the law. And we appreciate your efforts so far. But the caution is that this is Ghana. And we will give you the needed push, but there's still a reminder that this is Ghana. Rashid Ibrahim, lawyer, Nooks president, grateful for your time. We've made a giant step in our quest to make sure students are comfortable where they live in terms of pricing and then in terms of their welfare. Thank you so much, gentlemen, for your time.
0: Thank you.
1: Well, so that's it. Oshabrena, 17 minutes after 8. Now, Okaza Otiako, other areas as well. Every facet of this country, there are challenges over there. And most of these private schools are in Makono. So you can't be on Moji Crown because you can't understand it. Most of these private schools in Susika Omoji, yeah, so it's very worrying that I yet said you'll be a bunny young in this country. I've told you that Omambia Ofapim. No, I talk about the pillars of the country, the foundation, very important. The yes, sisuno said Nenino Anani Hinino Emre, Emuomre, Emunia Dia. So the pillars or the foundation of this country in terms of how we go about doing our stuff, we should be mindful of those things. Nrada was saying na standards authority for Jedamwasi. Oh, Debia Dayaka any Food and Drugs Authority. Debia Yaka, we don't know whether it's capacity because competence, nobody can run you guys down. But I don't know whether it's capacity or a group of people are benefiting from that act or and Yoma Mukosa free China Mola and Yoma S wohonum, you know, San Yomani Nina Ghana Fobi no more Afa Ayusu into how be a course we. So the question therefore is how do we look on carelessly, helplessly, man, your man, when you know, Timmy Ray my gun, and we buy a shelf smooth near Cotona, the Edicuanum, the usual fee, the usual kitchen, the usual hall, and in our own soon, so I am all these things apomude hunsunsunso all those things ninyanya akwanya. If you listen to what the standards authority guys were talking about yesterday as to the kind of enemam causes a free shelves in China mona, I am wondering, where are gatekeepers? That's the challenge. Where are gatekeepers? Everything is now turning into money. Sika ye. But yenye careful. Kwa ye fosu yenye sika. Any hawa ye si yenye sika. Yenye careful. You can't decide that money continues to be everything. Let's be a little bit principled. Let's be patriotic. Let's have that mindset that is positive, that pushes this country to the next level. It's so, so important because say anko do some persona, you know, mine home. Not bribia than our emotions and sentiments, partisan conversation, ebe hadrin. So let's get over to the Ghana Standards Authority Greater Accra Regional Manager, Clement Kubati. Mr. Kubati, I think I got the name correct, right?
2: Yes.
1: That's CP. Another, you can say more to an amombi. Na, mone nam na muku piwo, China Mall. Is that correct?
2: Yes, the Ghana Standards Authority. That was my team, my tax force.
1: Okay. Edi, edi muku piwo.
2: Oh, sir, I'm a CCR, substandard products. About the flood the market, no. Now, within JSA mandate, say, sir, standardized products should be the only products allowed in the market. Now, Nancy, so to say, maybe a present inquire. So, Kafa standard product, standard products. So, yeah, I'm here, surveillance, not intelligence. Yagada, now, Korea sampling, I was such an amol. So I'm talking about the sample bear 15. Now you require lab. The quack what is that? Ninina Philly. Philly.
1: Not just a mean, not just a MIT standard, no?
2: A MIT cra, a bit of a, I say minimum standards, no? Bear what we call luminous flats. I say maybe a 360 standard. But a big call low as 51, which is about 300+% failure. That is not allowed. I'm wrong. So I say, Ghana Standard Authority, I say, yeah, make sure, say, products, I say, yeah, you free market, because I'm a consumer. I'm a maybe with bear 20 years now could see your dana quotas substandard this product, no? Now small thing, then there'll be a fire in your house.
1: But that's why Mr. Kubati maybe is the honor maybe, because it's like why Nema Kwaima San your money eba your shelves mukra me ekoto. And I remember the last time Standards Authority Education be on a year electrician for YSI, the wire if you do substandard YSI ABBA system. So the question is mo beyond this, no more koko hunipa emma kwaima some of these cables, some of these bulbs ni be era system or other things under mo control era system. Have you bothered to check on those areas? Because all the time the blame is on Standards Authority. Standards Authority are not performing. Is it capacity? Is it competence? What is it? Because I've been China Mall, in other places are a war, a impact, a consonia impact negatively on people. So what's happening?
2: No, the issue is that it's not that standard authority would lack competence or we don't have the men. But who say port no so? Now, yes, so you need access to all imports. Because we are not in the ICOMs. So there are some products that will even come without our notice. And this kind of work, it's like a drug this cartel. How they operate is like a drug this cartel. So they have their means and ways. There were port inspection units, they were port. But all products, now you have that privilege for us to go and do inspection. There are some of them that pass, that slip through. So that is why the Director General of Ghana Standards Authority, Professor Georgia J, has set up this tax force for Greater Accra, so that we'll make sure that those that slip through from the port into the market. Say you have five coin, now you wait to my sign in my wall, then we'll take them off the market.
1: But Mr. Kubati, so is it not worrying? Is it not strange that a facility like the China Mall, Eunya, the courage to sell to us substandard products? That's where the difficulty is. Because how? The number of people who patronize products from that facility, and they have the courage to sell these substandard goods to us. So you can imagine the harm they've caused, and just the arrest and these items being taken off a year or more shelves. You know, does it end the matter now? Because this is not enough deterrent.
2: That's why we have taken it a notch higher. You will see that even from the yesterday and the day before yesterday, we'll pick some of them up, and we are going to make sure that they are prosecuted. You understand? Because we've seen that this is all prosecution. That itself has a deterrent effect. When you just close down the shop, they find their means and ways to open the shop at the blind side of the authority. So this time around, we intend to prosecute them, and that is what I'm going to talk this morning with my legal team to make sure that we prepare a docket. Then we'll take it a step further. You see, every country has its standards.
1: Mm-hmm.
2: You understand? And I know the Chinese know when they are exporting to EU market to America, they meet their standard. So I say we should want to elevate our standard and make sure that products like this doesn't get through our market. But unfortunately, our port is porous.
1: But that's the point. Clearly, you know that with this experience you have as working as a manager, Ghana Standard Authority, Ghana doesn't compromise on quality. I don't know whether it's your operational team, the Sakoche mattresses, your mood detectors, and your papa, your operational team, Nana.
2: The same team.
1: Can you imagine the harm they've caused to us? That we sleep on these kind of things as mattress when they are substandard and the health implications, and they just walk around just like that?
2: It is a serious concern. Last year, October, same factories down. Yeah, started developing standards for that material. But you see, some standards, no, anyone, but almost still, they are going ahead to manufacture, which is against the law. So that is why we have to go back and make sure that they are shut down, and this time around, We are picking them up for prosecution, because it's a violation of the law. You can't break our seal and our locks, and you expect us to leave it to go free. Well, so it's a work in progress. It's not an event. It's a work in progress. So we are trying our best, and that's why we ask Ghanaians to volunteer information. And as we speak, a lot of people are giving us information of some of these things. So we will try our best. We will try our best.
1: And the observation is that it's a cabal.
2: It's a cabal. It's a cabal. It's a cabal. You see, sometimes, say, Ghanaians, some of them are even fronting for these Chinese.
1: Mm-hmm.
2: Some of them, they are fronting for these Chinese. So it's something that we, as a country, we as Ghanaians, we have to know that the country that we have is only Ghana. We have no other. So, If you are in Ghana, I mean, you are a Ghanaian, you are a patriotic citizen. And so we say, "Dia uye no enye." And so we jai. We don't even front a Chinese company now. I'm going to buy Philadelphia market with substandard product. Enye. Wow.
1: So Mr. Kubati, finally, is it a product an operation that is going to be continuous, or is just boom and we have ended it? That's it.
2: Oh no, it's not a 9-day one. It's not an operation that is going to be one. It's a sustained operation, and it's not only mattresses. We are moving to other areas. Mm-hmm. And sometimes, as an officer, I don't want to give much information on the media, but I can assure you that this is going to be a sustained operation. We are moving to other products that we have gathered intelligence on, and very soon the media will get to know what Ghana Standard Authority can do. We are working within the confines of the law. We are not breaking any law. The law is giving us the full backing to do what we are doing.
1: Clement Kubati, Greater Accra Regional Manager, Ghana Standards Authority, very grateful for your time this morning. So that's the point, too. That's the point, because se o hwe pa se enioma ye tonto o mia mia ho do bebrea Ghana Standards Authority for mobo mo homoden pa but substandards enioma e ro minima. We all have a responsibility as citizens. We all have a duty. Because bribia dana, if we shake that responsibility on other people, we cannot get the results that we want. We can't. Obi to ma tres enye papa. Or they are kwashe kukuom ni eto, ni eda, ni echi, ni e yade, ni hon sem bibri. 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So you can imagine what we are doing to ourselves. It's like yeah galamse EDCC win. And no other asanyo so ye bo or ni tua we. Can you imagine? When research is telling us that yensu ni eduane ene yemfudie ene atosudie nyina no in some few years ahead of us yentime antiti ehon free sa illegal operations imwa all of us we are going down, we are looking on unconcerned. So that country Ghana we want to build, sometimes it amazes me how we want to build that country called Ghana, that better Ghana we all claim that we want to build. So that's the difficulty now, that's the difficulty. Insuabon who musuabon any 3 seconds ye. Abanjuma for the donor kefi or nanko. That's the excuse. Insuato me ma no punishment. Asa. That's the point. So there's a bigger challenge ahead of us. Insuabon and Nika Krekufiasan. A agboba honum no older shoma. Omokoya sapiti migusu. A ruining in egufom. I'm surprised. A ruining in egufom. Insuna and toke seco. A ruining in egufom, baby cry. We've paid for this service. We've paid for the service. Where who is here now? So who? They be other. And you may meet them. Who is here now? So your thinking is that way to deceive it, so anybody. We are deceiving our own self. We cannot continue this way. That's why I keep telling you. Yeah, your mother done. No, you have forgotten your swine. But we want results. How do we live like that? Odi adwane esutobre mu ahaban no eburo no enwo no kan no na wato no twira na odi ato insuo talk akray ofa new town honum sisi a obehu efin pa ayaba efin. You know, sometimes I don't know, but we are still pushing and hoping that we'll get a generation that will understand some of these conversations, because hazard say to me deba if we every santi be sine eden kole anade nana yati matematics no ya kona koshoko sisi ya. And if you look at sikasuna yedi atisa kole ni ma be sine millions of dollars, go and check the results. Millions odor go and check the results. Me da say, odo, go and check the results. Sika idea team, sika idea team. In fact, potem mahodo in our assemblies, in my own so much as yeti, in sua hodo e down him and all those stuffs. Who they just go and take a critical look. Na kra, a ye traffic light to crack offer. Afe. Street light, ebua tokwem, ubia duha, highways for duha, urban roads for duha, road means for duha, citizens duha, assemblyman duha, MC duha, obitria fawako, ubia, obitria fawako sana, ubia kosa, nedao, no bia ko nedao, no bia ko wando, but it gra as you be free, as any attention about. You know, that's the country we are living in. Unnecessary partisanship, me wo NDC. Me ye MPP in the Momichemso. Well, just enjoy some Nido as your breakfast and make sure say you get that needed a year smile and that needed a year energy and more than 10 reasons why your breakfast deserves a little extra. That's why I recommend the Nido for you. Namasaka, I'll say Electroland Ghana Limited and so to say. Corner Kotowo LED smart TV, split air condition, double door fridges, auto grill, gas cookers, washing machine, sound towers, microwaves, blenders, mobile phones, and Nyomeka can win a free Samsung, TCL, Media, and Nasco. No dialing 9 star 928 star 8888#. Now if you want to be a part of the weekly and monthly draw, Electroland Ghana Limited, Achedia Kessel one day, bro. Sanshi Shewi is approved by NLE on the Caritas platform. Electroland Ghana Limited is rewarding your patronage the big way. Adeba kwa bribia dan beso kaima out here, and say terms and conditions applicable. Now, Absa Nswa Kyle say Absa Mortgage, you have 5 to 15 years to pay 5 million Ghana Cedi on a fixed interest rate. Absa Nkwa Nebe Weyama, because your story matters to them. Your story matters to Absa. And now that when I had that interaction with her, I told them, this line inquire very assuring that Mima Semye Wehiasem, that's a bank talking. Nyo mami, nyo papa, nyo siwebi, nyo hukenibi. But this is a bank talking to you that, oh, what semi yo mahiasem? And until I'm then, she said, go akwem, we say, we need to be a part of the Absa mortgage system. No, only finance your dream home with flexible, tailored solutions. Indeed, you are getting up to 5 million Ghana Cedi. Within 5 to 15 years, depending on the share on your beko, and then a fixed interest rate. 2026, I love it when Absa tells me it's a yes year. So all the negatives, you know, and the negative energies in Absa are blown away. Also, your story actually matters to a year Absa. Because I had the high tension at Trasse. I'll be back after this.

0: Okay, so that's it. Just about 3 more minutes, then we are hitting 8:40. And I say, Chia Nipa Miensa Ewo, Eye Ukrum Mampon, Na Shira Omu Witsika, Chia Omu Nipa Miensa.
1: Mima Miyama Bunzu. 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
0: Eh, hey, duwa mini home wo. 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
1: Yeah. 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
0: Yeah,
1: me ho asem ba.
0: This is what I don't like about you.
1: O ku didi bibi. 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
2: How much is money? It's nothing. Balling, balling. 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
0: I did have some share with the BOC and we're here now. We're back. I was
1: camera. Me, the me one on Ukraine. It will be some as I want. Expect the truth, nothing but the truth.
0: Nothing but the truth.
1: Say, no, no, PMP for you. PMP for tagline. No,
0: I see. I know why be
1: every day a daily graphic. Yeah,
0: why be
1: a tossum, you know.
0: Yeah,
1: yeah, minio dimeti.
0: Hey, na pesa mi kumi yani. 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
0: Okay.
1: Na onye ne kesi.
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1: 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Okay. Okay.
0: New one.
1: For front of our banner. 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What I say, and Miss Yankopon Strasso, Edmund Sosini Patrick,
0: the Patrick. My attention off for him.
3: The Patrick me for Santa Mante Mubarakesi, will be a jack.
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1: 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Oti wasa no nya neba wadi.
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1: 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Eh, go say we see count seven there.
3: Ete seven
1: 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Ete seven na onna mure mu bu nua dia. Ei.
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1: Ei.
3: Ya me ishira o.
0: Hey.
3: Aye juma na
0: We need it, Papa. It will come in Barakasi and Kasa.
3: Yes, Barakasi.
0: We should be proud because Honor is showing free, but it's applied in
3: Ashanti.
0: Yes, yes, yes. Moon soon the same from Zubiama.
3: From Swaka Kreba, when I send Nary to say the Nana, say, Canon,
1: and
3: profuse, you see, Diane, yeah, Funyadi. 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
1: 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Eh, say me.
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1: Me ironi mampo. Tina manche alone.
3: Manche. You be trying.
1: Because if you anka wo kwa half of grass, say. E ba si e ma wo kwenye no. 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Abe fi e jaze be bi a oti deno. Hey, come na. Eh, yes. Yes. Yes. Yes.
0: Yes. Yes. Yes. Yes. Yes. Yes. Yes. Yes. Yes. Yes. Yes. Yes. Yes. Yes. Yes. Yes.
1: Yes. Yes. Yes. Yes. Yes. Yes. Yes. Yes. Yes.
0: Yes. Yes. Yes. Yes. Yes. Yes. Yes. Yes. Yes. Yes. Yes. Yes. Yes. Yes. Yes. Yes. Wa unsu oyire no ma unsa so na why say din ti wa ne unsa asan o peja ni sa papa ne say he unsu oyire o se meire na ka chepu ti ni
3: so na your control no
0: yeah, that, yeah, that tell yourself for us connecting energies, Armin Scientific, Yari Expert, and Franco Trading Enterprise for Shedamasi. Phone papa, if he and the home, you don't must if you want to say, Naposu Naposu and Fambro. So, high tension, then you could tell
3: where you are, Queen Italy Graphic.
0: Okay,
3: and you are buying Tiama at your four United High Adrom 106.3 FM. It's a bank rat and you are the high tension. And I mean, we are bear say. And yet, na jemi to okunyini daily graphic na me dey esha se na me hu Dr. John Abdullah Jina Paul Minister of Energy and Green Transition wa mayi so afo hwa ho de nie ho nsam so wase VRA Netco staff 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Wanya court interpretation of the Ghana's 1982 constitution. 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

0: Happy birthday, Reverend Daniel Mensah, head pastor, Africa Methodist Episcopal Zion Church, Achimota Society. Happy, happy, happy, happy, happy birthday to you. Yenda eye Franco for Asinienda, Kalal eye DBS Industry for Asinienda, MTN for Asie, Kase de Karat Nase, Ebi Onima, quickly, my friends, also quickly for Manavi. Nana, I like to wish my wife Linda Esi Abuajua a glorious happy birthday. May God bless and guide her way free. 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Is that correct? Okay. So, Karakwa. Yeah. Akwa Karu.
1: Men just say. Meka ye eja o be ka se ma nka di ye. Meka o fa so be ka se ma nka di ye. Eti no.
0: Eh ma mene di eche. E ye di akwaba. Man chia me se akwaba.
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0: Se meka. Akwaba so ti me nyisu.
1: Dia bi mse meka.
0: I'm going to go to the house.
1: Ntino, eno ano wo high court.
0: Okay.
1: Enko for say ano bi a wa meet wo bill conditions there. And then court bembi mti. Aha. Omo mu hu no wo court no ne wo ho no.
0: No a share red.
1: Yes. Aha. Mm-hmm. Yeah. Ghana Standard Authority so trendy.
0: Okay.
1: Enko mo ya wudi wudi.
0: Yeah.
1: Na eno amankrofo sane omo mattresses
0: so. Check your head under so.
1: But YouTube be hwe.
0: Okay. And I'm saying you're Lewin, is that correct? No, so because I said the mattress is almost in the room.
1: Nabi, and then so I'm a man, that's why. And then see, where a man come who's that?

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1: Aye, I ten city streets. I didn't hear. Normal fares, no. Yes, it's a nana. One for just say, only choice. I was up, baby, I'll be severe 10 cities. Traffic light to traffic light, square 10 cities. I didn't. Cars, no, you buses here, I'm also mode, banner, you're one hanging. Yes, sir, transport minister. Yes, sir, when him. Yes, sir, why? Near Wahono, Yami Aduma, or China Ibisia.

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1: Waje akwaba malaria ne twen waso ho
2: hey
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0: ayaja obani so son konkron anopo 9k
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0: 5 facade football competition
1: penalty shooter challenge mani mema
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1: 4pm
0: ayaja the grand finale
1: asna
0: versus PSG
1: yeah sure jam screen so no
0: na live commentary ya so atom fm ya sempe fm
1: wine and weenie
0: that's a match in a bonnet we are
1: yet in my swab and preparation
0: no nasa nasa bonin kumasasi
1: solo cool
0: it's a date in this one
1: 30th May
0: our tia van at my community 9

0: Bishito Kiss Condoms, the Havana Park and Restaurant, DSTV, Jaga 4 Peters, Laughrin Mouthwash, Aqua Dot Mineral Water, LPG, Asim Perfum UCL Fun Day. Mayashia.
1: In Ghana, we are more than just individuals. 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It is not the players on the pitch, it's the seamstress stitching jerseys in Kantamantu, the trotro driver cheering in Cape Coast, the students dreaming big in Ho, and the farmer working hard in Bogatanga. 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

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I've been dreaming of. 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

from me in Shantra Martin and Momo Jan's Green Soccer with Tia Van at Community 9. A simple from UCL Funding. Afi. Ayaja. Oh, Bunny's on some concrete. Anopa 9K. Yadia Kudia Hodronia Teddy Pines as yet. Five aside football competition. Penalty shooter challenge. A man in Mema. Flip the bottle challenge. Fun quiz. Sacre. Sesame Bray. A Teddy a big deal if you want to miss. Afi Hotel and Uni. 4 p.m. Ayaja Grand Finale. Asna versus PSG. Yes, sure. Jan's Green Soccer. Live commentary. Ya swa to my family as and FM. Twine and Winnie. Last match in a boner. Yeah, the most formal preparation. No, Nasa Nasa Boninkumasasi. Solo cool. It is a date in this one. 30th May. Our Tia Van at Tema

0: the digital Kings Condom, the Havana Park and Restaurant, DSTV, Jaga 4 Peters, Laughing Mouth Wash, Aqua Dot Mineral Water, LPG, Awesome Perfume UCL Fun Day. My Asia.
1: Charlie, you know you.
2: We was serious meeting, bi.
1: Hey, Allah, Moshe.
2: Now, so ended there, Charlie. You're in free.
1: Oh, unia atoboase. 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
4: Oba Bisian, that was sent to ya, and no now to me the wow wow. 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

0: 15 minutes after nine, Jason Semadom 106.3 FM, Absa say, and AWA Agri Business, Retail Business, Mining, Hospitality, Manufacturing, Trade, and Asset Logistics are be part of them. No more. One no one, she shares from Kuwa Bank, one bebo Kwan Strongo. So, indeed, Mr. Absa Business, no, Oko, no, a year branch, Biana. Definitely, your story will matter to them. It's on the board, Kwan Strongo, so cry. Yaka said, a crew from Mashibi Jenny. What can I say? Honorable Zuma.
1: Oh, mine.
0: A quaba.
1: Yeah, oh, mine.
0: Bibia, you come.
1: And I'm in Kenya, because what can?
0: That would take
1: 1987.
0: I'm in Kenya.
1: My papa was coming, baby. I never met me a fish. I feel like I'm saying, no, I'm going to go home. Now, I'm going to go home. 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
0: Me kodi papa bi achi. 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
1: Na o ma woni so o ma wo ya e wo mu no. 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
0: Easy.
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0: Kwame. 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
0: First time I meet Asia ni.
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0: Asia. 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
1: O ma production team no.
0: Odike.
1: Odike dey dat na time bi a pesa mi ni odike no. 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
2: O ba dia o ma.
1: No afalo le de wa.
0: Kwame Kwame Prempeh, former deputy CEO, Public Procurement Authority.
2: Offer.
0: Not my own patronizing Ghana, and your man, I'll share your expenses. Italy, your money, are they?
2: Mine,
0: because no one says that they are new.
1: Or money, I to man, and
2: money,
1: and
2: money, and Nanya,
0: Obi
2: actually na dwene about the judge. How is it a criminal case? Even the sitting president cry and do baby no way opposition. I'm not sure na dwene about even the Supreme Court a court judges cry. I'm saying na dwene about them from unanimous FC. Tell me anything and to. I call a judge no. I bu atain. And I no chair na dwene say or no there e call any there. E come akoy say judge na bias. Where you are there, CHD power in a democracy like ours, you know, and right in the piano pay. Now, Professor Bako, I can say one name, Nipa Bibri, Dinkomo, our manone, and Kofubri, a boo, your democracy, no, obviously, democracy, no, aquanimu, as in democracy, and we are here for Nabibri, young democracies now. It's no Busan was not then, and the old Ghana, I say, Gidigidigidi Bako outside there, people respect our democracy.
0: Mm-hmm.
2: You know, the democracy now, the way you are able to do, any idea that from the democracy to turn us. It is a no be enquia, woman in Nianfi and Untum. Nianchi democracy needs to be a crime person. Because I go for Bugana democracy, no. Because we share since 92, and we are changing government now, we can recover fairly, you know. I assume it will protect us our democracy.
0: So, how would you feel, Kwame, say, the NDC's argument continues to be, say, moba opposition ina mabe hu se ye democracy ni yenhwe na ye ma bibia nyina kama kama. How would you feel?
2: Eh omuka sadia na so na woman the credit and dead because we share the frequency.
0: They have a tall list of incorphobia omujili se mozuma man for man fa kwan pa so
2: ye mhwe san krofo no na yenhwe san krofo no de omuye ye any dc ye na ye fa compare dc na yenhwe omufa list me tatimu body opo ba ko bo wan Ibrahim ah no yem so we constituency organizer almost ye 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back then ne secret record na eba out said they are going to make the country ungovernable. How is that the same as abroad you see a judge no or a bias away any idea about me at the total home? It's like who compare a fence a anchor any could do and to your mind my ma no kureno ended because democracy no Ghana on the back of you you on the back of it and a Ghana so sebi nyankupon doye and sing a maya maya and no man no mercy wo. 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
2: 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Say in air country, Sremo, who miss you, Munan BNC. 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But in Ukrasi, a chain, my qua could do that level, no. And sana, yet the, you know, international community of them. Impo, when your first time, opposition party, I reach out to the international community. A sida, NDC, I buy so, I don't know, President Mahaman, who craft from Nomudin Kitamo. 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
3: o mind me nu e ka se o se practice democracy. 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And you want to democracy as democracy ni me womwa ema ama bebre ni je won se umbe democracy no de di kan democracy you here free ho o ma bi a practice democracy eye genuine now check around the globe cap in hand begging my brother won ye democracy o ma bi a musu mu ye democracy ohia edo krom na money na my IMF ne sa no manoma no anya democracy na o practice because democracy ni objectives dey di 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we preto esu e talk so nine. A bridge the gap between the half and the half not. Omo ya uzu ya democracy commercial boy akotoba MPP kwa mo promise amoye hwe enema yesisi o. kɔtɔ ba gye so bi wiaska ɛde kɔtua bribe ma ɛnduso amanfo adwene wo sɛ yɛ democracy masa go and search anya 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party take the whole country to a ransom. Come on, Ibebre. Say, state in sushis, eh, yeah, you may, yeah. Why should MPP force money, bre? Because Sabina Moye, and then this in MPP. Winim, Omope, sir, a pro can canny piano, yet some room ya quell to a minor. It won't tell Redo, so almost a dear woman, eh, papa. Now, we are sitting there, eh, when I catch out. They are laughing at us because. Ye be able to say democracy. We are pretending to be practicing democracy. And the government and the people have accepted it, which is wrong. I didn't know any antiasian here. Now, state institutions are better than a partisan. So, me and me non party, I'm a Tigana, me bam born in the end. I didn't MPP Muya, Suba Madane, you know. Sami amin ka party mum yedum party no me me bambo okrom awoy I was say ya constitutional review ya ro mama ade na eche even the model of governance kwa ya yusu na enye papa ko multi party democracy America Donald Trump kwa bai I expose mama we wi ase nyina hu say system na no mu say the best practice no it's a lie amane etina ma kavo a democratic system a well tailored to suit Ghanaian mindset. Koko biara, I also practice democracy. No, I am boxing family moving in Africa. This is democracy. Is moving among practice. I just said it here. Democracy. Koko biara telani dia. A template. Koko biara transi. Telani dia to suit the mindset, the culture, the tradition, the way of life of the people. You are talking about colonial masters. About to be biagwe so and now me no mo ka say yes e ya democracy but ya japade ya wo ano ma bia we democracy when you economically free economic freedom is not democracy ya nyame no asalmo abre 10% no obese sako at said ya continuation of colonization because the minerals na no money je unzo mba obese sako exploitation no they are not coming here again. Rather, no, you are not boxing in any next to nothing. I know here are Korean. I didn't think you democracy. You democracy being here for all. And now you're begging you in the IMF. And now you hesitate, friends, financial aspect, financial bailout. You hesitate. I can't, PSI, what can I say? Oh, my name is what?
4: PCI. Your control systems, no?
3: Now, what the policies are breaking off? What's it? We're not the baby demo. I feel the IMF for never boom. I'm my implementers are one casamo policies are more cavame ya hon a jamboree sapr sapan quans a quan quans a quan. Finally, this IMF for and the better some come before me implement. Then I'm what you pay then?
4: In me
3: home. What would you pay then?
4: In me home. In the MP problem.
3: Look, mammy can't some show. Abrofo nana da yo da before ya dwene mo ha. There is John Rawls time 1992. Abrofo da there say anya Palms card. Okay.
4: Palms card.
3: Anko say structural adjustment program. Okay. Anko say who? Ye trade liberalization. Ye nyuma ya mebru ni ye nyina. Abrofo da there ma ye tonto ya factories. Ama nan kwani nyina tvie. Okay, ayi import license. Na anya ma any kwase. You let my be organa, you make my own farmer. Now you are protecting local industries. I prefer some kind of trade liberalization. You are quite quite trade liberalization. And I, Omen, I hope one year my flooded Omen one made in Ghana, and my cry struggle say, you bet me I come out. Omen offered over 600. Now you are motor, and your friend Thomas, your brand. Near a car, come on, your friend Firestone. I know France for my crack home chrome. I prefer say, Munya diversity implementation. Ni aya ni atunto fatis ni ekuro amane se kahantais ani ekrabe se se ekase wo ti democracy ase as a student of government, yeah, you trust the general. It was a diabo from a box for a say, yeah, you know, it is not true. Our only problem, Oma Ketishia, Oma de, a Shabatu and Tem, and then I have Queen Hontoka, and this will power. William Yansa said, Dang, yeah, yeah, yeah, yeah, yeah, yeah, yeah, yeah, yeah, yeah, yeah, yeah, yeah, yeah, yeah, yeah, yeah, yeah, yeah, And this your power. We must say I'm a fraudulent chairman. We must hear again and be again. MPP by power, the same thing. Now, how can we develop this country with this divided front? I'm a natalist. We must move in the United States. We must not be discriminated against. We must not be Now, why would you be discriminated against you? Oh my God, I'm saying democracy. It is never ever true. It is never controlling. It is evident, sir. We are doing something, you're Christian, say democracy. But in our minds, in our behavior, in our thinking, we are not doing democracy. We'll be accountable. And here, Mama, we'll be accountable by a reset, you know. Then you know, man, say, you'll be departing from our old ways. Now you're a paradigm shift. But the Akeka Kono, I say, you're a Kufadu, I'm a woman, I've been a water as well. And it's so sad, sir. As a critical thinkers in Nikro Wimu, it will be a yadi ope, and I just suppose you, and more pensum, you say, yes, you have behavior, equalization, and so forth and so on. Meanwhile, Ghana is losing. Ghanaians are losing talents. Ghanaians are losing institutions. Set institutions now a week because of infiltration of partisans. Etimasa, and yet you'll be and it will be a you, because NDC MPP, we issue the same template. And you are much of a matchness. And now they are more people for being meeting their bregana. It was my Ubusamia. Okay. A system failure. It's not about the human interface. A system now you should have failure.
4: And for any two ancient Pabra or Cassa, and you are
1: the president. You are for bear president.
3: What I say? And we need to go to the problem head on. Okay. They are near Preto. We pray to us, we pray to us, we be on your way. We pray to us, look, your system now, you man, Ghana, I'm for mommy, I'm sorry. So, you lose state properties, Ghana was you lose from 1992. You lose blood salary, near was ship 15. You lose Omni bus service, STC, factories, I would want your way. Now, confess system, be by woman. Now, Japadia, I wouldn't have few, sir. So, say, it's so near quiet. A threatening. A system that's a co-creator, they be a friend. Existential threat to our life. When you're among them, you say democracy. What do you mean protect your environment? What's your democracy? It's my brother who submission our year and our pen. So I can't just say we are so for. A young man called Massa Ghana, your democracy, what is a lie? Maybe, and I'm from him, but we're back from her. And here, near to come her. Amanuna yehu, a kwam, a yao, o ma yon timi kwen provide hospital kwa mankrofo. 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America for ye ni se,
4: Masa, 69 years.
3: America for, e mkuno mu, e kuro. 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It was saying your trust in your planning hour. Said a ton of fortnights. You said the old system, I know the man, I'm not here. Woman, then no more departure from it. No,
4: okay.
3: Critical thinkers must come on board.
4: Honorable Azum,
3: no money. A more dead Ghana for any democracy. Democracy, no,
4: I was your man. I'm
3: going to teach your bribe call a bam with a democracy.
4: Ah, oh, you can teach your bribe call a bam.
3: Now, the election, and prime minister omo ye bawo mi awan why now ye may be 100,000 near mo bi MPP NDC and some tan
4: okay
3: no make them we democracy
4: no problem all right with you
1: oh my me dasi em say me of our the Kenya be 30 minutes mente as we dey reading the manifesto and I can say no be de ɔno nso nadwen
3: ɛnnamsɛmɛbɔnedinɔma
1: odika diverse topic na masisi amehu
3: so o ma ndo wa mo media ntimi ntra o
1: na wona melonte ya
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1: bebre Ono se dey hear presentation of the manifesto about democracy, whether we are a democratic or not democratic country. And IMF for nomne idea, dey enter na you call IMF for near there. My message record straight, the record straight that NDC yen ye ba this current government, you call IMF. Ye be two IMF agreement with Ghana. Ah. 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Having said that, IMF no Ghana ye member state of the IMF ana meboa International Monetary Fund no Ghana ye kan ho bi enya se ye amono abrofo bi nko ade but se wo kwa ho a de wo kwa gye no ana se wo 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
1: 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We are saying we are not going to IMF today. We are not going to IMF tomorrow. We are making sure that ye ndu okra na ye meka sa na dia be chenye wa IMF. Enu ntia ne de ye nyina ye hwese o mampani through the finance minister one na boafo nyina ye hwese. Se ne ye tima chichire economy the last almost one and a half year. Ama aye business friendly. 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And I obet me crack as a or equal to year better year before 2025 January. And I know there from what I'm twinching. Now, quite a fast way, better show economy. No, Nim dia, ye dish economy. No, and 1 year, dear, but and Tresa, ye bet my so independent that ye here will be a genuine will be as a baby. Even big economies crowd movie as no. Or more cock or jinko for Nim dear the count. e de kokoma na jiwo ma economy ma na yeyi ma e koso en kire se waton wa ye e de amoma na se woni enimdefo e wo man mu ma me nko ba bi aye kan about the npp omo de akodu ye fe ni say diplomatic
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2: Two different.
1: What the young father say? The young father say two cases. I'm the answer. Or the case say Dumsaba Yacho.
3: Yanche me.
1: Nipa say na enka say Dumsaba.
2: Obi akami Yanche no.
1: Or my hen okran say Dumsaba.
2: Obi akami Yanche.
1: MPP. And some trouble be bring kind. NDC for be bring kwa ka say Dumsaba.
2: But Obi akami Yanche.
1: NDC for. And until now we go busa say ne ba ne say. Selective justice. Nipa be bre aka. Enu nti da ko hwehwe de nti e chee no. But wo de ba abro nye so aho. A ene. Nipa ba kwa me bu nipa wo parliament. In fact, me bu nipa minority leader. Afenyo Markins. Me ben me ko parliament afeni kakra ni no. Ma pen asem natural onye me party ni. But se wo yi niama debate no me ade e koso wo floor no wi a the man the young man o chair me there he's a perfect human being me hu ne say and o nim die wo yi no human relationship e one of the best say e nam bia ya pie free parliament and say no we share say no be si ni wa kasa and say we be si kra a chair on tem and say bibi kra ansa na wa ko no e ma me respect no there are some of them they are not like that even in my own political party. But kwanya and NPP for eye no dion dium eye no no me dey imagine here me say anwe yi a e be man nimunyam a wo party nim no any o man gan nim no e so beti because and some of troy oye lawyer ni a onim 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
1: mind
2: there ye nye
1: de o moka sa man na national security no
2: o ka sa man
1: eye here see o
2: oh eye here see
4: in the azuma because me name
1: aha me ni any e yi bi a chere sa ye ma
2: o de o ta news you no man be do
1: come be so why na e ka news
2: o e wo the news so e
1: yin
2: ga e wo let sanity
4: prevail it remember kind of for the case me ma sanity prevail
2: eh yin den church
1: o de ke mo ka sa
2: no no gana ni bia ba gana ni bia bia ni bia see kunwa tama Kevin Taylor ba yi e bi eni bi di si ye je de
3: eh
2: be joto
1: my record
2: fi good data so you see back on my assembly there umi ehwe ni you see yes tama abronye katiti akudua no ordinary disciplinary committee eno chere se ade bi ebesi oga na ha bia no ye omra eda ho say who did you be at them? And I say who defend me be here? It is not a criminal matter. Any police assem. You are civil court to have between the Nako. No make say Nigerian say some more kind and require na say no require ni mbua no. When you are there say for police dey check watch ni tune. Say na e kan ho assem. Obi anywa obeka say say who do be at them a e ye wokrom ha. Sebi tama NDC e wo position no. There minority leader Eka Eya Minya Zuma say I feel a man respect for him akofo mo no sebi o the president ne in 2020 2021 ye ye ni wi e no ah o ka say supreme court for no o mo ye unanimous FC no 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How? Why should it be the case? Oh my. 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Democracy asema ye kan. You see democracy no. Eye a living being. 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
3: after 16 years
2: kakra
3: na mo da dada Ghana mebu
1: no na democracy wo jini wo contest you I was at democracy no man our purpose
3: me contest be change
2: be change
3: mama bere ma besa
2: of am no
3: mama bere na sakai na ba
2: of am
3: o se mi political power to make amends
2: but offer to you offer even in the great US of it
3: I'm call cry I don't want to hear that
2: oh offer
3: the one what you are say obi
2: o ma me kan
3: say you say yeye niema yi
2: as ma me kan
1: Italy atade na wo share no
2: offer over o de mama me mo mo how aje atare e beto Ghana de
1: mama
2: you see offer there o ma dem kan say
4: yeah
2: your democracy no say they compare other countries yakoy enim Winston Churchill ka simbi o say democracy is the worst form of government eno na enye kura nemum papa bi ani ho bi e bi ani wese no ndi de enye kura no enim e bi ese no
3: eh back then
2: It's still the case.
3: China for democracy and the America for any other crop.
2: China for.
3: And they are getting results.
2: Offer. China for. Come in free 100% communism. and beam on your capitalism. I can't come into me
3: and say, do you come
2: into the movie?
3: Eddie, and you have a
2: hand. And Saddam Pesabi, Eddie, the
1: mission is a democracy. Enough,
3: yeah,
2: oh, Debbie,
3: because the tenets of democracy. No,
1: I went out, would you hear
3: departed from
1: the coward during you now? We are free of police in you. I was a
3: democracy, my name is Antoine and Casa. As a man, I will democracy, my woman, I am for.
2: Over, about say name we here say be called the international community at the assembly I got to many more say yeah share the equa your list of cases be 17 do so ah same way as it for the last week the last 2 weeks a bear me and son 99 and AC and do share the frequency I didn't see now they see 2-1 a month ni make sure say so ABC now my see to chrome her that's what be by me. That's opposition. Ain't been can say be there. Hey, and then I can get who? And no man in this can't go away. And no more Amakasa far. I don't know who for the home. And no more and throw much far. Doctor Bomiao. Nina will be your day. That's a producer say they won't mean Casa, Okasaya, never comes a good thing at all. Hey, Doom Sasa may I can. Nippon pursue about Doom so. Or so on, and once a Doom so board to see you. And which a picture. And where any? Watch it on. It's a board now, kind of, and I'm passing it.
4: Okay.
2: And it's watching.
4: All right, Odike.
3: Omaine. Sir, MP before Adrian Yakoto International Community, no? It is a clear indication, sir, they don't have confidence in the state institutions. Or maybe also we have proper democracy. Ah, uncle, for any confidence in the state institutions, no? Now we are at Fufro. So, sir. A part of democratic failures. Sir, among for Nigeria war state institutions, you know, is part of democratic failures. What are you talking China? Oh, my name, Obama Bakuma. Okay, sir, we don't need strong men. Oh, I am a man. We need strong institutions. But these institutions have been infiltrated by partisanship. It won't be no magma. It won't be a week. Every time we are to our international community, you know. Government state institutions in it. Or my own, they are not in China. So, the indiscipline, or maybe I will practice a proper democracy, indiscipline, both financial and the people's behavior. Except, you are still in the dark ages. The kind of indiscipline. Look at a unguided statement from the top-notch leadership. Time. You be able to say the whole banana republic. And my envelope say democracy. The recklessness of our leadership. The two of them, we are not taking the whole country to a ransom. What's the sign of chronic and they begin to make the country at the detriment of the vulnerable. Who catch them say democracy? Who catch them say democracy? Go to our villages and see what is happening there. Now, what you think? Now, most of them is scared. They are not prepared. So, what do you do? A young force. Yeah, democracy. Am I right? Now, more for say can be say. IMF, no. And at the end. I am a former. Sustainable economic growth for each country. Every member, our KMF, but I am a woman, I said, well, economy, no, you manage an answer. Ghana, you're not a beam. What do you want to say? facilitating international trade among ourselves. And we have a balance of trade. We have an import-driven economy. What do you want to say? Was it securing financial stability for each member? I don't know what you could bail out. Well, blah, you could not have a my financial, friends, financial stability. And bailout in the echo. Well, the last one, fostering global monetary cooperation. You know, it's some, the four cardinal objectives are IMF, SSL, Mado, Kakwame, Kuma, Ekasa, Ghana, Eko, Kamono. Emu Baku Krenu, I benefited from IMF today. The Yatia say IMF one is a Yakwa Kwaji bailout. But at the powers IMF provided, and my yen, my giant now, so economically, no, it is neither here nor there. It's my brother. So, Mubra, you know, so Muya Deo, we are still in the IMF. You know, Mama, 3 years, no Sabra, no Oko. It's the Mimi who is there. Well, no, Casano, the credibility of the Bedio Man, so am I Yenya and Yamapunim. PCI. I don't force a catastrophe your kind. Was say, your policies are bad way to be your man. Oh, more bad by you, Jim, with the M1, the Babwa, the M1, young common. The Matias Yam Sky may look to Nato. 24-hour economy, one of them. I'm a Pekacha, said
2: Omujum,
3: Inchem, Opa, go and mark my way today. Because Omuni plans. Implementation strategy before a friend said 24-hour economy. There's no blueprint. A guide the Ghana for said this is the path for the 24-hour economy.
4: It will be difficult for me to accept that because that's their lead

0: di jana ko di body akọ the whole day anto wo se me trauma and address out to mbe mo
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1: o di kebe
0: da is it the demand from Ghanaians
1: o di kebe da
0: say my brother asema wone say MPP ni NDC wo eye bodi e bibi fufu bia ye be wu saama wo ma toso ai authority governance na wo montwa ye democracy nche montwa no ma twetwe e da we mo fast to ai na nim brate e brate
2: We cardinal three, four. You know, policies and answer cardinal points. Now we want to name
3: it.
2: Surveillance. So that you better make sure say economy no and your policies in here so you say risk be any idea won't be able to free me. Nothing me a move smoothly. Now I business
3: and I'm an economic PCI group. Is the same as ECF.
2: So in this case, we are not going to take money from them.
3: They're the same.
2: We are not lending money from them. In fact, advice on what they buy my advice is on what they buy my own.
3: Approve all your policies. No.
2: We are not banned by any advice on what they buy my own.
3: Yes, no cancel the program.
2: And you know,
3: this document is from IMF website. Obianko he PCI. Conditionality. Policies must meet the same standard as those as a financing IMF program. The same standard.
1: Yes. It's a midweek epic Wednesday. This and every Wednesday, Mami Kyle. 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Ekrofum MP Midasi. Come back, Midasi. I mentioned that in Kumo Yipa.
3: Oh, really? Because national organizer, Romania.
1: Oh, really?
3: Because national organizer of the
1: MP. I didn't think you had
3: to Oh, you had to mow because I'm meeting me at this is Ayaba. I'm meeting
4: you at the same time. We are
3: Oh, that'd be that's one national organizer.
4: Oh, no,
1: okay.

0: Hello, madam.
1: Hey, Nana, me what's it?
0: Hey, ain't that your winnie? Oh, in fact, why you can see you? Who wants to try your papa?
1: Yeah, me, a free brow with me call, thanks to you, computer clinic, by you know. And I'm a man who I have fair. Now, me, yeah, dear, you know, cause I know.
0: Hey, send you pay you that your moody, Cintra. Oh, in fact, why you fine? And could I your man and tafui?
1: Aye, me, I'm a ma. Set na me brow, I won't hoop out. Now, so you free, thanks to you, computer clinic, by you. Me, tafui, you know, I'm a ma.
0: Oh,
1: me fearful. Mabushian for would be a yadia and one year crow.
0: Oh, sir,
1: aye.
0: Oh, and your way, idea, a bushia for, and a dame catrono, a chen and sending why you for when you're tafo, a crow of a fever sado. Nina, your tongues to you, computer, can see cradia, Fidia sort of be brabacano. Yaria would do baby or so I was a tongues to you, computer clinic. One more quiano, a fish whom cross a manca's acquaintance upon a super. So we hear tongues to you, computer clinic, a friend one who may so 0545252880.
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1: solo cool
0: It's a date in this
1: one. A 30th May.
0: Our Tia Vanna Tema Community Night.
1: That's some perfume you see of Funday.
0: You're free.
1: It's my issue.
0: Yeah, we're here. And we just
1: see a powered bar to my fam.
0: And yeah, don't TV.
1: We'll pinch the movie.
0: Press 0242-376-445.
1: Mequestria Slay.
0: Nasco.
1: Soccer Bet.
0: The Digito.
1: Kiss Condom.
0: Tia Vanna Park and Restaurant.
1: DSTV.
0: Jaga 4B Test.
1: Laughrin Mouthwash.
0: Aqua Dot Mineral Water.
1: LPG.
0: That's some perfume you see of Funday.
1: My issue.
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3: 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East Municipal Hospital. Eni die mwa, mo bibiara ma ede di kaino. 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
1: 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You good?
2: 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How are you?
1: 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I just don't want to go to work this morning.
2: 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OTD is on right about now. Work and Happiness. He's going to be on for the next 2 hours.
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0: 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Ah, and so no turn one said, who said report? I hold on a who say yes. Yes, I walk across a cheek. And so try and see a bestia, then so no toy and a ye got us a hood wire or gun. I said, be being quay, Yamumi and Green Yanians, I never for. 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

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And the worst of motivation, I'm a demon, a simple, and when ye? Intimisrel, baby, I will tell me, can you tell me, be a try? Said you bet me a bo home or dinny beara. Because we'll be our brabom story. 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and two are Obuada. But I see a fast racket and comma DBS Industries Limited. Ibiso and call Emma a yet Duffy's Health and Beauty range of products. Omo and a saw my snake, my made the words of motivation at the Ebrew live on Adom 106.3 FM.

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Let me have wow. I do a free sir. How we are making any name? And you what Duffy's feminine cleanse on pleasant vagina odor. And also a two as a camera and so at the amount. And can't quite him feel. And now we said they were there. You know, be kushia now. Tig you sent and you cry. And until my son can Duffy's feminine cleanse. A condition or how to say yes. Highly flammable. Ha and inflammable. Fow, come on. Auntie, I see him. Test baby. Yes. And you what Duffy's healthy glow shower. Why bema or your ba udi gari and ya de bleach you nipped you and it gives you organic skin care my way and a moton kama. I improve his handbands I hold rebel nipped you any at all times you look younger. And you want Duffy's a clean cleanser, a clear pimples, rashes. Nothing so I saw so I improve skin tissue soon so come at the amount. And you want Duffy's black spots cream. A clear black spots I hold rebel nipped you and any new and Duffy's hair growth and so why nay team we are intimate food. A bomb a team unit me a fool, Pibia for Nichi Musuamaket, Bia or Ghana, Opedodua, East Ligonia, Ben AH Hotel, Kumasi Pogas Furniture, Tech Junction, Fanambano, 0533 776893. That's it, I said. Rebecca Kranipa. Shadan could be a juma set or be a name, shada wasted time, say, me jarry, me tracker, me two, me cock, chesse, me quail juma, there be a becker crano, sadia winning nano, a sobete, nipa be ye juma fifi, because corona buy any who sends situation be organa ha. Most of them no more ye juma every fee, almost some problems in a name, no case, Ghana ha. Companies be brave or wha or my employment crow for one man on name we are safe for now baby be brave and one more year juma now a quire who rebet me a boy and said to me a castle jumani be obi or how she feel when juma or yeah my castle or yeah money laundry debut it be no more yet juma I wore IT quine so I wore AI quine so because a name Debrich University College of Mission Ducom African Hybrid Digital University Empowering Creation was it me fan to and him said oh baby yeah and I said oh beginning a year practical skills in AI web and app development content creation SEO graphic designs I hold on way a year digital dollar drive you know Once you earning, once you are steady, just say, "Who go school now? Who so? Any else? Sika every month. Wait, yes, me far and two and him tiano pay. Say, what time can I uti me abomading? O banwa oti fie no. Ah, only a fukubo. M quantum chese nyoma who do basa bi omo ye mesro manunye busy. Debrich University College of Mission. Ducom. Ase bra na yen chere o AI ye be chere o am what timi dia ye adwuma nya sika wenu mina ye skills obi antimi nyim firi unsem graphic designs chese obobi na print bi na de bi farm down ho what you say education that pays you back you come and shada enye just university what you say where your income digital eco system my name powered by real businesses and you need to register today debrichuniversity.com do come or say learn and lead and no a student back up at transit and check many penny no better trim come on maybe at this week and next week Mami fast rake se enko enfama endpoint homeopathic clinic. 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Se end to chronic diseases. 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

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And I'll pay you a kanfo edi amount. Eya simple. We will be our prostrate. We will be a jina. Aye. We will be ma. We will check you prostrate da. SSL will check you. Ye dia wase o check you. NSA e bia. Na e hon. Chema tobi e ba hon. Se uhunu nintemo a utu asientemo. E inti misrao. 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Ya pomu dinsu e hunia. Kidney. Say, oh, kidney, so uncheck it that we are bad fertility in women and have fertility in female. And then N.742 and him say, oh, yeah, free scanning. And the amount will be biara. And what's our how we simple unim say, oh, kidney, and the year simple prostate conditions at the say, Dr. Dubuatin, and who and him can was he when a free numbness, burning sensation. Ebi anu akuma ne bo periperi na se tiade na ti paye bi e na abegya wo so na se stroke ye tu ase kama e de amount ye strike stroke ne down e wo end point to homeopathic clinic ano pe woni Dr. Boateng twetwen komo number no e 0244 867068 0244 867068. End point homeopathic clinic say end to chronic diseases. Belated happy birthday, Kesey and Confirm.

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Menstrual disorder, A to Ase, pals, A to Ase, anemia, A to Ase, young friends, you are coffer Agbeve Piva and so Abba in a malaria. And also A to Ase. That's a say no. The idea of Shimu Pankra and Agbeve Typha noa. We will be a wuntimi any day. Loss of appetite. We will be a pains a hoodwa, ya woofemu. We will be a. In fact, if you were in you, here, who did you fetch me? Bibi Tony, you want to know? Then it treats you any ya weak joints. Fever, hoodwa, a woofemu, ninano. Now, Sanka Agbeve Typha, nintimi CSU, and you face our how in them. Yare Safi. And then we'll hear a child crying and we'll so to him last stop and crying. Sanson I've been with a child crying and we'll a year repass ventures or can she drag lane. Your number no A is 0246-595-256. 0246-595-256. They say since you're trying and you're crying. 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

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creating and saving jobs supporting Ghanaian industry boosting economic growth showing national pride
baby at me can be out to an wash proudly made in Ghana symbol no say bo park no and I say premium badge no say a badge no bowl label no at ya say and one no but me try me hona me nyima bo afon kra to mrana afi in feel we answer.

0: Heart Builders Real Estate. 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
1: Hey.
0: Hey, aka. 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
1: So I spelling eh.
0: Producer on say ne chure na chure say sometime I say doctor for no. Eh, doctor.
1: That's okoji adu.
0: Well, we would say, minim say o watna eh be bia ma eh adro prescription no. Minim say eh dispensary as a watna open. En chure in the FM. Enti ya mame Eunice aka abekan ho ewa ha sanso ena
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1: 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And once he see as a shed, dear. Now, Heart Builders near you, my yakua. 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And so I say, Tony, a tongue. Then I say, Tony, me say, What's he be? Pa, say, and so I say, Tono, one shay, I'll be by you, sick eddy. One shay, a master, some. Ebbet downward drink, cry. One shay, and soon pa, long gas. And nature say, and you might be brie, and a busy. And no one could hear say, What a yanker. And I would see yanker, and see, your tongue, sassy. See a dime, your tongue, honey, your man. 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
1: You,
0: my men call opening case, Reverend. 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
1: You, and he said, oh, pay and Sassino a beer. Me name is Senya Mia Drum, or Chichachacha, and Wachacha and Crow, Bibri, into a beer woo, Nicro Friso. Ye were a flower for dear war, ye were a question more, ye were central, ye were Kumasi Quine, and I is tea. And once he saw what she had built as a 4 year and sass and baby a wa. Yamia Drum, I mean, come potent on Cacra. 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When you have your pet, now ba Monkey Sanctuary. 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
2: I'm saying, anything I was saying, Crawford, take advantage. I want the price, you know. Because when you are saying, apart from my inquiry, I'm not going to do it. Assassin, I'm not
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2: aye 30th may
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1: see powered by atom fm
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Many interviews are Oma everything chameleon also. 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And I say, on one can say chameleon, I'm so what a chameleon, I didn't have a commercial breaker.

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1: And a moment say creepamu. 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And you'll be any betting me a canny or firm with the actual. And then you'll be any betting me a camp baby or quiet the actual.
0: The actual and no
1: quiet. Patch a make and what you say. Because Abra Bankas are not born nafom.
0: Nafom.
1: Abra boy is spiritual. So when you are not to be more bra. Abra bobon, or you soon soon wadi. 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
0: You'll
1: 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A you, mammy, and him one was our poor mammy, I said. It were you, sir, oh, mammy, and him the day. At the above, one was our mammy, and a young son, and your mammy, and a young. No, no, I won't what touch it. It's a bay fool, or quo bit to say. Young funny, sir, and near quo quo ya beba so and crop for at a meeting. I'll be saying my way a quo way a quo way no. Ya bay fool, or quo bit to say. It is so quo no. Ada say, once ye a quacha will be a dear, or see any like a kind sassy.
0: No,
1: we bet you say, near the aquacheni pan, yen and I a press or say a quacha dear wing. But a bill will honor more, and no money under press or there be quacusa wood or barba ne. Am I ya with the end or chin? I was so baffa, but
0: I would have so in the pan, I'm not sad as
1: was. bibie ni wase san
2: movie na na ehwe
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1: me nyi consultation
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1: Odi a menya kasa wi a nipa 20 no omo fre wi a asa menya buki nipa 20 ni wi a asa wo abe fre bi a no atwam because in spiritual items in the board
2: yeah good dey enya contact number no
1: me number ni 053
2: 053
1: 8 1 8 8 8 8 8 8 8 8 8 8 8 8 8 8 8 8 8 8 8 8 8 8 8 8 8 8 8 8 8 8 8 8 8 8 8 8 8 8 8 8 8 8 8 8 8 8 8 8 8 8 8 8 8 8 8 8 8 8 8 8 8 8 8 8 8 8 8 8 8 8 8 8 8 8 8 8 8 8 8 8 8 8 8 8 8 8 8 8 8 8 8 8 8 8 8 8 8 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
0: 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Solid na afi bibi atimi
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0: 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Every me OPD as that case go open in kwanchere for tete banafo Samed. And then babies were my own. Every me OPD.

0: Facebook dia no ni awo be ye ni ebadom 106.3 FM like na show na fa adwenkyere no twoho wukwa YouTube wa dia subscribe da bia ye ba abete ye nka ho no mo YouTube no so badom 106.3 FM no a Instagram 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
2: 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So as to why the case was moved to a different court is something that is mind-boggling. And we are aware it's part of the gymnastics by the system to frustrate the bail application. But be as it may, the registrar, Somut, decided to move the case to a different court with the excuse that it was an error. How can electronic allocation of a case be an error? And in correcting it, the registrar manually decided to move it to a different court. But however, guided by the principle of due process, our lawyer and the team moved to the new court, which is the general jurisdiction.
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3: You see, what we are doing in this country, we have to be very careful. We have to be very careful. Else, this is going to endanger the peace that we are all trying to protect. This is not the democracy we handed over to His Excellency the President. And I don't think that they are right to Abronye. But lo and behold, the judge was very firm. The judge said that, okay, you ask him for 3 days. Go and study the matter and come back tomorrow. So the case has been adjourned tomorrow for the case to be heard. So the Attorney General will not have any excuse again. And we are prepared. We'll be back to court tomorrow to seek justice for Abronye. You see, first and foremost, the Attorney General had the cause to issue a statement to Yoko regarding the national organizer of the NDC. The Attorney General, no less than the person the Attorney General.

0: Yoko has since not gone with the bravado.
1: Bravado, and only Bravo Haruna Muhammad, what is some air to be a watch room? Say, if the other chairs will move, yes, because I be booning out there. Sampany 40 years, yes, such now, once I'm running there. One more to him, said you Tibian on your crumpy out of my watch now. I'll go boko, croco, woman, woman could yes, and the chair.
2: Abusia ya twaka siye bonu suo na swafwa wacho me ya tentini nsemso Dr. Dominic Akurintinga Anyini enu wadi ya tuja se kwa gana hase nipa bijwe se jami ya kase brafum freedom of speech ana se wutumi 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
3: There are limits. If you look at the Constitution, Chapter 5 of the Constitution deals with the fundamental human rights and freedoms. Look at Article 21, which guarantees the fundamental, I mean, a right to free speech, the right to demonstrate, and then the general freedoms of Ghanaians. But there are limits, right? You can limit free speech if, for instance, it is something that, I mean, one that can undermine public order or public moral. And, for instance, law enforcement reasons. So if someone, for instance, is inciting hatred in our society. We do not expect that the minority will say that we should sit down idle as a government and allow that person to go on. Because those are some of the things that led to wars in countries such as Rwanda. We have not gotten there, but it was the use of the radio, the use of the media that incited the genocide that eventually took place in Rwanda. So there are limits to free speech. And I will say that the President of the Republic, His Excellency John Dramani Mahama, is one of the staunchest supporters of free speech.
2: Abusiani Dr. Dominic Anyini na wotin se wodi twa se mampani wonno spa se woko obi kasa bo ahye wonye bi da na mmom donkuma e womra ahye badwam ne womo omde an na abayi baaye ene wocheche yenkrofo 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enya goro
3: As for the threat of arming themselves and making the country ungovernable, I think I will treat it with the contempt it deserves. But, you know, it's very interesting when statements like that are being made, that we are doing this because oral is failing. Oral is not failing. But I go back and check the record. I am the first attorney general in the history of the Fourth Republic to have brought 5 corruption cases in 1 year. Go back and check the record. And what is happening in court now is rather putting pressure on them because they know that I have been so diligent in my investigations, I have been so diligent in the prosecutions that they are afraid that their people will go to jail for the acts of corruption that they engage in. And so the accusation that we are shifting purpose away from oral is not something that, I mean, I will pay heed to, because oral is on track and oral is going to succeed.
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1: And here you quote here, yea, a penina, one on a hair, Mabudon for Edmine, this a man, you call no Mohammed. 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
1: Adam 106.3 FM yani enu anu asempa 94.7 nkran kropo mu kokomremre fa no first street numo ya auto street aha ne ya bata joy FM ubedura ne ya trouble ha I love that. Who are sentimental? My way is shy, and say, Shana is able to set to Bolivar digestion. Top high, one woman, but I in Yanom in Shah 104.5. Atania Tanaka, when you go to a test young as a Yakinka Edmund and Yakuya, and one near the Anichumu. Woman for Wajent, say environmental health officers. I just want to admire my body, but Boroba, dear Yarwa, would I try and wash ya? Woman, I want to tell you, Mamma, or more Baba was at your bit me a point here. Woman, ya, yam posua mo, yam posua mamma, massa, what if you meet from Fishabes and Numni, and what if you come to Scumam, why I say Chabini, and Wamasaha, said a nomasi, Kwanu, who so pretty to print to a crater and rubber Munteja. Wamo Bas, I hear her, Mantam, woman, winning Krumkumampun to us or local government ministry. Now say, O my Baba, bomb pamper, or my betanasid woman. Said John Wabetrom, said the bones and power my mobo. No mapper, you might the Ama Womo. 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And Yado move a coffee and a coffee, china, then ye. So a motiva and a so a motiva, Afedi and a quatria. Wamose bambo forbe pamo, hon. Wamose bambo forbe pamo, my fru, and now the NT Edmond Asari. Yanini dinkomo, and some man workers will marry a boy in them so they see a cantam. Atafru, a batras and Yadia Wabek. And some of the children.
11: And some now, you're in Sabaka, you way no, you're resource no, and I see a big recruitment no, you're in free way. You're no Muninan, a big coffee, a quaquada, meaning a son of my baba, you know. But I dear Bakwa, a higher Kakran, say, police way an answer for, let us say, dear, but I have a normal block here, MIA dinner, a ministry of attorney general on them, or my uncle local government and on them, or my block here.
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12: 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Like you call around, you stand by. You buy and police won't be pamoye. Until you left there at night. Some two left this morning. So from then, you can see she be on. See, and the missing thing that's obeying you because the police are saying they wouldn't allow it to be there. You see, because they move your tree and then some two don't have to be on better. So they have to still be around. We don't even know what to do. Yes, Rom, Mapusianka, when you are infant, your Pomucho, your bro, your bread, some of them were crying.
1: And here you quote here, you bet. 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
13: Hello.
2: Hello Della.
13: Yes.
2: No, a dino at a saying a ye fikasia na se fear ni to say nipe won't draw so.
13: A ye self container like no I will see your friends say I said shops this any more shops like I say warehouse shops. Oh, we turn doors. This are friends and your man. So, about man, tell man, it's likely to like you know. Actually, we are. There are other houses that are close to Etienne, you know. So, it would have been very, very disastrous if fire service hadn't been here on time.
2: Ma mena wase dum jadwuma ye fo na du wo no mu de abusua ne ebesi achie bia no dela e de bedom ye eti so otuom ne ekoso no na abusua ye mfiri so otuom de na ye nkɔ fante akwa
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1: 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One in a may, as a bejan was a baby, move it to your grand there.
14: Ye bejano, if you say, I honorable Richard, or Dolly, or by and was saying, or no, a change a minister, Bebananka, or near Casa. 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
15: Hello, this is Yapong Deng FM. As I am to improve your health, especially the heart health and the kidney health. Now, as I see, you are rich in antioxidants. Antioxidants, you know, you may then say, a boy who is free, cellular damage, and my cells, you know, and say, now, and also antioxidants, you be free, a womb, papa, papa. And to be a boss, I'll be a winning the dream of by a war, as I see, so a boy diabetes, a womb, the head, and the trade of your diabetes, a resid blood sugar, and the apart, and to say, white sugar, no, fiber, dear. 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
1: 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Who say you are Muslim? 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
6: 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MTN for so you must answer na Sunny Gold Brown Sugar. 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DBS Kalalin Plus and Chance Pawnya be a bubble Franco Trading Enterprise. 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And the Kika Winya, Wosons, Eddie Speed Docs, and all my one train, dumpe, and whatever Bem Sanso and a mefat, and also a 3 year daughter Tahre. Womadam and here we are presenting Bombadia Squad. 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
7: Charlie, you know you. We was serious meeting bi.
8: Hey, Allah, mochi.
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8: Oh, unia atobwase. 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
8: Hey, se ho.
7: Ah, Minya, what you have with your
8: lady? I knew. Send your bay, a preparer will be bay here, Sikano. Momo, bay here, dear man.
7: I see Minya. Make you.
8: Hey, Abrante, go go when you want so hot. Allah, motion.
10: Ubo Vision, that was sent here. And no, no, to me, the war war. Me here, and in this one, so. Obviously, on the fire, Kaina sent here. Momo day.
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A simple from UCL funding. 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I had a bonus or some concrete. 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Yeah, good ya hold on your champion penis. I see. I emphasize football competition. 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I tell you a bit, dear, if you want to miss off for your talent league. 4 p.m. I had the grand finale. Arsenal versus PSG. Yeah, sure. 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
2: 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God is refining you, preparing you, adoring you, cutting off the excess.
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1: God will change your story. 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
2: 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Atom live worship prayer and Drew say ya dear bro. And near radio CC now will be the enemy at your somno April aye. Asafuma me, Lady Sarah. Ababe kanye nsawa hanu mse yonu nebedi ya ni mniyadi osomno abreo. 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On the 30th of May 2026. Ye nyina ya di eni HT Havana Community 9. 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E honi ye kore UCL no. 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Eye the finals between Arsenal and Afe PSG. Why neji? France for neji and nase England for na eji Champions League, you know. As already Arsenal no. It looking like omaji eye EPL ne ria no no. The SCA ni die. Oma started great celebrity. After 20 something years, wow. It's Arsenal Bayern to do well, imagine a double. And as a PSG, the perform of Kwan Jack of France. Nyameya Tumoa, T Havana Tema Community 9, 30th of May 2026. Yay. Ye shall honor the money yet, then he said. And Sasa Unkwa and our shake. Oh, yeah, and yet, Unkwa and Akasacho, who there be. Ye jetching in here, ye na games you so cost so. Trivial questions about Kosu to a who we are no one would ya chedi be prayer or hunting ya pra. Yame aya tomati, Havana, Tema Comte nine, yin yin yin mum, nyan share. Omo masoya sine, emia di jumedi, baby, and Nasco, bring as a bring home happiness and afe didi shito, a fear DNA, kiss condom kahumbi, T Havana Park and Restaurant to a and Lefren mouthwatch and so I can home with the whole room and no more to come out. Start the day with confidence smile because with the Lefren mouthwatch, I will rule and noom aqua dot mineral water. I'm also can home be any more monkey can home in anna. I saw your cinema di jumedi and I pro nyame ya tuma 30th of May 2026. Yeah, I will tea Havana. Aya yin shia me meba hobi. Your sport team ni nyina beba multimedia crew ni nyina ye ba ni abegwa de mama na ye fepa ye commentary ni so beko so live e wa sempa ene Adom FM eso jumedi Adom FM asempa FM Adom TV Adom online ene e power so what you see afi ye be she jumedi na sinemo make come for last hour catering service at the amount na last hour catering service no e wetema community 5. Say no more ye, omsa wo to a bedin. 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O ton sa fre last hour catering service Tema Community 5. 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A last hour catering service because well, last hour no tone safro ma no ma je oso wa chin chini mu na o budget nso no o fro mu ano ma work within your budget no mo age oso nti last hour for there o 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I feel so. Last hour restaurant and also Ewa Tema Community 5 ho no mwa Temasco small gate ho na ho no mwa se me no ka se 24/7 adwane e koso ho kone kodidi ha o mo gizzard ne ye fine tilapia no e na e ye fish 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Let us say,
3: Yamia Tomb,
2: Ishaya Che,
3: Papa,
2: Ishaya Chapa, Shawa Che, General Titi Catram, so and on our banam. So, oh, Lady Sarah, there's a fee any fee. Tiena Lady Sarah, dear Radidia Show Mono, Fatomie, okay, show some, I say, may shed you for so be unfunny when you be. No sorry an inquiry and an error at your shen when you yam.
3: Let us see, DJ Young Shell degree. 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
4: Jim,
3: a real Shira Ashafonso. As I am a few morning in Adia Jim Crack, sorry,
1: God will change your story.
3: Maybe I'll make us.
4: I said, God will change your story. Already.
3: Now, sorry, Yamia, a radi here. 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

0: wanka chefu wenya msa. 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
0: Preparing you.
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0: Kenti abusia enyom na na lady to no audio no na na wotie no lady Sarah nyami shira and Rocky Adom FM studios power Adom live worship sunti so, latest one ambassador no
1: mpacho
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0: lady Sarah amasa
1: they say the any can say wo tiktoker ni pa bebre fast sound no.
0: Okay.
1: Or funny picture, not the sound and that was here.
0: Okay. As all training, all training.
1: Obi din, Obi wants to find a Juma and a sister be a mihuno. What did a Juma himself or CSCI a fronyade? Now, what did Juma Wayano? What you sound and that was here? Sister, I'm gonna ask.
0: Jamafo, you should sound. Okay.
1: What do you call Sua? You should, mommy.
0: All right.
1: Now, who you cry? Who you so another target?
0: I'm so much. I'm so ashamed. Okay, until Lady Sarah Ambassa.
1: Ambassa.
0: All the platforms in India.
1: Facebook,
0: YouTube, Lady Sarah.
1: YouTube, Lady Sarah. Video need a home.
0: Facebook, Lady Sarah. Naya oko programs.
1: Pa, niyami ato.
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1: Oh, DJ, now to soon come go at him.
0: Oh,
1: the WhatsApp line.
2: 020-618-3844.
1: ABM.
0: 020-618-3844.
1: May that say. Me last born on Uncle Saw.
0: Uncle Saw, okay. There, where there, that's all for our whole.
1: I shall
0: up out with you. So, where there's
1: of
0: Mammy Ajafo, last born
1: Oh, DJ.
0: Last one is of Mami Ajef who is a woo.
1: Waboka.
0: Waboka, waboka.
1: Waye, Juma Waboka.
0: Oh, we can come in Sia.
1: Hey, your man is Siwa. Siwa, waye, Juma Waboka. Hey, Juma Nosu, say, oh, you're who you're pa, no, when you brand, I'll waboka. And the Bible say,
0: and
1: running some strand of money pay out the four bread, you must have been come.
0: Oh, with your, and some of our cuckoo sofa.
1: Hey, hey, DJ, if it's here.
0: Many Lady Sarah, Eddie AC, Nigeria Justice name, Papa Pills, and Afi African, as with your few calls up to us with the amount. At home live worship on ye. Nyame ya to bo china ye bishia me didi kwa jobu ate call Elizabeth Jeffrey Cosby. Danny Boy ne bo keyboard and Jeff ne bo lead and afe insu tome edi drums ne to aso emaye. Nancy nyame shrao and afe insu. AC Yosin Ebwa back in no AC Oya die. Every day she's here supporting. AC 3 days ago na any birthday. 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So I tell say some ne di go online. Yeah, they see her. 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Yeah, we, Jerry Justice, Papa Bills, and you feel council team Nina. 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

0: Madam,
1: the chopper, angry customers are waiting because a penalty is about to be taken. Abna has burnt the jollof because she was celebrating Ghana's goal. 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
2: 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Regional Hospital, Sehirioso Government Hospital. Na Cape Coast nso bɛkɔ Cape Coast Metropolitan Hospital. Incrine dwumadie ne bɛkɔ so Monday, 18th May, Tuesday, 19th May, Thursday, 21st May, Friday, 22nd May, Monday, 25th May, Tuesday, 26th May, ɛwɔ Greater Accra Regional Hospital a yɛfrɛ no Ridge. Thursday, 28th May, Friday, 29th May, Monday, 1st June, Tuesday, 2nd June, Thursday, 4th June, ɛne Friday, 5th June, ɛwɔ Ga East Municipal Hospital. 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
0: Five-a-side football competition.
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1: Asna
0: versus PSG.
1: Yeah sure, Giants Green Soccer.
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1: 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Yet you must swab a preparation.
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0: 5 aside football competition
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1: 4 pm
0: aya the grand finale
1: asna versus psg
0: yes or jam screen so no
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1: winnie winnie
0: that's a match in a banner
1: yeah you have to move for the preparation
0: now sana sabonin kuma sase
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2: Over 1900 matches brought us to the football finals month. 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
1: Bioglobin syrup and a apps a mojedro a rich in iron, folic acid, and a B vitamin, and in drug who are a mapodin in you.
2: Wouldn't you want to know? 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
1: Tell me, Jack.
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1: 2.0, Charlie.
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2: 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Ma won sanka Infinix Hot 70. It sounds say Helio G100 Ultimate Process and a dear. So will you so upset? That's a woo game so dear. 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Infinix Hot 70 in a dear. 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And in foot through. And when you're dear, Cassa. 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Someone sabaka bako dear. 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Easy buy. 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Yeah, Infinix Hot 70 near and there. 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I will 059-692-0578. Joe Infinix Hot 70 CCR and what Infinix retail shops are and what Ghana memunina.

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2: Good afternoon. And welcome to Wednesday, the 20th of May, 2026. The day Radia se won pempen so de adri. 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

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Now I register. 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Ube ti mi a free easy buy. Na what all there ewa monchen. 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You can buy now and pay later. Ube ti mi a 400 Ghana cedis. Na ya ma a ye the new Infinix Hot 70 phone ni bako. Ya se a 18 man screen warranty. Yeah. Phone way, a phone, a 12 boss here in the year, come up, pa. It was 6000 mAh strong battery, 45 watts lightning fast charge, no low battery, same beer. What I say? What the charge at 3 mWs is here and so in channel bomb, man. 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
0: 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Wednesday, since so they are be, you know that.

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I was a happy smile. Hey, I'm 20th. I got 10 days near Koti Havana. 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I'm Basso Den Den Den. I want to tell my community now. T Havana. Saturday the 30th of May. And upon 9 years, I'm here. Game spina na be koso ya prices bebre bata bata ho itu be kofie na de achede bebre na ko you know what I'm saying na fe ebre no so a PSG any Arsenal e de abani ne ahwe who is who you wey be sa boso kakra ne ade ade a ye be di asa ne de ohru omo mu team na lose no eno be Arsenal The Asempa FM UCL Fan Day 2026 is brought to you by Asempa 94.7 FM, powered by Adum 106.3 FM, with support from Adum TV 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

0: 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Na, yema. Prof so akwa banafe yentoa dwumedi no eso e pa cho kasa prekon PLC eye a Ghanaian beverage manufacturing company with over 38 years of operating history and a portfolio of established brands enye fa di agro kra watintim yie. Now kasa prekon PLC has announced a share offer as part of its listing process on the Ghana Stock Exchange. E asempa yi mo de sisi si kasa preko. E tu sa na mono aborum e wo Ghana Stock Exchange no eso. Now information relating to the offer is set out in the offer prospectus available at www.kasapreko.com and licensed stockbrokers. 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Ana licensed stockbroker biya boom room wa onyom edin koma. Wen biti miya boa ona onsu onkwanya. Ubiti miya fasuna. Ndi buwa ndi bisa waba beche uda kasaprekon. What I say? Now, the offer is expected to close on Monday, the 1st of June, 2026, in accordance with the prospectus. SAR communication way, it is issued for information purposes and should not be regarded as investment advice. Kasa Prekon, or see, a step beyond excellence. And also, ne kakra, a ditch there. Yede ejao na yaboa boa ho na feye wuram na yene prof enso atwe nkomo ine. But imagine say on next vacation a be free of charge, yes, fully paid na utimi akugina mu ajiweni you know what I'm saying, we a bit mi ayo. It's an SNA ABSA at the Island Escape Card Promotion on ABBA. 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I say, are you strong? Are you tough? Prof. Akwaba.
1: Eja.
0: Nah. What's he saying?
1: You who are the man, where you pa?
0: Good, good, good, good. Yeah, dog, rope on us, sir, or do I be kind, sir? Bacho, I'm crying anything. YouTube before, no? Mamma said, my crab, why not? Yes, you sit here, yes, now for the boy. I am with you. Young folk date me for YouTube. Oh, we've been doing YouTube for like months. There be a while. You say, phone calls near the edge, said by almost all money. Internet, no, so I know YouTube. Oh, no, almost wait to me. The only other money, I pass. I will be every week. Be a holiday. It was when you back with it about. YouTube, every as we didn't win. It's more Mugus Mons and Crawford Brady data could go on YouTube or Nina. I come, but I say, no credit or car, only a woman called Jerry. YouTube or men called Jerry. Oh, okay, I still be so ready. Is you 84 lines near the bedroom. So get ready. Wow, you need phone number and a trotto. 0302-216561 and 0302-216562 and on the edge inti me kasa me bia na wafre na odi date number na mo fra misremo I had the advantage omu ni se wa ujina so na prof akasa iti de oka no se sa na tia me hunu se sa so ate ase ha nye se wo ka odi date wea na Wakat no now cause a credit here. Yeah, I am Munasun Chenga Grana. Prof, I've my contact number and various locations need this now. Would you share on enough here to us?
1: Maybe I share no year. I do crew me crap him a whole Fridays and a Saturdays. Not every Thursday be an sono. You see our time a contact organizer. Oh no, so a year every Thursday, an opa. 8 o'clock to 2 o'clock. Now, so to you, all Sunday morning. Now, Monday, I'm not sure I can't say I'm up at 8 to 2 o'clock. Now, Wednesday, I'm sure I'm up at 9 o'clock to 1 o'clock. Your number is 0594-13-1053 0594-13-0544-94-2110 0544-94-2110 yeah.

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0: Yeah, good afternoon.
1: Good afternoon.
0: Uh-huh. Patrick, what to say?
2: July 1979. No, two kwan soa.
0: Wo ho.
2: E be boa no.
1: Ba cho mo ho.
0: No wu tie de.
1: Ba cho bi tie pa.
0: Anti, se ne tie.
1: Ba shine. Se ne o kain e sha. E sha for perfect.
0: Ele o de ide. E se o lo be hwa busia.
2: O ma o abusia fo ma onye ska to no ho. De bi o mo have up to. You ever try the quick? You ever try the chair after
0: off? It is coming round more. I mean, I believe in say, Sikan won't quan
2: the other say, Pemoisonia.
0: I don't know, Mummy Pemoisonia.
2: The power of Mummy or Pemoisonia will be an obeboa.
0: I assume. Young Trasso, hello. Hello.
3: Hello.
0: Good afternoon. Yeah.
3: I'm Patrick, 25th, 1958.
2: April 1958. Yeah. Also, bit my baby. One will be no baby. I walk my chassis. Pray our own. Also, bit me to two pa. Disappointed by Hannah Chassis and our son Cagrabetti Gina. Obe will be no Benesica. Where's it by now? Sika water home. I won't call for bank or five drams on the bonny bit to Annika. If I be our better papa, no, the town be a better town for. None of the other.
0: And to us, we'll be good. Hello.
4: Hello.
0: Good afternoon.
4: Afternoon, sir.
0: It's
2: 27 September 1978. Sani pounds, you need to be a man. Also, you need to have power and a boom. But you need to have power. You need to have power.
0: Of I have gone some kakra wa na.
2: Je be de kakra.
0: Hello. Sorry. Hello?
5: Hello?
0: Yes.
5: Hello.
0: Good afternoon.
5: Yeah, good afternoon. 21st November 1970.
0: 21st November 1970. Okay.
2: On the sunny pants or fast rock remove. Or baby or banaka and be or back. To a pegano as an shiasi. To my baby sick a baby or home bunukasia. And to an old. Our problem wa wale ho but she can't bit me be bit me yes kali na she was has that child want be uti on off awale sam obabi obana so obana nwo on ni be jai bit me awale be 4 ala 5 bana we jam abi 2 ala 3
0: opani
5: aba
0: at the same
5: ta ka
0: sanity
5: okay
0: you Yenimu. Now so cry, Jenny. Where did you see me? Oh, this team.
2: So when you're ready, you're the chawa. A finica can be an eclair. What do you say? Near where, dear? Over sound your mind or be good anymore, so back the name of the friend. But on Yamina Diamond on Yamino Pruno, oh, it's only more bar, Bobby and Mabo Bashe.
0: Hello.
6: Hello.
0: Good afternoon. Oh, said the radio near no. Boom, ask my
6: question.
0: Aha. Well, what do now? I had the idiot.
5: gradually. And then first time I met me, I said, so go for there.
0: Go anywhere.
5: In fact, 2nd July, 1981.
0: 2nd
5: July?
0: 1981. Okay.
2: O second July 1981. On a sunny panel, so no Benyaska.
0: Oh, if I trust the 2nd July now, July.
5: 2nd July,
2: 1981, okay. 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
2: but in some go
0: yeah
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0: ni semu ye
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3: there Jerry
0: yes
3: good afternoon
0: yeah
3: not the set of that Jerry there Jerry
0: yeah
2: 1984 to 1984 to November 14th November 1980 don't so while you get 2 and 3 and 4 so you're ready baby
0: okay you know the other one why
2: I'm not sure
0: Okay, hello.
7: Good evening.
0: Yes, madam.
2: All right.
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2: 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On the day I cancel 1 or 1 Saturday, you know. Now a seminar on should be Oba. I do come when you are about to when you are about to be 200 Ghana Cedi. Now after the program, as well check with dating. So I know we are calling. We are paying your price. We pay. 200 Ghana Cedi. No, they are supporting you now. Get me a share. And my normal is 050-8017-476. 050-8017-476. 050-8017-476. 0594-13-10. 0594-13-10-530-0594-13-10-534-1-0-5-3-0544-94-2110-0544-94-2110-0544-94-2110 Onyame shira obi bia wetie nyame ka obi bia ho nyame aduma na e ba this week e be
0: trust
2: nyame shira obi a
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2: nyame
0: inshallah abuja ya twaso e adom 106.3 FM Kofi Scott e be transfer fi e dey around the world in 5 minutes at twaso yenso answer na no yenua bema said Blankson yenne na ye adwuma e wo the multimedia 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message no way also greetings Nana Kuya Bwedua here want to wish my very own sweetheart from media school Henry Lawson the peep blogger the CEO of Peep Creations. Wish him more wins and success. I love him so much. And greatness awaits him. A bit as well. I say, may he live to be 106 plus 3. Okay. And also, any kakredechi. Bakubinsua or say help us wish our sweet mother Mrs. Lillian Nyamekeju Afulabi a happy birthday. She is our mother, our biggest cheerleader,
10: our prayer warrior, and more. 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We love her so much. From Rashid. So from Rashid, the husband, and then Michael, Maxwell, and then Michelle, and Manasseh Afolabi, the children, they are wishing her a happy, glorious birthday. 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
1: Ay, ay, ay. 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
0: Adom ni timi hoye pa.
1: Ye da twedi ampo nyankopo mbase ye adom na se.
0: Yeah.
1: But and de bia ya na o outfit ye me fe but as and then blue na ye wo pa ma me.
0: We royal blue.
1: Oh right.
0: Who's
1: right.
0: Royal blue now and I say a tija kakra. Aha, yeah.
1: Oh okay.
0: No shades of blue baby, but be like this one. Yeah, you kakra ni adia dia.
1: Yeah. Yeah, fatal pa.
0: And that's me near.
1: Brother.
0: Yeah.
1: Yeah, sha see my mean found the kind to kind.
0: Mm-hmm.
1: Na Thailand. Mm-hmm. Say what they won't call that.
0: Thailand mean call that.
1: And they almost the to just say omo and they omo 60-day visa free entry, no. Omo yema 93 countries, no.
0: Oh, okay.
1: And chomo babe ende no. Omo chese foreign ministry no na edi ababe tuja omo. Emso omo biesa akonya no tu mo. Ede ma 63 countries. Visa free you.
0: Okay.
1: Remusa. But omo yeni 60 days pe. Sisi ya omo chera. Omo ababe ende no. And I know me new thing come out, which was on Monday. And I'm catch you say, World Health Organization, the Ababe Tuja, one more chair say, Omada Roma, Uganda need Dr. Congo, Ebola, no, a man of homeless. So, as you see, an obradi reporter may say, catch you say, Yakasa idea spread faster. Mamsi we know the speed at which are we in a corner, Omu Hunu Bida. It's in a day, almost under Cocobo Abba. Say neighboring countries, no more sign when ye and Afi Uganda, ne dia Congo, so among so support be or some of the more money in Rubia, some of the more money, meeting me, dear Siano Casanebea, Uncle Jenry T, my mom, Wong Wu, and also no Ombe Yong Wedra, Winnie, a reporter, Wadaroma, Ababe coming, sir, may they air my war. Brother, Dano Mekai, and a messenger can be. If you knew the number of girls using your boyfriend's towel, Calvin who said the pimples on your face is not ordinary. Oh, debi. Kenya ordinary. Kenya ordinary. Because sometimes, on tisanya mayasi aji yeyankase yade yachiri mu edi yachiri.
0: Okay.
1: Never pray for your enemies to die. You may be burying your relatives. I be an hour start to see what bush you have for. Until today, be now bomb by the enemies. Iwa. I am not careful. If you are not, be see what bush you have for. Betting I want to, mammy or papa, only our sister. Om one age, who be cool om one year. If the money you have can't solve the problem, please eat the money. This kind of no. Brother, this kind of. Ah, no, there's a man.
0: Hey,
1: at the end, there be ideas. What did you mean? That you can't solve a problem. No. This canoe. D. Why? This canoe. This canoe. She anyway, busy. This canoe. Why? Problem, ain't means solve. Let's get you to a problem, ain't means solve. This is how you did you know, sir, poverty can make you think people drinking alcohol are wasting their money? Poverty. 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
0: Okay.
1: Eyo hia. 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They give loans. Why?
0: Tie mfam fa ha.
1: Mfam fa. If you ever need money, ko bank omo ma loan.
0: All right.
1: Omo ma loan. Me dey say score. 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
0: wen be chi
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0: wen be vimo pa
1: Mr. Mensah Makra.
0: Now, do people read messages they receive on their phones at all? You see, a number is calling my phone now. You see?
1: Yeah.
0: I frame my bebro over 10 times.
1: What is AA?
0: Meti AA, I say phone in the silent now. And offer 1, 2, 3 na pena, and I'm sending a message say, minti min kasa because I'm on radio.
1: Ebi anko.
0: Nti, I my friend, I'll call later. Oh, message, yes, message sent. And the person is still calling my friends a bit.
1: Ma fana mana mamna mindi hunju mama. 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
3: 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A perfect program,
0: mm-hmm.
3: Perfect engagement.
0: That's right.
3: And perfect unrespected. Ayergated Sports. Hey, papa. So listen to I get this stuff. You grow old and you die old. Thank you.
0: Thank you too. Sofukum Chacha.
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0: Mm-hmm.
4: So you listen, Prophet Kum Chacha. I'm listening and I'm here. God bless you.
0: Bless you too. Langabel.
5: Ladies and gentlemen, my name is Joseph Langabel, King of the Jews, the chief general for the national team. I irrigated soap at Doom FM, number one, the old Ghana. If you jealousy go quench, observers are worried, believers shall enjoy. I irrigated sports. No sympathy for the cripple after the criminal war. Take it to the dancers. Oba war.
0: All right. Sisi.
6: Order for me, didn't this Sisi Chum? That they be a meeting irrigated sports. There's no day minty irrigated because meeting a manager. Now, Mr. Sir.
0: Sorry, I didn't see a camera. Kwame Akwaba.
7: Kwame Joso.
0: What to say?
7: You're not doing your temple on you, dear. Now, you're telling me one, sir.
0: Great. Mayor, Akwaba.
8: Yeah, you're not
0: going to. Now, also, what to say?
8: I'm proud of now, sir.
0: I don't need to be here, pa.
8: And yeah. Kwame,
7: I'm not guessing the idea.
8: Yeah, story be crow. Again, I'm a pepper, baby.
7: How happen? Where you hold me, Kakra?
8: Kwame, now, when are you coming to us? I'm at your room.
7: I want to my area, but when you're inside,
8: I never saw
7: my door. I saw my door.
0: I'm not going to be able to do it. Omo dia yen krofo bebre
7: desperation
0: bebre re yet so
7: people are desperate
0: say amount for bebre a whole lot
7: kata mu go
0: ya don ko afro ko du a we be say different story
7: all together e bi na mo dia kwa we no
8: who say last month you say e beto dwa say yesi bi ho ba be radio station bi own na we say dey akọ akọ
7: yeah
8: so o call Russia.
7: Yeah.
8: Oh, mm-hmm. Yeah, wajuma wa hao. Who call Russia kwa di soja? Wakwaku.
7: Na kwa wese se se akari kidney bako. Afeni liver and so no. Ome na diye asopoto. Yeah. So okotia ayini biso. Mine zini biso.
8: Ena
7: explode ye.
8: Oh, war front.
7: Oh, war front. Ose de ko Ukraine border nesu straight. Ye yu na wachu mye sa training na ape. Straight to the Ukraine border.
8: Di wano ti na wachu. 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
7: Debi wasi ye omo. Sen omo kacho msa uye ibe shutu. 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And they were threatened.
8: Ghana didn't know call in a way.
7: later kwa no kwa osan ba no sika kakra so nyane kwa kwa san daada no amaska
8: kwa
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8: na akwa assistant as what
7: oh the custom litri assistant obetwa bi a I say obi o carry jesus e ma kotoko o ka kotoko ho
8: ba ko mo bo ni na o se a litri driver yesi unko training
7: oh, why are you training? No, they become tears.
8: I never won yet.
7: I do not yes, it's here. No, I do to plan.
8: I'm in your assistant now. Who said, I do not be a did you ever say a chair and answer boss? You
9: are, I'm a family. Obi will meet you. I don't dare say, call what drums. But to the end, you did it. Yes, I took
8: home. I had to go to
7: the arrow. I don't know. Yes, I'm a family. Maybe be a bit me am but one kidney against liver that dey ashim
8: ti o se ne
7: di was ko ti a we ni so no and explode na ko fun hu say Russia for ni bi ha no be sani aduo and am so me yakum ni pa be dey wo you clear for no so mo was no o ma yakum so no need say hu say Russia for
9: na say
7: ya wo
9: na say wo na
7: ya wo dey obi ti a so sana explode no mo hu say ko fun bi wo ho I was sending you to so lucky when you but no proud number beyond them to Anyani Snow.
8: Oh,
7: and what Dean or the Nantasa? I'm
8: Tibasa, just what you are rescued.
7: Debbie, what front will be a genuine Kwame?
8: Yeah,
7: no, no, be a military
8: so
7: Russia military base. What? What can I see movie? I don't know what movie. To a Riaria or Kokakano, I am Yaka, can what the snow at Asso. Sound snow near me as I could do, and you call no cool up say. But then it's here, and you Moscow. Our da hospital.
8: We are all kind of yaya. I say, we must be Gina Hosi. I said, no call Russia. We did that for all we
7: say. And I say,
9: we said, we are that down. I say, Aubrey and Jerry, you have never been desperate in life, right? We are on the other chair, right? And I said, you don't think straight to until you realize,
7: oh, and I'm a
9: what I say, oh, mistake now, right?
7: A bit of Baluso. That's what I call him producer. Could do Libya. Atra balu me fane balu di chase enye boat
9: o de be e boat ba se sanet e won say e sa de te ya inflate e na e na
7: e ko inflate
9: ko a ramana ko e ya normal na ti ti ha ha ti ti en ti se nya bote
7: ko de ma ho fi di bi ya se bi we for 7 na for 120
9: kwame ti de ohun ni sa no e specially built enye normal
7: se ba lu keke ya ni si so
9: military folk kwa timi you should be
7: am no here
9: empire off from sir
7: yes I am one
9: there abroad motu abo na ya operate na in the end
7: you see udi boat
9: we come I am not advocating for Saudi and so me eh deadly say mo be overloading sa na mo guso na mo
7: 170 abo no we 170
8: yeah I say obi off yeah guys na ya no mo call anya se bia o mo tifi o mo nya dwuma bia o ubu ha o ye enya kakra bi
7: but o person speedy
8: yes
7: kwa abrabo no e slow sa na ha dwuma
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9: Papa, Papa, we are the only people to cry.
8: Yes.
9: But
8: and they are.
7: Fakwan paso.
9: Yes.
7: Fakwan paso.
9: Send me a tie. A brother from Israel to cry. Yeah, yeah. Copy bio. Ebi nusu ba omo so me pay skawa.
8: But
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8: 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But a brother from Israel
7: to cry. 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
8: you see
7: yes, you need your not gas care.
8: And I'm one who's
7: going to see him away.
8: No,
7: cinema no. Oh, no, what? Oh, no, yes, I'm going to see him. You're going to see the general man against the free beer back.
8: no ma ba jiska
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9: Etu om chiwa ne amo abo naked yes for you
7: am ho butu say no dog no say be you
9: to a no dey an short bo say fi akwatwe abo say sikani ne no atwa to
7: cause you wey ask you
8: any am for them so mo kwa brodo no banko awan no mo didi e dey be for because person
7: dey you don't know sika say you
9: challenge e serious o
7: kwa kwini nyina ye adwuma
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9: na sa me kaze ba ko Italy
7: na de ko ye
9: one crime say na 3 days go
7: friend
9: o Italy
8: na na na me nim
7: ani bele o de ko ye
9: enti ah one time me wo Italy sa re ape ah number bia fra me ya ya rako ku rako de
7: aba o
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7: na ba na ba ye
9: so eh no Italy let's say oh Timini didi nkomo a oso o makeup oni o nanti o broni no timini no kasa ya di one ne te you know eti me na am so career me ye 120 me anwumre me bafia me fro no ya kasa ene jamme bona mum na obo me nkomo
7: obo
9: me nkomo
8: chale
9: e wa na me twenam say hey
7: why would you do this
9: me ne na ni adin sa because chale e some na no catch me process no say the ya o timi ko du ho no
7: Any customer woman, so on the two moons, so on quite among some of our ma. No one do come work with dear Drew. And to obey a dream, this obey peer with telephone, so on. Now, so come to be a video, you know. Oh, Pierre, so on as well. Yeah, I bet Tom, who are to say, Fantini, my Tom. And but if you Emma, you remember Cromwell, and I'm going to phone call any be a fast for Ebron. Now, no, give me frame or so, baby, if I was saying.
8: Barry,
9: and yeah.
7: Quaku. Osaban so atwa so bayen 9. Omo ye Ghana phone you. No me ngodimo. Omo ticho so
8: say
7: they actually lock you. They lock you like a cat. They open you, you work, they lock you back.
8: Eish.
7: Osom don ko do happen na agent no agi ni sika no the passport on passport no. Emma the auto of no. It's more like selling them to the people.
8: Chale.
7: Ono ka so frame o mi phone so. Oni phone oni hwe. To say ba ko Emma me yare. 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
9: e man
7: di o yare no hospital ko agu o yare no hospital wa so anya lo ke kwana ho efe kakra kra dia
8: no be da
7: o se mu ka se sa no be so ni kam no o
8: se omo mu ko Kuwait ni
7: Get me a cobrepa. I'm a cobrepa. Bagus also a hairdresser. Tintone in the saloon when you're mania. We are catching said, created his old one way. Also could do that. Then suck your talents about a crack. No, my son, madam, so a piney plate in Sakatoy or the two or three team. Only police station, yes, and woe. Uncle police station. How to cast an uncle police station. What does it mean? Just any money, you know, young pedro mamma bruning ye. Obi a barb and be about none only be a
8: drama. Politicians are
7: more
8: immune. 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
9: Ebi wa adwen pa.
8: Me se 1%.
7: Yo wa adwen pa ko ma ne ko ma ni nyu adwen pa no.
8: E na me ke se 1%
9: ko. It is me ba obri
7: ti. 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Ma tia mi du.
9: If you let me.
7: Ye fa no so be adwuma ni ye ti ma ne ye adwuma.
9: O ma ma no si
7: a. 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
9: Me se
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8: okure me ba me ba me ba
7: me ba papa no ne papa
0: la listen we manu si abete mase we we have good people we have good politicians honestly speaking I binum ye gooda omo eni suade hu ene omo susue pa ene ma on pese but system no doesn't permit
8: system such one operate
0: debi say any body yes say you got to enti onipa no debi ze u can say na yes say obi anye
8: no pese me ba
0: o me ba ti debi ti wo a wote we sisi eh
7: landlord
0: unnim the problems are mabun bi face kwame so te kan sisi ani ade e bi kwa na ye ka se wo ye be ye in charge of labor e wo Ghana ha na hwe na a place in conform amamfo nya enwuman ye with what you are sitting here are wo kan sisi ani the moment they place you there na no I can assure you say sa dream we na wo timu apese mabun obi anya
7: kaso development
0: kaso da dream de wa koma so ni abeti akọ because of the system, the people over there, and how they will frustrate you. Whatever plans, the upper soil in there, when you be bound, so that's a 4 year term, we say 1 hour.
8: Now,
0: son, I went to me and yet she,
8: a DI, a chassis, and so system now, Okana, who be too much, Anna Beno. Yes, I need Diano. Your politicians need Diana, Sana,
0: Missy. System no ah now na e bia na we man fat we papa yi abo ni dis is here dis say mat na mi do hwe sa papa we me ko program we enye so obi si o me say I went for an event eh event I ye invite me ame koye me koye no me so say me ko ba bia me say me di time so me ko do ye no na ma ye late be ye say 30-45 minutes. It's me could baby and now on my trance here do now from the front of the banner. And I'm in my fetch, and I'm miss me coy and I'm a cut now.
7: Yeah.
0: Metna could be so on monano. And the 2 minutes, the next person that entered was Martina Midu. On number which you on a by Wama, I'll be a crown. Me also a better time in chain, no which you are. To happen, I'm a chiano. No, be down, how are you? I'm very well, thank you now. And when he later now organizers knew who say Martina Midu to honor quickly and no more marches need me by so on my fan and quenny more on by no so Debbie uncle bet na here no so Debbie they've been directed so on my fan no I am not important than those people at the front I came late so let me be here those people came earlier so on montra ho na mentina omo ye mom confer open bi ba so there be obet now and that is how you supposed to be wo abantem no abet na nimti no next time no so person tena no what is going on obet abantem no akwakot now look at such a person but she position e de man no adwuma no timi ye kodru empe
7: ya man na nya adwuma
0: na that is the system system no ma chale
8: the system no one man yes
0: sir ah ya no mom ye no man no man
8: akwakot
0: the system will frustrate you.
8: Mammy, if you say other countries are my developer, do be a
7: as I say, I China, you come here.
8: No, then I'm the chassis. Only your margin is a patriotic. Oh, mama, papa, mama, papa,
0: sky, by me,
8: my mama, papa, papa, papa,
0: papa, papa, papa, papa, papa, papa,
10: papa,
0: yes. Yes.
10: Nipa two, I'm my uncle's problem. Other many,
0: yeah.
10: Two
7: people. I said, "Never mind, you do it."
10: I'm a problem. I'm a man. You know
0: what?
10: What? Ghana then I go.
7: I have 22 months squad.
8: You go so yeah.
7: Yes, 22 months squad about blaster.
8: Me man teach us
10: about the meeting. Eh, my shame. Friday there we are here ma.
8: Because me say
7: that be say you we match.
10: Me na make a Friday. I'm not you. I don't TV be.
8: Oh, okay.
7: I don't TV match.
10: Aye.
7: Time
10: friendly matches na kan yina.
8: Yeah,
10: unim said there is a third friendly match.
7: Okay.
10: Yeah, need Jamaica.
8: Jamaica.
10: Hey. Nah, where no? Yeah, yeah, yeah. Wales, yeah. Yeah. Take it from me. Yeah, need Jamaica, bebo.
8: Oh, okay.
10: That's only about your first match or World Cup.
7: Coach, you know, Jamaica, now Jamaica for the share.
10: Yeah, bebo, America.
8: Coach, now I see you're talking players.
7: Our three friendly matches.
8: Yeah. No, never select any players.
10: Interestingly, I said by a year by. End of month, first week, or selected 26 names in there. So,
7: okay, so they back.
10: Yeah.
8: Hmm. Because that's what watch it.
10: On chair.
7: I'm a man for Casapa.
10: I'm running mono near FIFA. You're new.
7: Okay, time on chair.
1: No, we are not behind.
7: I'm going to say, and I'm going to get in the moon.
8: I'm going to say,
10: and fee auto team or the buy and all too much.
7: Mm. Okay, it's not going to be far from
10: now. Players, we're on the way.
7: We're on the way.
10: And no be pay the abe compliment.
7: And maybe I know what you're going to do. Who said this?
10: I'm saying,
7: I'm saying,
10: friendly match Friday 22nd May and your FIFA day. I had the ball friendly. Why is not in the league? No,
7: I'm not
10: really so be.
8: When I said, you can't read your own movie.
7: It was a body and the man,
8: brother, for release.
10: I do, Nasania.
7: It's not always there, but already, you're from 22 with your mom.
10: Mayor,
1: it's a make catch or say,

0: But machine is so there, you be pamo. Machine is so there.
1: And just say first need you onion is see something you
0: check. Oh na o kan me kan.
2: We read here if you on social media so I say kaka. And that time I Ghana and Brazil.
1: Yeah.
2: Them say 1999 was 2001 mbako. Jana 20 was away. Yeah, Brazil kaka mo time. So don't but no me Steven Drew no time. Brazil for she let me say na she o mpo. Na e progress here. Na Osiwo bi sa Ghana players and play back when need go no say players
3: you are strong go
2: so god and Osiwo no crowd ban o no baba ko ho grand sana
0: go I want the same for age one na
2: oh baba
3: 17 as o body be here
0: o body be say
3: o body be 8 years
2: na 17
0: and 17 but one of our goalkeeper am dey be there
2: rafeni
0: yes e be there
3: if you bring me
0: here So Father's Day, no super bowl.
3: Yeah. I say I didn't show me
0: now. No. I said 21st June. But I make a sebi say. Sebi. Tete na. Janum binum. Anyo masede.
3: Yeah.
0: Ne di abufu abba. I pe say the sunny morning day.
3: And they still want to meet from me there.
2: And I
3: name
2: my
0: because we are. No. Better. Ejinawo na Adom TV ni Adom FM aboye chidom ni aye Father's Day no
2: nana
0: yes my father my hero
1: my father
2: Mother's Day no hwepo no moto ma ma me no
0: kwa mi sey na kwa modern ball ni mai hu
3: na na nim sey ayi there's a video mi na me sey me post kwa abai wa bi we de oba no ana e kasa wo so ose bebre ma me fo no omo yesterday
0: yeah
3: na omo nyai akosu abegine ko school I mean, this car crowd, they be at me for so I know it's not
0: scary. This car, no,
3: papa, pain that the master from our crown co school.
0: No, sir.
3: Omunya is suddenly canon can say, oh, Opa passed you co school. Nama papa phones you and you, Yamka.
0: South side of Nierman and
3: Hadrin. Hadrin.
0: No,
3: sir. And maybe make my car happen. And I shared this same way we all church one day, Biana, yeah, celebrity fathers were. Sorry. And me Yusu, me ame dear in fact one say, if you put my father here and my mother here, say me to back what happened? What I say? Anka I deal OBM say mommy dear. But the love I have for my father no because of me mommy tina me dummy papa.
0: Yeah.
3: What I say? They mommy yeah. And I said this growing up, the man was busy going here and there on your daddy. But every time bia mami baba best raw school bia o papa say me can choose say o papa say jwe o papa say me can choose say akolapo o papa say jaidio o papa say tradio so in me
1: now mami can no correct so papa dey be what oni what no mami e can
3: no but me ba o say no even if my father was doing that and no oba no no be claim to ono a ono a I wouldn't have gotten that love for my father
1: kwado mami no perform that so
3: well you understand
1: me me share mama pon aso mi enu ba o me that so worry and then nay
0: no ano ne aware
1: pa it is important oni wa oba no wan ka kwem se papa wo fie wo ko fie hu mu bi
3: no oba kwa me
1: no dey perform dey hu no
3: wey etu mu nchiri mo
1: run away father
3: but oba ne je glory ni nyina na e me ne bia ko papa no
0: o je kra no ka na no etu mu obe ma no wan ka but on sign breaking
3: I say and oba papa dey na o fu no fu ha
0: fa she ma
1: papa no kwa sa no bia dia dance kra bia ba ko no ma be no ye be ku mu ti no fu o sa
3: Papa, you're scared of what I'm saying. Mutie message me.
0: What's it?
3: What's it? Quite no bad there. My mother said my father was

0: foolish. But now, no, was it? It was not.
1: It was not true.
0: Was it? No. I'm not just saying it was not true. He had houses and cash. Well, but.
1: Out of pain.
0: Most of my friend being a different mindset. Crap,
2: no,
0: and
2: yeah, obedi ya obu ane papa.
0: Yeah,
1: a man between yao. I see. Oh, my man, I dream for papa. No matter how rich he is, my home be brave society ni mu. Papa, papa ni di ye power crowd. But on any man who kowa, on person ni manu kwa be huni papa crowd na. But this kwa
2: ni. No, na issue oho.
1: Yeah.
2: Fundamental obu na bibu oho na ultimate. And only baby be or baby be a ye be a shima,
1: but a coran we innocent. That's my problem every day.
2: But when you set a coran up against Nefapa, and moi,
1: they do it all the time, especially African women, they do it all the time.
2: It's your movie, I just say, I'm saying that today's father,
0: now I'm asking
2: song.
0: The other day,
1: and then the law,
0: Namini Titi. Din komo na e fi komo kakra na oka en komo we bia na so chali now in the mornings when odin kolano ko school o hwe the number of parents I do on my best school na greater percentage na
1: fa de so me ko robe ko di mu pompo papa
0: na sta enso kane no na hun sa so now the more day father it's a different one altogether.
1: Kwa kuma se me kwata papa so fa kolano ko school
0: yes and so now they are the ones doing it
2: and no ni sa bre na a fool move your fool crab bar. Oh no, there's a
1: kind of
2: crown on that one. Was a
0: my class I shall achieve.
2: But I'm saying, say, you know, cry, nay, or more yen china or more yard, you know. Near master sound,
1: eh? Quagu,
2: near master sound. What's a bluff? Self service is no slavery.
1: Yeah,
2: sure, so
3: and yes, so I could never
2: be sure, eh?
0: Self-service
2: is no slavery.
0: It's no
1: slavery.
2: I don't know what I'm saying.
1: I had a dear near the paint here
2: for
1: Bobra. Lagos almost 9 years. But your bucket is in the sea. What's I going to buy? Bucket is or two of your slow cross of one a genial. Oh, Lagos was obvious.
2: No, yeah. Oh,
1: no, make us say.
2: Almost no musia, I am with the no. Sir, oh, bowl up a petty dim.
1: Ah, I didn't hear.
2: Uncle 5 hours, there be 2 hours, and your mammy cram farmer.
1: That was how about could be a jaggy on the boo brain.
2: Aye.
1: Oh, and no, no, be a crack. Now, Elba BAC, and also see what's up with you in Nigeria.
2: Aye.
1: And you come to some dying.
3: Now, you say, Omotimia and Mo. Yes, you.
1: Papa Mo.
3: Yes, sir, Nippon, it's be on the baby one cry. Yes, and the banana bad, or banana, baby, sang on the idiot.
1: It's
3: me, Uncle. More of a freaking cram bar, Nibukuno. 1 year, 2 years, no, my Akokono.
1: Under more.
2: This is a number for
1: another
2: I'm going to go to the next one. Na kola eja ne nan. Na se o sesa.
1: Ba
2: me bon pass e benya tete. E benya tete. You know napkin na. Ye de fa ha fa ha. Ye se diaper.
1: O ba no meti me
2: no. O de obi abe ye. Ye se ha o mo me.
1: Napkin an kasa de.
2: Oh,
1: o ye ne se ye se ye di e bua di safety
2: pin. Wa ya o be wa kola le pin.
1: O don sa be sha. O don sa be sha o da bi. O don sa we be sha o se ya ansa. Ansa na o de safety pin na.
2: I don't know what you are
1: saying.
2: I don't know what you are saying.
1: I know how to do that thing. Okay, me the diaper.
2: I know how to do that. There's a wound in my way.
1: I know.
2: Vanessa, while Master Anopana, Puffrons or Irin Tiapo. Now so we'll try the tea in bed.
0: Hey.
2: Papa, never hear what will happen.
0: Oh,
2: yeah, yeah, yeah. Oh, yeah, yeah. Oh, yeah,
1: yeah. Breakfast in bed.
0: Yeah, yeah, we'll be on one.
2: We'll be breakfast in bed.
0: I'm not going to be a napkin.
2: Napkin and then plastic form yeah, of
0: yeah,
2: baby yeah, watching now.
0: It will be very interesting.
2: Thank God, yes,
1: I'm not sure. Togo so why say kakra wo no na me hwehwe
2: baby
1: say say Ghana ya
2: ah America kra baby nya fe
1: baby nya kra
3: ko kuna the China fo ye okrom ha
2: e da de galantry
0: madres no
2: am we and then
3: say
0: say e ba say Ghana so dey
1: akon video
0: on how much you say dey obi e kote ni madres wa ko say ria
1: say custom fo na do mo sto wa ko yin yema ni to go
0: apa e no mo e wie na man ko fo yes ade no
2: Foam white. How are you?
0: Of the ones here, I'm going to say, but I don't just say the Okotoni is substandard. Yet, the upper your low density, high density,
1: and your material, there's no foam. A foam, but when you foam, so how long is our system? According to standard A4,
0: almost say
2: Yeah.
0: Omo nya information bi sa. E mo omo catch omo say they should halt production. Na omo nya the right thing before omo asan abestart here.
2: No mo fetchire.
0: E na kofo no so omo afetchire ama boys no e dwagum ti omo ekọ ho unexpectedly no omo koy no. Na nkofo ho production e ko so a the same way na na omo dey. So they had to arrest them. So what you say?
1: Mattress mulu with the thing. Gana force your pro opening. 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I just say kra.
0: Na
1: me suisa fa inda.
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1: 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What that way in.
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0: 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Fanful for Nisha.
3: A year, we shall see him fan to be in him. Say, oh, Henry, Abena, Dakuna, Rahel, Kwesi, Nana Quakra. 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
0: 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And they, what they call it, you are bar man for fast with the J-Cash bar. Eya kwa hodo o miensa first one is obeto o scratch card now I scratch it on your phone na obe wini eye sika instantly. Second one on say wo de ho be share daily challenge no eno so obeto card ni bi sa na mo be make sure so obe scratch more than other players na wetimi aka top 5 no e ho na fi mo share the daily cash prize no together and I feel offer to so miensa no and your friend the game challenge obe pick your favorite card then you play now once wetin me cut top 5 on if you watch another cash prize e dey attack to ni padodo na na adck ba e be di over 100,000 near there and two wetin me e dey now there you fee ye it is called ghscratch.com register play and then win today. It is inspired by La Palm Casino and approved by the Gaming Commission of Ghana. Terms and conditions account here and washing also. Am I here? Syntex tank, a water story tank, heavy power. Yeah, ne ubia dimwa dance here. Say, unye bia, a boy ye, obe crack runs you, a hood war, ne chese, we know a BC, we musa, so no, empire in you, and yes, say, I tell you what, say, in ye, to be to a near mouse 7 year warranty, ewo so. Tibomodia, say, obe she. The agents be free, or my friend be beer. Now, once waiting me at all there, and they're free on my chain. Yes, I'm free 0244-335-168. And I'll be to me so I call www.syntesgh.com. Now, what all Syntex tank? Now, also waiting me, and they're crack crack, once you can crack crack. Syntex tank was here strong, and you're tough. I feel you were as that. Near the ma MasterCard or also ena and they or boy na wait me atwa de etuyaka ewa bra who use MasterCard and they make payment no na ni na ne se obit me a shop locally a fee internationally wa bra o card no we insert it and now scan it and now tap it na wait yaka we very simple kwa tia brain ni. 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Cash say we see kano it deserve the safest home and with Telcel Cash you are protected every step of the way no risk no worries no long stories we are just peace of mind and you dial *110# and I downloaded the Telcel Play app no CCR for safe secure transactions Telcel Cash or say the safer choice send the keke that's all you need to do now why you free you know be near some you know what I'm saying abusuya kwa enim na yen kanfo eye value woman emaw enupa Pharma Trust Limited akofa de aba ya no no ebo amaten bia no wo pom den fine enso na unyi na ho ye fefefe enso ti wanyi panso ehu asema 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It was 0561 088 663. I feel 0561 088 666. Now, everyone is a winner. Ubia. It's me a winner. E wo the ungalicious Abenwaha promo no emu. Ye de 4 million Ghana cedis worth of cash and prizes. Ena atu egumu e train or man for say one entity ni. What the answer be share that special ungalicious promo packs. Submitted 20 Unga promo sachet. Na face no 20 Unga shrimp tablet promo wrappers. O de account. Fako any Unga redemption center. E ben wo na eje o scratch card. O scratch ya, e be unique code biaba. Na wa send this code ni dia ko *713*27# Instantly, obeje wa che de. Cash prizes no range ya up to 200,000 Ghana cedis. Ye o deep freezers, smart TVs, appliances, how do we break, kitchen and small appliances. Ni ni ne bi amount for be this. Promo e run ya till the 15th of July 2026. Terms and conditions kakra on tia shen so. FD, I said ready in crap to move him na waje atumu se eye pa pa pa pa pa pa pa pa. Nti wa hon toswo, se on sube timi apibi e chita kwa yin. Na bibi ansono etimi ako yye e de amount. And also ene enkomoka kra e woho. Yebe kwa hon tew, na yaba na fi ye ba ye de the Yeko Bank Music Sweep and so abe to HD. Nemo munu kai. Sa de da ye kachle wono. Sa se nye my way ya. kase no way. Ne sentence say my way simple and you know affordable life insurance. Yeah, I'll sign what option I'll be to media CV. I can home. Obe dial *165# on MTN or sign up. 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It could be your biological mother or father, any of your siblings, any of your children, or your spouse. It is dial *165 na hash na fe ubi to susu nyan for ubi to swa. Na shem so say, nye my way, kase, no way. Na ema uwe free so say, ene MTN adama, or see eSIM no pese o connect ya, e ye very simple. And who here saw Koto Santi and now buy an office? 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Now, so it's me. I enjoy the sweet, seamless life everywhere you go. That's what it is. Message we entum quickly enough here to us. So I say hello, Jerry. Help me wish my lovely dad, Mr. Kwabena Ejay Anson, aka Master Ejay of Nkoko Ekwejo, a happy, glorious birthday. As I look back on my life, I owe you everything, and then some. Okay, today we celebrate you, Dad. When I pray at night, you are right at the top of my prayer list. Happy birthday to the man who taught me my worth and never settles for less. I am beyond grateful to call you my father. And most importantly, from Deacon Frederick Nana Asante of Mount Zion Assembly of the Church of Pentecost in Northampton, England. And on also the way a buyer. And then please wish our daughter Mary Lisa Nati, a final year business student of Akosumbo International School, the best of luck. And also to her friends Ohima Abuajiwa Business, Nicole Kweiba General Science, Laura Akushika General Science, Reina Ya General Science, and then Cashington General Science, Cassie Awula Visual Arts, Trish General Arts, Dave General Science, Abena Kujo General Science. May they experience God's favor wherever they go in life. From Mr. Ernest Nati and wife Mrs. Vivian Lisa Nati, siblings Ernest Akua and Reginald Nkunim and Ronald Asida Nati, Dev Traco, Tema Community 25, and Omdein Kratui Ifi Ebaye. Inti Yabusia said, I'm a kind of yin try home runner for your bar, yin fad their account to us. So happy birthday, and come on, Ama Bo, Bridget Bacon Collins. Ah, Onipa Wakupani needing nano. Hey. Happy birthday to Ama Bo Bridget Bacon Collins of Kumasi Bokrum. And then a glorious birthday going out to Mr. Ben Kelvin Adigli. And General Manager of Saint Gobain Ghana. May the good Lord continue to bless and keep you. Thank you for your excellent leadership. Keep soaring higher. I was going to try and find the account to us now.
4: Yeah, boy, what you for he knew?
5: Edias, my mequia.
4: Minimi crony, my money, yari. She just saw my bog war. Ye quiet test. Ye nyin ya malaria.
5: Oh, na when your malaria had a way zuberum. One who crew mofa mefat tablets. Nemoman quadano so mefat oral suspension.
4: What say yen penny for me ye mefat tablet? And then quadano so mefat oral suspension.
5: Sapa pepe. Brother Miss Row. My wife no Ocasan said we say I week no. Where do you have Roma? And kawa kope mefat tablet no any oral suspension in the brain. Why? What are Roma? Oh, sure. We could pay Biatabremo. Natchemu ye beer. Nemako the nearest pharmacy. And now over the counter medicine center.
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15: Jerry the Justice. Jerry the Captain. Jerry the man who ba wonyoma wasumu ya udi de di de. What?
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So this one here goes out to you for making moves, chasing dreams, handling business like champions, whether you're grinding our work out there on the road, steadying hard, or just catching a breather. 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

and they you person keep your hands ni nyina gem free dia. 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I'm for back on Twitch. I'm for back on Twitch.

0: kakra, ladies and gentlemen, boys and girls. It's almost checkout time. Yeah, that was the same with J-Bread T, the midweek edition of your own show, Fear Queen. So, Yami Shamu, now for your time with us. As they're the oncoming team, no Papa Bills, Robert Edward Tete. It be soon come a year, Presla. Now, it be soon come a year, says Scott. Ebin koma eye kwam robo ade ebin koma obri ebo afenten fo o ze bin koma wan so
1: me
0: ebo okay ebin so koma na se ofo fo eje ebin so koma eye sky

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0: 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Thanks so much for your time with us
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3: We are therefore meeting at a very critical intersection of our political history. The steps we take from this point onwards will be central to delivering Ghanaians from this unambitious and overpromising and under-delivering NDC government. I want to start by congratulating you for the hard work you have done so far. The last 17 months, when all has been said and done, you have been the last line of defense and glimmer of hope for the Ghanaian. You have stood and defended our nation and party, everyone's admiration, earning you the accolade, the mighty minority. I have come to encourage you, to strengthen your hands and to remind you that the role you play from this Thursday, bigger than the number of seats we occupy, are the parliamentary face of the hope that millions of Ghanaians still have in the new patriotic party. You are the expression of the ambition and plans of our party for the people of Ghana. Do not underestimate your place in this moment.
2: Now, all here kasa no say. Amanyokuo ne ma kasa de ma amanyokuo no so omhwe om kasa yi sa kasa binum be kasa na atraso kasa buro kasa ntwi mpanisi abo na no ba woni di ntwa so so re bima yoma no fea di di twa so be wi ase ne di asema bre wonom no womnya hwe yi kasa de sefata so om kasa nemum om kasa nso a wonom nwene ho
3: of the rule of law, we respect due process, and we will always encourage our supporters to speak responsibly. But responsible speech cannot mean silent opposition. As minority MPs, you must be the constitutional shield for every Ghanaian whose voice is threatened, whether that person belongs to the MPP, CPP, or no party at all. Let the country know that under our watch, Parliament will not look away when citizens are made to fear the simple act of speaking their mind. I appreciate the efforts of the parliamentary leadership in leading this charge. I will also

0: expect from us a new discipline of internal consultation. Let us disagree internally where we must, but let us face the country with one purpose and one voice. Let no one outside this party profit from avoidable divisions within our ranks. People who sent us to parliament, millions who still look to us for hope, deserve a united and serious MPP. When we have matters, let's not run to the press to ventilate those matters. Let us deal with them internally.
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5: taking a notch, you will see that even from the yesterday and the day before yesterday, we'll pick some of them up, and we are going to make sure that they are prosecuted. You understand? Because we've seen that it is all prosecution that serves as a deterrent effect. When you just close down the shop, they find their means and ways to open the shop at the blind side of the authority. So this time around, we intend to prosecute them, and that is what I'm going to talk this morning with my legal team to make sure that we prepare a docket. Then we'll take it a step further. You see. Every country has its standards, you understand? And I know the Chinese know when they are exporting to EU market, to America, they make their standards. So I say we should want to elevate our standards and make sure that products like this doesn't get through our market.
1: Clement Kabute, Kubate, Fatcha behind, Dinia Kubate. What Nika Seberian was here? Yes, yet, you know, free China, but when you said you mean AD, then you're my bunny in Kuana Bayo, and the other court, because you go to Sana Oyeno. Wɛn a yɛtu anamɔ no ɛnyɛ ne nko a yɛnnyae yɛbɛgyina mu saa nti sɛ obiaa n'adwene sɛ wɔnom ɛba abɛtwi afam de nneɔmabɔne abɛkurom abɛtɔ deɛ wonyina yie obi biaa a wo nso wotie yɛn na wogyina baabi a wo nso ahusu obi som bi a wɔde ba no wɔ se ma mpani asonte na mpani asonte ɔmbɛtu wɔ namɔ na nnipa koro yɛde nakɔ akɔgyina mmara no
5: So it's a work in progress. It's not an event. It's a work in progress. So we are trying our best, and that's why we ask Ghanaians to volunteer information. And as we speak, a lot of people are giving us information of some of these things. So we will try our best. It's a cabal. You see, sometimes say Ghanaians, some of them are even fronting for these Chinese. Some of them they are fronting for these Chinese. So it's something that we, as a country, we as Ghanaians, we have to know that the country that we have is only Ghana. We have no other. So if you are in Ghana, I mean you are a Ghanaian, you are a patriotic citizen. I say who say the Oyeno and yeah, I say we jai. Who to come a Chinese company now or mobile by Fladio market with substandard product.
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6: you know China Circle pa no mo yesa
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7: 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I should like to extend a warm welcome to all the delegates of member states and to the representatives of the United Nations and its specialized agencies, intergovernmental organizations, as well as observers. Dear delegates and colleagues, this is a defining moment for our organization and a team that speaks to the heart of our work, reshaping global health. A shared responsibility. Much of that reshaping will happen in this room. Our agenda items will include the program budget, the realignment process, audits and oversight, governance report reform.
6: Enti honorable Kwame Minta Akando so for sure men yapom den sem so ene ne ewiase nyina apom di adwuma ko World Health Organization akwakwa adwum training eda om committee B ano na yenko aso yehwa pom den sem so trokrata tententen a na wode bo pani aba so Tony Goodman ne kasama so ye no Tony ye mo adwum nyumre mo akwa baba Adom FM so
8: meje so me ni adama
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8: 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championing the uncapping of the free, the national health insurance, the introduction of the free primary health care, even Amanda Nikra, almost struggles, almost implementing, making sure that the Ghana Medical Trust Fund, any other interventions or the other Ghana's health sector, no. Na effort, there's Abasubodi, yeah, the man, not or share this particular, committee. Into for us, your own ministry had a niji sempa MIA.
6: Not just a neguma pa wo ye no na ne World Health Organization ni adie nyina ho a debate say di atona na so na pa kire.
8: Apart from sa World Health Organization or corner say you know. World Health another program wo Africa ha Ghana. ɛno nso no mobaa yɛ no moka sɛ the way na ho keka ɛsetie wɔ health sector no sɛ at all times no ne policy direction ɛyɛ clear ama other countries ehu Ghana as one of the areas a ɔmpɛ sɛ ɔmo hwɛ most of the interventions a abɛ yi nti ɛyɛ edwumadi a ɔredi no ɛna ama no ada mu so nko wɔ other countries ana internationally.
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8: Oh, by weekend, they know I'll be do Ghana.
6: Tony Goodman, Kasa Edema, as we show my opponent, some so now to say, Honorable Kwame Nkrumah Kandor, so for sure, opponent, some so, the picture the degree, Mama Njum, training or World Health Organization, Committee B, so no, and how to say any din common.
1: Aha, I have done 106.3 FM, Shira 104.5 affiliate to Oha, any adunu enum. 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
9: 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had here, men are down, had here. I'm not here, honey dear. This is a member. And I did about how many says this is a nipple woman, sana. And perform better and move them to what I did when I was on. So we are penimpo, necessary. I said, you can soon engineer the mama winter. Can soon you and a couple of years ago, the poor woman mistake that's what I got a woman. Before now, you want to be an assassin, you are two women. And I want to talk to my woman for a woman with me. You should want to say, I'm going to call you as a crown. What has a crown? You could have to claim a son of Crash and you could have a say. Hang in a market has a say. Our daddy has another.
1: Wei aye taifa Burkina empatemu fo fa ko ho no he wodi oba Facebook abo ho de ye ken an fa ko ho no an odini barrier eba ho no isane ba no he we nye suframa jampan truduo ana asi wo mamu
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6: Aye,
1: 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Tis one way I want to give by yourself be a Congo be, and a number and answer be a sea of Renukrum.
6: Where's Ghana,
1: son? And say, ya. And a man for no cause, I say, a year and action, year and action, tears and penny, your money's old. I chase him to betching. Tiamonia, home, hey. 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
13: 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after some time president me ma pardon you you think that you can see you yi omu nyina babo ntin so omun samra fie ye patre say insa won po no ya chem socialization no eno e wo form pa nche ye 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
16: 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You know, I be by Yagua, Mount Fua, and I said, by Yagua Market. My idea, why I sent him my Nigana, my Benya home passport. The confirm market, I've got this, I've done a boost with you, so I don't be a friendly boat with your friend, can't move. You know, I don't be about me, I'm about some market, you're working in Yabuma.

0: And so just be true, more warm, and I tell me who are not for container near the other side. Market Yama, Yenya Bear, and I say, who did go at Central Market about pissing in the year, and then I took it in as some and as some pine. 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
2: Ya frame na na sɛ amfo fo ji.
4: Obri ye boa.
2: 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But what happened there then? Say you're right now. You be you walk up.
5: Friendly.
4: In fact, Mexico game in the Caribbean live on Doom TV.
2: No no place been a call.
4: Oh my! Now they will be on one. Go.
2: My way every a little girl to a beautiful woman.
4: Okay.
2: Now I say happy birthday to you, Priscilla Amankwa, from your loving uncle, aunt. Okay, or uncle, or aunt, and if you're more boss, we wish you God's light to shine. Hey, bro, we wish God's light to shine upon you and guide you always. Cherish every moment, dear. DJ Icon. Why not little girl to beautiful woman? I'm not sure if I'm going to watch you. It's a woman, you know, say, Priscilla Amankwa, and I would a happy birthday. We every year, offer. Any auntie ho and afi wunuanom so wo fa asefo nyina aka ho yes DJ Icon and say yeah wish sa happy birthday ma and eye me second born
5: okay
2: Kendra or say ampo for jay
5: oh okay
2: kia say wa bunsu
4: oh
2: and then awoda
4: kia say wa bunsu
5: yes wa bunsu
4: oh awradi nshira no
2: adwuma me boy e ba ko
4: awradi nshira no
2: nyam nshira pa mabon no
4: why are there every day is agaza
2: e chese ampa me pro
4: oh yeah wa pro video
5: me dia na Monday and I also dia na Wednesday
4: wow bunsu
2: tu na kanin nyina kwa omso ye omso ye munyina ye second June
4: hey oh nice
2: first okay. And last one on your second drew, second drew.
4: Nice, nice, wow. Nice.
2: Oh,
4: nice,
2: no,
4: nice.
2: No, why, yeah.
4: What problem?
2: Your man to be on my give me one grab.
5: How are you got crazy?
4: What problem?
2: You're not there by your brain.
4: Opening commander Dawson.
2: Nancy, I
4: said, and then you made so
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2: I'm ready.
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Still! 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
0: 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I wouldn't a win yanisano. 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
1: 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I'm going to get my entail.
0: 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And mammy Marima yanum bienu. 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Who me say?
1: Who say what he feel? I have faith.
0: And then I will question what would delay, sir.
1: Sir.
0: Law can miss her and then the capsules. Min so efficient chrome ya ubiem.
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8: And you're different from Konyaku.
7: Yes, Aguna Konyako,
8: okay.
7: Ewa Aguna District.
8: Okay.
7: And a Breman, so no, yes, you have a Breman District.
8: We noted for the Benku and as Egba and
7: Etil.
8: Etil.
7: And as a Molly.
8: And I'm the yellow corny, you
7: know. Yeah, the name Mol.
8: Mol.
7: Mol.
8: Mol.
7: Mol.
8: Okay. And I'm the
7: Titin.
8: Titin, yeah, yeah.
7: Titin, and Nama. I'm going to say,
8: I'm going to say, Mol,
7: mor,
8: mol ni yade.
7: Mol ni.
8: Yeye mor na mukana mol.
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7: 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Isihu ni ye white.
8: Isihu no.
7: Isihu.
8: Eh white.
7: White pa.
8: Iti ye benku edia.
7: Yeah, but eno ye white. Eno su yemfa ayi inka ho. Eno su ye Bruno kwa.
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All right, Tinti, Mammy Samoa, Joseph Comra Casafidia, Sahaya, Dum 106.3 FM, Sunny Emrasa, Goody, Monsam, and then you miss your bonnet bed there. See, I can say Ghana, Asha Bako, South Africa, Intimenty, Inti Abe Soko. In fact, Ellie Gossi, dear Ogum.

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I beg your pardon thank you so much and come on ye pepe pe ye fa na se fa ma MTN everywhere you go we there for you network papa pa no no baba ne se na nyumro be pe kina kwan na se u yusu MTN a Assemble any home and yet the day you're quiet. Nemo, I said, oh, comport on the way you should network, papa. That's what I'm talking about. 80 national under 17 team, no, Oma Bossara Africa Kabako Muntimenti, yeah. Ama, they say, no, I say, Emwa the Hokaka. Because now tournament, you win in a etine. On say, oh, first game. And now for so, where we near we. 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Yami Chadie, Multimedia, Adum Cluster, no? Yebe yi show, no? Live, Edi Amao. Yebe yi sa game, no? Ewa Adum TV. Eti wo share. 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
1: National international friendlies have also been lined up as part of the final phase of preparation ahead of the tournament, including what will be played in Mexico in May 2026, also that's 22nd. In that one, not many of our key players will be part. Then the Wales in early June 2026 in Cardiff, which the coach will use to test his team very clearly. The Ghana Football Association is also exploring one final preparatory match within the period between 2nd and 10th of June 2026 before the team moves fully into tournament camp. These matches are intended to help the technical team test systems and formations, assess player combinations, build tactical cohesion, improve competitive sharpness ahead of the tournament. The Black Stars are expected to report to the team-based camp approximately 5 days before Ghana's opening fixture.
0: It's way any somewhere honorable Kofi Idi Adams wadi tuja si eka se reporter a day anim HS 22 players and in prim prim omo kampa omo shenim se efiada omo edubako ebe se game na se ede ama the 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
2: To every member of the Metro Mass Transit family who played a role in shaping this agreement, we say a demoase. My brother Cicero, position today, you have invested in dreams. You have invested in young talents. You have invested in national pride. And history will remember institutions that stood with the Football Association during moments of rebuilding and transformation. To our clubs, I urge you to embrace this amazing opportunity. Let us protect this partnership. Let us maximize its profits. Let us demonstrate professionalism, discipline, and accountability in how we engage with these services. And to our players and technical teams, know that your welfare remains central to our priorities.
0: It's when in summer, Ura Kete Dinsimeno Kraku Football Association, the president, Wadi Etuja, and then Wabra Partnership Chinchinchino, and no a course war. Na we de dika clubs no omon comport omo over her cra team you grab a samba kaze metro mass bass no away team na ye drew muntino omu oma support a bien fubi oma chese kruma de ye nema basa inti clubs 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managing director Edma Metro Mass Transit yura Kele Caesar na wono ejina mu kakra wono so edin sem we eto empenfo anim
3: we understand access we understand reliability these same programs drive performance
4: in football, subject to the finalization of ongoing contractual arrangements between Metromas and other partners. We will support the movements of club supporters to the match venues. This time, I believe, will strengthen attendance, improve experience, and deepen the commercial value of local football. We will be providing passes for the fans and officials to make it easier to transport them to and from. We will be able to book tickets and transport online via a collaborative portal with the Ghana Football Association and the LMT. LMT, we will be in charge. Mr. President and Vice President, provide logistical support to Blasters and other national teams that are reducing the logistical burden of GFA. By the grace of God, LMT will also provide an ultra-modern executive luxury bus to facilitate the movement of the Blasters and other national teams in the near future.
0: Eti eno eye nkoma ende eko suo ebi ena yede ehon shishe kakransu no yede abijia ono. 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ibetime enya
5: scholarship to people to go study whatever it is outside the why can't we give scholarship to our top athletes to go to the universities that we want them to go to then you are being tested again because the scholarship is just you are just providing a system such that the athlete will not worry about what they eat, shelter, clothing, a few, so all he does is he gets up and look, one of the reasons why some of athletes couldn't come for this is very simple. They are scholarship. And the American universities are having competition. So they can't leave that and come and compete here. Even though this is African champion, they can't because they are scholarship. But if you were giving him a scholarship, he could just come. You see, so we need to just think about it that way. Our scholarship system is not sophisticated. It's not planned properly. It's just ad hoc here and there. And that's one of the things that we need to do.
0: Eti, when is Sema Ghana Olympic Committee President Ura Richard Akpukavi Esquire wade ensemu enso atuja. Wa mana ansuwa wachese abayeno elizi 12 million Ghana cedis ena ya approved by parliament for a year Commonwealth Games ha. 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
5: Today we're there, we had a discussion, we are in the process of releasing the money. So hopefully, you know, nowadays you need to go through a certain process before give makes to Lamioka. So there we are in the process. So hopefully in the next week or so. It is already it's late, honestly, it's late, but better late than never. What we've tried to do is that we try to raise money here and there ourselves to see how we can start the preparation before this money comes.
0: Eti eno ene enchema Yura Richard Akpukavi. 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
6: The foundation of becoming a professional is to look at the amateur. How do we bring our amateurs to go to the Olympic and all those stuff? We have to grow them very well so that at the end of the day, when they go to Olympic and all those stuff, they can excel. And through that, they will come and definitely they might get a manager. Or the Ghana at large will also recognize the person who went for the Olympic. And through that, I'm sure managers and good managers can, you know, tap into them, manage them, and me being the president or something, I'll make sure I give my best by advising. So that at the end of the day, we'll be able to, you know, grow those people to the best of our ability.
0: Eti, eno, ene sema, ura, eye Ivan Bruskujo, wadi etuja, a ene enyumrensu no, yade eno su emunchimo no, yade emao, ama onsu wangu enshise ya, igua kwemo, enso el honom. 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It will have a man of a Royal Ladies of Ghana Revenue Authority. And the Omane Kada Queens of Nigeria. And the Omane Pimso. Game Nanka said in Penifoche. You could hear 1-1. I was said that a man of a man of a man. Sanso and a man of a Uremanese Exchequers of a Ghana Revenue Authority. Womano Edi Encho. 3-2 Edma Aye Kada Stars of Nigeria. Eno Edi Enonso. Etime Eko So Elho. Na Nigeria Fono Coach. Eye Abdulai. Babadana. Na Wachile Sampa. Ni Timi No. Omo Eniaje. Esanse Enyeize. So Bababe Piyomu Krano. Ewa Main Gane Mo. Na Ubedim Kunim. Ewa Hockey Jumedia Etise Mo. Etu Wande Enijie Pa. Ena Asena Kumasuma.
7: With due respect to the team. They are very good side. We respect them very well. But I think today's the luck does run out to our side. Nigeria is a very good side. They played very well. The win can go either side. We are lucky to get our win today. We had about this tournament. We were so impressed because I do compare the tournament with African Club Championship, which is the ACC that we've been traveling about. But the hospitality and the hospitality that we get over there and what we are getting there, it cannot be much. I think I prefer this and I would love to come back again.
0: Ono kasawi yepe ena Ghana Revenue Authority team no coach yura Isaac Moses nese ono ena sabro no so eche sampa Ghana ebe bounce back na fe ye matchisa aka no enkunimdi akọ e de ama oman Ghana e wo hockey championship a e ko so no mo.
8: It's very good game. It's not bad. As you're about to start our league, it's very good game for us because we have to test our pulse now since we came back from Zimbabwe. So it's a very good game for us. You know our positive and negative. You go back to the drawing board, then work it out. So it's a very good game. Kada Stars is not a bad team. They're a very good team. We have played them before. We know they are strength. So it's a very good game for us. I wish we can have this kind of tournament because we are starting our league by this weekend. If you play the tough matches, you can see your strength before we start. So to me, it's very nice. I wish it would be more. We have that more matches to play so that we challenge ourselves at any time.
0: Eti wei ene sedia ensemno esifa etie ache se efri eye mamimi janse efri hemfa.
9: From long tennis to javelin, swimming, edeco wrestling. The way a Tiger Woods is swinging, Nasejo Ramos is tackling. The way a Messi is dribbling, Cristiano Ronaldo is scoring. The way a Olilaji Olympics, Aboswa, onoso is diving. Adom Sports, Mudien Yeti, we doing the listening.
0: Eti medewasi. My two bebe ena all two aso e de amao. 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Menoka say Senegal ene Algeria eye 1-1. 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was she say jumedie mame my two bebe ena wo take over yenti we na makre eto aso ama
10: Bro, I will always take you serious.
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0: Afi,
1: I had ya. Our bunnies was on Concro. An open 9K.
0: And ya good ya hold one ya Teddy Pines as ya.
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0: Fun quiz, sack race.
1: Sesame break.
0: A Teddy a big deco if you want to miss.
2: Afi, you're telling me.
0: 4 p.m.
2: I had the grand finale.
0: Asna versus PSG.
2: Yeah, sure. Jan Screen Soccer.
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9: Charlie, you know you. 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
11: Hey, what funny.
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9: Asiminya, meji bio.
10: Hey, Abrante, ngogu hweni mwa so hot. 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
13: This is Mac 2, baby. 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Yeah, Mac 2. 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

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Hey, check out now. 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

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Mr. Sapon, AK Sapi 120.

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3: 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Na so ye free thanks to you computer clinic ba ye. 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
0: 5 facade football competition
1: penalty shooter challenge mani meema
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0: afi your tell no ni
1: 4 pm
0: aya the grand finale
1: asna
0: versus psg
1: yes or James Green so
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0: 0506-445 Mekuasuya Nasco Soccer Bet Didishito Kiss Condom Siavana Park and Restaurant DSTV Jaga 4 Bites Laughing Mouthwash Aqua Dot Mineral Water LPG Asabel from UCL Fun Day Mayashia
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2: We are therefore meeting at a very critical intersection of our political history. The steps we take from this point onwards will be central to delivering Ghanaians from this unambitious and over-promising and under-delivering NDC government. I want to start by congratulating you for the hard work you have done so far. The last 17 months, when all has been said and done, you have been the last line of defense and glimmer of hope for the Ghanaians. You have stood and defended our nation and party, everyone's admiration, earning you the accolade, the mighty minority. I have come to encourage you, to strengthen your hands, and to remind you that the role you play from this Thursday, bigger than the number of seats we occupy, are the parliamentary face of the hope that millions of Ghanaians still have in the new patriotic party. You are the expression of the ambition and plans of our party for the people of Ghana. Do not underestimate your place in this moment. We are therefore meeting at a very critical intersection. We are therefore meeting at a very political history. It's the rule of law. We respect due process, and we will always encourage our supporters to speak responsibly. But responsible speech cannot mean silent opposition. As minority MPs, you must be the constitutional shield for every Ghanaian whose voice is threatened, whether that person belongs to the MPP, CPP, or no party at all. Let the country know that under our watch, Parliament will not look away when citizens are made to fear the simple act of speaking their mind. I appreciate the efforts of the parliamentary leadership in leading this charge. I will also expect from us a new discipline of internal consultation. Let us disagree internally where we must, but let us face the country with one purpose and one voice. Let no one outside this party profit from avoidable divisions within our ranks. People who sent us to Parliament, millions who still look to us for hope, deserve a unity of the rule of law. We respect due process, and we will always encourage our supporters to speak responsibly. But responsible speech cannot mean...
3: First of all, we must say we are very grateful to the panel for reading through our brief and agreeing that as independents, as they also represent independence, it is a good thing that we want to join. And so we would want to thank the Supreme Court and the panel today for seeing our point of view and believing that we come with history, we come with a certain competence to join this case.
4: But this is, I think that's why this case is so

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3: But no, you see, our dear moon, you said, the more no more tie and no crown, there can you boom moon. So, on the flip side of the coin, or more tie, you know, now and no is coming in wake as a form of motivation. Say, young as a Sabio, I see your tie winning jar with tie as a wind jar medical too. In some of the moon, you don't want tie, but we know it is in a way benefiting. Our mobilization and also putting our party structures and rank and file together.
4: And you should be concerned, SFA. Me, I'm surprised at the extent of incompetence I am around Mahama Edanity. Because you see, if there is anybody in our country who will make you one in terms of politics, and I'm showing deference and respect to him, we might be drawing a sentiment penny in some unacceptable words. But see, we will make him one public service or what is really achieved. John Mahama, you must have a and then when he was campaigning, he said that he has the benefit of experience in governance into a Baba Bebwa.
5: Your Excellency, the history of all heated to existing society is the history of class struggle. When this goes on for more than necessary time, we are not going to sit down and watch. If it is about killing us, I have told my family, and I'm sure a lot of people would, if you see that your father hasn't come home, understand. That is the kind of business we are in. That this government, headed by President John Dramani Mahama, does not understand that the criminal libel law was repealed and that he is brought in the state that we call the culture of silence again. Somebody says, Dumso is back. You get the person arrested. Yeah. This is it. And is Dumso not back, Your Excellency?
6: The rationale behind Judge Neka said, Semijau Maokwa. Obesa can that same thing. Enti na me di wu hye ma me adi asem na wi. Se na be ya hu ntimi nka sa asem no. En na ma na ma sa reason no. Enti me so asa na no. Because sen kan ye no a, en ka won ka se me jaw ma kwa obey the same thing enti no. Sa fa na say eventually how about if the person is given is granted bill. So be. But as a wukuta adwen bi. Such a person. Me. Anya dey my respect o. I just as a wuku wa adwen dada. And that is what I'm saying, sir. The new patriotic party, fully, every word, every letter, sentence, space, be an air war, or sign Alexander after your marking, state paint, we fully endorse it.
7: Oshé Kata and Rent Commissioner de Babontina, I think it is part of your grievances and your personal rent control. Omo address my the first grievance I yesterday and I said the best of your inspection to make sure that compliance is being adhered to. And I wish your day Kata no come on mono rent commissioner no one fine senior say. In fact, we are taking action. The first action I'm taking and I said more co hostels no to have a fair sound information about the fact that your petition at the core, no. It was no mere allegation, but it contains truth. Almost a mukoya assessment, no, omuko host of the Vikings, University of Ghana, Pent, University of Ghana, UPSC, Prestige Hostel, KNUST, Echo Hair Hostels, Nade. Now, in fact, omuko no muse, even Crano, it is even damning than what we even gave them. That was the first initial step that they took, and that is good. Secondly, and I'm right to a home, say, on the letter for Ababontin, say, they are putting a hold, temporary hold, on all proposed increment of private hostels.
8: Maswat is a byway, the tactics back all you soon say, the whole train a pet, the only formula is a uncoach MPP Nibi. Oma yen remande no. Yen ko bo bin trene. Ntube kaya last week, Sabra Bank of Ghana sem ba e start.

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2: IT for the American engineers will see who pay Jumai. Won't be hospital no one and only Jumai. If the human resources are all kinds of human resources plan, can you see that? And one, I showed him the human resources plan, unless he tells me that it's not true. Maybe one day we put the two of us together and I'll show him place by place that you do well with facts and figures, with photos, with videos, not only what. I'm saying, videos of a children. I want to tell everybody, say, before even all these things, Ghana Health Service set up a system. We're a pilot. Actually, it's scaling up. We're a friend of wellness clinics for almost every health facility, including health centers. IT for the American engineers will see who pay Jumai. Won't be hospital no one and only Jumai. If human resources are all kinds of human resources plan, can you see that? And one, I showed him the human resources plan, unless he tells me that it's not true. Maybe one day we put the two of us together.

0: ade hye anwuma ye ma dwone ye ma kwaba mradom 106.3 FM so no ngotwe abo apahu sima edu enwotwe ebraso ye de bani ni shujumadie ena ebrewo na unim se adwumadie ye du ho nom na ye si adwa na wo se ne 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
0: Akoy ba ko.
1: Nti de e kon e da ye nim no na do so. In nine ma te and say NDC for EDFM. O mamma moon no more and shed them who so. Near my now more this year mobile a becker gunner for say a bay say, a bay say, a bay say, no. O more moon who so. Ya woman no more caucus member, ya cochin were broche gunner for any a guinea massa bassa. 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
1: 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ask baby I'm a could be an investor and son yeah to us so mass manu channel you run an adult now so 8 years you know NDC will be all yet on this will chrome her near any say MPP ni NDC why not you can say or casa in a very vitriolic way vitriolic need is all boy me tree omo Nanado tena so 8 years. Sa publication of false news ni sa ni amano. Nko for chiomu in the 8 years, ne mbro 12. Jomahama betena so indeed 2 years. Nko for what chiomu using the same thing is almost 20. Inti anya de ebe mo began ni bia ye machina. Me assure se was here my adjun bahu. No man fat ye nim anya from. E was ani amane hu. As sema ye de anoka, anya de e do call prison. Emma will call that remand 6 days at the senior wako we will be and our cooking will be sebe. Enti hona medima nubesi e was asem.
2: Odo wanu si eno na mepese ye share krata e free former vice ne office e baye e fa sa asem ya hu sa sa bre no kra na se e da ye de chairman e call ye ka se onko twere mu kosi se ye besan ye be di 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
1: Mhm.
2: O say I therefore serve notice to office of the state officers of the state
1: mm-hmm.
2: who are active participants
1: in this unholy enterprise
2: that the day of accountability will come
1: and the abuse of state power will be accounted for. I think it's very clear. NDC for by 16 months. Next is Kromuntimin Fenri. Agenda 1-1. Diane, yes, we are Konyasim. Omuntimin Fani Panko. Omo 24 hour economy. Omunyanye. MPP by 2017. By this time, at least 3 SHS are starting. It's clear, say, they are lagging behind. 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
2: mm
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2: o hwehwe abronya de no
1: aha
2: ye wo state agencies ye former vice refer to no se okọ ho
1: Mm-hmm.
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1: de my main can I say yeah and yet idea I was say you hold the MPP ni NDC to defend your at stake and so near John Mahama Bebano no can say obey reset judiciary any day and they say or by first no ye a chief justice maybe I'll question this but me person me ma obi ati I say but there is a particular reason in tia obi a oyare and the lawyers ama was wanting so yare bail conditions in our diso in fact or by court on our chain and yes what if he the reason in here why you arrested me kind of bro for Kwame Abronye at Abronye DC age 34 farmer that you in the mouth of April in the month of April 2026 at a crime within the jurisdiction of this court without lawful authority, you uttered certain abusive words, to wit, you are not a judge, but rather a politician. You have covered your head with a sack and you claim you're a judge. A same way, enna yera abronye kai intia. Yesinye remandeno. Intia nye meja the judgment to Ghanaians and all of you. Samo jwin say, if this is the right thing to do. And I say, e kwa epesi etinemunye. A cry in my team, why NDC for Chief Justice, where yet judge, circuit court judge, a whole Chief Justice, George, the whole judiciary. Now NDC for Timikas or MPP woman organizer. Isn't that worse than this?
2: Mimi point in a say. Nia Bronya King, yes, I say, yes, say, ye denwash him. Wa bra, e be a bonny cry would dee, and the moon ye do. Ye yeah, was say ye kase bi kura ye be ye no criminal case na ye de ye jina so onum say ye misdemeanor kura na say ya dan no a enu nti ne wo the higher court which ya say mu pese ye ya appeal bi bi you can go there
1: and Mr. T say
2: enu nti na me di this statement
1: ma me so men respond o beti ase enu nti na Mr. T say record of ne judgment no ah mu hia o mede be kwa file appeal no ye ra fe nyoma ke na mbeka sasandia na nka ne lawyers no o mun san kai so what you say so there's a pattern and a deliberate attempt to curtail the voices of the minority or voices of accountability because obitimi ka se dum so is back na o kwache no why one D one F yes see that ho one man foot the weeds have taken over the building. Wakwa chini pakro. These are the kinds of issues that we are talking about. And it's obvious say omu pese omu shed that dini peni me for. And I will sit here and say Ghana for mane kosoa ena ebe koso. Into yen na ebe tina se ni adwin se yen na yakome mu. Se ye pese ye tina oman mu a ukoka se uka ni edum na ampa uka ni edum a yetimi betwa enye ye nto aso. If not there any illegality, especially these kinds of constitutional matters, there's no statute of limitation. But ni beka se un se some of the crimes and now boni bi wo hwa emmo bi twema untimi emfa nipa kwani nko gina adaka mu bio eno na ye friend of statute of limitations but on constitutional matters like this no e bi sai ni ho into your ba na ye find this say obi abumrane so a ye ni obedi I think that's what the English says and it is expected the part they're not party for e kan no e na ya ka to yeah, di odi anim Dr. Baumia.
2: Nti a party no na namu na ogina
1: issue. No, as he's the flag bearer of the party. Nti o kasa or can't de eda MPP akoma so. Nti de eda MPP akoma so e na waka no. Because all she MPP ya bakosema ye ne enkofo o mo pese o mo tena ye fan hudie so apem so power kroma. This is not the first time. MPPs all shank were for almost 30 a party, no, most of them they had to go into exile. Nes omu jani free chroma. 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
1: Oh, send me yes, yeah, start a campaign and me ban ham and all kind. And you say, yeah, candy near, and you say, yeah, start a campaign, Debbie. It is said, yeah, party no bet me, I can't even want boom. In this process, na started. MPP, ye party, ya Debbie, ye to me, a bomb, or the ye jack BB, Emma Ghana, ye cockra, that's all. 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of your party ni mo a ye wonim de fu bebre e wo party ni mo mbetimi de omunyansa ene omonim de abeboa party ne abeboa Ghana as a whole country inti aden na yen fa omunyina amba together na yen jin 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In Sosha, yesterday, standing committees, no, of chairs, I mean, so when we press release on Sarah committees, no, by the general secretary of the party, divided into two groups. Yeah, was standing committees, no, I know that they've always been there since the 1990s, since the beginning of the party. And now your standing committees, no, finance, communication, any sanya manner, and sanya about policy committees, no, policy committees in the yard for fraud. So the buyer you bet in your tenacity na your timmy edit better alternatives and I say quite for fra a bino a bit me a boot on mine. So the bear yes and the better ha ed and away we and just say in funny say critiquing and I say all criticizing just for criticizing sake. But you bet me a ba Ghana for any ma becase. So 24-hour economy yom person mon kenye. A, B, C, and T. There's no way on beating me. I am just send a gun up woman who does an air and throw an air as a warm number one. In Tierra to say any say a be ye. Said the bear, ye bum on chain de beer. Ye exactly, dear Pessier, ye ma or mine gunner, dear Pessier, bet ye ye ma gun a pun a tumpon. I'd say a bahelter. ABS near my seen the emergency healthcare system. We are training in ya decided say be up MPP no ye bar with this emergency healthcare ye begin to say. Intime bet na next time macho kwaya MPP pese ye toto niya masere be ya ye bar sa wako ha na ya dan ya pamu ne be una adianka ye betimi aso anono na obi afemu ashrene kwa kwano. 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So that's the whole idea of this say yen start policy committees no say the be ya ye ba Ghana fo enim ne ani o mo kasa enye se ye kasa kwa yenim de ye pese ye ma o because number 2 nso ye hu se NDC for them say sometimes no mo na ma na bi be si o mutima na o maka and na no more the campaign no. 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impunzo of this country because say say NDC for my year 2 years minimum so when you are 24 hour adwuma ni bi ye dia minso min hu se obi anya 24 hour adwuma ni bi ye
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1: 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Let's say 6 months up and we. It's 261. No, bet me. I say 111 hospital. Any brave room. Any prudence. No, you so bet me. It's 261. Eja. In access. Be 2 years. No quadada. Almost on be Kumasi Accra Expressway. Ne patcho me yes you so we say ye clear a quine before expressway. And as one who say a chroma. Yeah, a quine be in 2 years. Da. Auntie, you believe it, say, a quine at the hoda dano. Ometimia tiantiama, just obe can be a just own pair as something puntu. But Ombequa could ye a quine for fro 200 kilometers, no, to Kumasi in an expressway. In some mind, this is for catch a binu. In the other end of the 4 years, no, in 2028, as a maybe be so mono, no, expressway, no, a way. Also be see a jar 261, a way for hospital, the obe catch a nurses, and so be more automatic posting. Unim so over 8 years no na do aban. One fan nurses cry no. It was over 50,000. Na waba bare 100,000 wofie because ye ba na waja bare 3 wofie. Ye bo moden fire bi, eja wobi. 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Ngo fo enso nya sa na o promise yo mo. O kati omo se omo nye campaign ma 24 hours because e rajo mahama ba. Ube mo automatic posting. That was the promise. Inti se NDC 4 ya obi enche oma e oma ye Ghana for azan anaso mo ni ye dini ye.
2: After se moto abani yi Dr. Muhammad Baumia se woni amanyuko nani mu no. 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
1: 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It takes some time and sana, weti mi, you know, I got our bearings. It's me a movie on. In see, nim se ni pa bebre he has our time need to heal. But here about me, I win a prime is new year. One time if he and Jane say, "What is say? We are winning to be bea, we be a mumbra." Otu anamo no, e ko hun ko phone yomo contest se phone wako share we be a e wo mu fee wako omo naya se.
2: Nipa na ini na.
1: Yes, wako be a naya se. Wamanensi ho. We se party ni mu. Me de be a mekanis say political party e ti se busiye ku. Inti tawantawa beba nto kwa beba e normal. Inti ngofobi oha party ni mo for one reason or the other. Ome feel ya grieved. Inti wa make effort ni so to meet a lot of sang kwa fono. Ana se ngofoa yenfane se ye wa kofoa pen so normal ye very but for some reason no. Omo input e wo MPP moot today and aba form to say wa kwa min pienim ni kujom pienim ni adie nina. Wetutu ni nai. And your mako kasa and see wafa sir rebuilding efforts very seriously when meeting over 10 people plus the 4 aspirants no at the bia oguso at every point in time no in every week or schedule some time or the bia sir visit see and then so he share a man of domkuma or parliament and me assure some monkof videos number out ama obia tidiye raba omia kain wakensi sudria say ono o supporting no one 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
2: e wo abato na ekoso wo
1: police station ne parliamentary there be enye nu nti ne to presidential ne first ye to presidential ne first ye adubrel
2: nti watisa allegations no e ba se e na amantai Dr. Muhammad Baumia chi nti oma disqualify
1: me kasam obi there's no way obi a we use sa ade ne bia unfair evidence in bra because there's no order from Dr. Mahmoud Baumia office. They want supporting na end school. Enye no kre. En kofo.
2: Because they say ayin suya no almost 180. Nipa ye disqualify omo no chese because of baby ano omu jina. Wabra na primary
1: some nikoso. Things are local. Nti uju in say ye ting kren ha. Mm-hmm. 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Eti ye. Obia oti amanyo sema CBN ni mse polling station aba e local. E MP no. Tell what you say. 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
2: okay
1: inti so wo disciplinary matter e wo national councillor I know you follow that process, but on as a flag bearer, no, or person extend the boni back as a olive branch. Now what say, you know, maybe I'll be our reasoning to obey baby. Now I say I did between me a bridge any gaps and a bridges not to be able to move forward. Inti and
2: sane kwa na no so. Nipa mehu no picture was papa
1: Rekubrobe, yes.
2: Ono na wo da oyɛ doctor. Na me hwe ni situation ni ne se ni omu si twa ya was like say oh we dey na nke won se ba na
1: well sometimes pictures na ya sometimes kwa enye yeho ne free but me show se sa picture ni me posti enti I mean se me nka se enye yeho but we had his permission
2: okay
1: we had his permission so it once ko jump here nim ni sa ni am me show se wehun pictures some other places kwa enye ni release e ni pa ko na obekwa ko sra no no
2: enye
1: release but doctor we could probably die on my permission. No, me am saying me am posting with Facebook. Yes, and you'll be saying to me, you say when you me am born, I'm waiting me any in fear, coin in winter. And yes, our baby in a campaign platform. So, but at least near on one in his own little way. Kwan ketwa bi obetimi aboa ama party no any era Dr. Baomia near it's in any so akonanim no me sure say after the visit in there we are very sure so better echi so it's about those things he said sometimes we are say ewo hwa nipa bi wo hwa ye pentokwa to say me we be coming to kwa hwa aboa me because sometimes it's good but wo ye penyi a wudi edom anima e wo sa wo abadaye e wo sa wo akoma ye 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akoma bi ani abadae bi and me sure say delegates ni hu sa akoma no especially wo era Dr. Mahmood Baum inti no mama na that overwhelming victory no because no obi ans on ne betimi aka obi album me sure say all policy committees na nkofo on ne o mo contest e kra no he went out to ensure say you know with the, together with the party to decide say they will be to say redwichum e better no why education we in free oh wonim die bebree or de beba beboa inti why would we not bring him
2: inti e mo mo pra notice say committee we ne pese e de mo koso ansa na information about because about
1: so
2: we
1: say
2: e bi so mo
1: some yon of these things some mischief but anyway MPP when have we done a committee a obehye dan ya prior notice national council ne be kwa ko decide next steering committee national council ne be decide answer na about nkofo most of these people must serve you on committees since 1990 since about 2008 and it's the same process I they said yeah this tis our committee so near the tis our committee way into any say ya and fan say ya kwa about 20 nko for person really too much meaning into it you n pabi wa on my work manifesto committee of the party so since 2008 so when him say national council we are be publish it that's the exact same way I'm here just a council hobby our rep wo nko obi a wo nko for ho nti ebo odin wa national council especially you obi otimi abe contest 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chita for most of the time with these things and problems no ye chita for but me assure say enkofo no mo kwa kensie na nkasa de they will be able to come back together and work for the good of the party senior mpp mu ya ene daada ye run anad on era kofo contest 98 na he heated gidi but ye rakofo we ne on them or ye na attorney general Ira Alan and Ira Nanadu. So he was giddy for 3 times, but he made him Minister of Trade. But you know, in keeping with that culture of party, no, it's the same way. Yeah, be you know, one party. Ya two abanewi. You see, na MP before. Maybe 2 minutes you kobi ohank. Wadani minutes you bio. It's just like that. And now, especially, I dear mama niya Japan. Say minus some a little in town. Tawa ya too, especially with polling station. And I say niya making a polling station a baby ya bibi sa eba. And yeah, really because of camp no. Before that, no, nanko obi abem. Baby, I'm too aba say. She say you name Brian company anyway. Company, and we now are back together, and that's how most of the constituencies is happening. In some constituencies, cry, especially baby, I may to abano, it'll be a hawker or support way, but only now, just any way you hear no to be protecting. No, in here,
2: or send your walk examples. I want myself, after Nanado, any man penny that I could for contest a cheat. But obeying as an attorney general, and Nwechi, Osha language, which I'm attending, also trade minister, no, or Babi di Wabra, or name Mampenina, and I can see. And Nuntin was say, Send Kamumu no ba, you who ne say nipa no bebwow. I'm watching me a be near to me no. If Zen and say someone who debase. Omo mo so mate pa say no a movement to say then the base omo say electoral commission for eja ko ne ne nkro for de e wo ho no mo ansa na opening foforo eti
1: say omo no mo ko no
2: eh wo mo ko omo
1: say gum
2: because the base you when pay wo mi no mo ye MPP for
1: na nipa kro ya pass away recently cry if anything
2: yeah
1: oh na no e flag yes in Tisani Amane de Woho. But I'll share the history and the story of MPP. MPP, it has survived so much. So I'll share MPP Abakosema if you UGCC. MPP has survived so much in 10 years way with any debate. I'm telling you, Opa Yen share NDC for. Omo founder, JJ Rollins, Yere Ekote Party, Minya Wenfa. In Tisania man no
2: office no way.
1: Ebi person mo de brofo beka so ebi person mo tickle omo no mo sri. That's up to them. But o share the amanyosem of the country. Now o share baby a yeko. O share the party ne yino. And the overwhelming nature ye did yin na. I don't see what and yes on you be aqua can see it now what the reason say be I an anywhere and dini ye de. I don't think say any of the aspirants about it me abekase. It was a free and fair election. MPP delegates no normal kuyi di omu peso odin eni. In TM say to me you know a hona semnesi. And I don't think me sure say me who me nyo akwe si kwati in statement say Yerua Ken he's not part of the base. I'll take Kwesi Kwatin's word on that matter. Till the time at which say it becomes an issue. For now, me any issue, mame. Because Yerua Nana Kunedu Ajima Rollins, create me free nuclear party mumu wenia. gusitando so onu so free ndc mu ekwote ne party okoko e se obae so in the history of this country in this republic it has never succeeded inti ade nsi na odwin so omo ti omo kro omo di omo mienu akokort ne na e wo se ye we are thinking forward as a party tell me am ne

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0: enti my ye mo research
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1: 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analysis nurse is 100,000 wo fie wo ka che omo say omo fa campaign ni si omo tri so no monye omo yeah yeah nso so what you say omo yeah yeah because na omo believe say oba automatic posting now wo ka 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no into any say yeah preempting but so far this a BB spectacular exercise there's no way our promises no mu yeah you know omo betimi afofoele because na me no kai next 100,000 mu ofi omo twen into 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trying to call him, you send this for his son, Minyasho, some best son, or be anywhere or pesa, achichi, here, cosui, Minyasho. And you'll be an abetimia better than her becassa, but then you'll be any jum.

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1: na wo na ye afi
0: ben ne it was like in 2019 sa time na sidi ni dollar na we fa from 2017 to 2022 Cedi dollar the appreciation was only 2 cedis and that was the best at that time but BBC wo we are see say NDC for my atia say na e koso wo we are see no it me affect again because Iran for near day start say for one cosro me boy it say Ghana for abehu say that time no no mu din true they were lying na yaza it was convenient for them to lie say the e koso no en affect again because in Crawford you many to for my UK parliament omo inflation across through it went very high US inflation across through very high 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It's fine. Okay. Why your dollar not perform at a rate of about 10 billion, at a cost of about 10 billion to the Ghanaian economy? Yeah, it's not Ghanaian economics. But it drew her. Obi are when assistant was said, assistant was assistant ampa. And I'm a boy. But who to have more on electricity? Yeah, the doom so levy a back on so light you can engineer somehow. It drew her. That's what we'll be looking at. But and yes, Obi car say watch a dollar. No, upe say wash a time on car say watch a dollar. No, the dollar was stable because now she see. 2019, Obi abet me a funny phone actually. The MPP was able to have the longest period of stability, almost 6 years. 2022, and now the energy fins him. And I will admit say, yeah, and you be a ne call sweet pepe like the way it should be. But enunti enna nipa eshe bibio no. Cause any sa nka wo bi anim na ye you free hwa na wo etse na embassy kra wo ko ba ko na ye bounce wa sa nka wo nko bi but you go again because ye be evaluate at the no in a different lens we are very confident say ye evaluate bibia bi wa the things will become clearer se nipa ba ko pe enne wo adwen no ene eniswade hu na besi ama Ghana akwa nanim cause over here this year Bank of Ghana for mu bubu ma konta by send no mabo cut close to about 40 billion. First, or most number some be din trot it as a 40 say BBA say, I'm my any uncle who uncle for the fire con. A mobile car 15. I feel yeah, chill, my dear to say was about 30. The SAB woman say gold night, jam woman no more tongue. Ubeshe ye answer na era about me about Ghana politics no kra na gold no ye ntongu ho. 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
1: but who nini se ewa samu yes a research no
0: oh menye shosa uti uye researcher the research is done on the day you are doing it uko bi so obi why na betu amana ubi san ene it's not in 2028 si jise obi a ye prophet
1: because eno no be bua mo ye nruo be no be bua mo mama hu se ne mu program mo mo ye mo se eh sei no mo dwenti ye nye sei eno no emo amo
0: 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is on that day ti musa dan kwade ni po ba obisa gana for on a day na or yes our research it's not in 2028 in timre wo ho ah ye behwe gana for benya akwan ya no I evaluated the two parties again until I don't see the reason why anybody should go into an election set well usu ye dwin sa san ke rab mahama nko ma bio to after 2016 why na na dwin wo krom ha say rab my mahama betimi asa be president bio but just after 8 years gana for man an overwhelming victory and ameboa me sure say okotna ho 2018 and all can kobi and fan is serious but san amretie emaniama esesa emaniama ye clear you see we are quite confident abc
1: no ma kukuduro e wosoro ba ni nyina na se mbeka ja gumpa jise mu yi leadership a be di party na nim from constituency besi national na sana campaign na sha sie gidigidi pa
0: se like I'm saying enye really about a campaign na sha sie gidigidi amayen yeah, your party, yeah, you believe in adjunging. Yeah, set a committee together, no matter what, a quiet young faculty and fast. Because for us, any do or die affair.
1: But, sir, or mujin, we are, you sell the message.
0: Of course.
1: So, and no, I'm pissing me who time, mamma, the best.
0: But, same, yeah, release the timeline for our internal reorganization. By September, near to national election, maybe.
1: And so, be who say, vice, I say, na who can conform. Mo your arrangements are also a party num.
0: Some are honky car conform. No, men tell us here. They be aye nam.
1: On tell us here.
0: They be because they be aye ye bibi. Si say or your opposition leader on your president. Ah, they be a ube huso ye bibi. But they be aye bibi. Echina ye kwe ye wokuma. They be a something is going on.
1: Because so we compare to time before cry MPP be ba power no. Before 2020, basically 2024 now. Say na say abele na muti opposition by
0: 2020 to 2024.
1: Me ba before 2020 asem na make 2016 mampeni that day be free show imu no. Campaign pa say abele no. Former vice yeah the kind of messages I wadi tutu mu.
0: Me I saw also 2016. Until we have 2 years to go. To 2028 in a election year.
1: Time on so
0: yeah. Hey, there's so much to do yet. But in ko focus a moon who na mentia se. Nancy ya young quasi for program.
1: Maybe you say you know. Obi almost a moon.
0: Maybe I'm trying to understand the question no.
1: Ne kasa some message ya send ye nakane or kasa ko no akwa ye meetings a good one.
0: Yes, that's it say yet MPP fui. Yeah, really easy statement. And when it's the right time to talk or kasa and like I'm saying that's a long time when ohun say MPP for atete na edo so or issue statements and ne okoshia dom kuma eshomu edin e ma omo e kwan a ye be fa so ato aso as a party and that is his job to do and it's on your leg time na na all your campaign it was an election year enti adin na as a and enna nyon kwan so na obisa question ye enti ye we plan a ye ye niama and we are going to follow that plan and I don't want anybody to believe that nothing is going on a lot is going on you are about me extremely hard working and there be anywhere on sorry and papa and anajo he's always doing something man ye nina and obi a be hu omo omo hu ni hu ni there be and there's always something Debbie and Kofof FA, there's a lot of engagements that go on. A lot of engagements. Until at the right time, you about me and I'm no in active campaign mode. No be no at the right time.
1: Yɛntwɛn kakra
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0: 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make sure say the Ghana for the kro na she ni nsa no on fa intro enye ndada in brio meni so ejuma of opposition no and that's the ejuma that we are preparing and we are doing very well
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0: 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Bibia wo ho apro. 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
1: Health ho nom no bibia
0: apro so. There is not no
1: free primary health care no.
0: What does free primary health care mean? And na nye new. Free primary health care always and existed and the NHIA. Ye launch free primary health care and the NHIA in 2024.
1: Ne take effect brebe.
0: It take effect in 2024. It was under NHI free primary health care and just a was static kiosks. That's not what it means. Free primary health care, just say for the level of receiving primary health care, okay, be free. In teachers, okay, polytechnic, baby, on my primary health care, be free. Into the fact say on my theatrics, okay, polyclinic, be free because I want to free primary health care, and that existed in 2024 under NHI. Into then on my into mini our person me bomb in some mom we in cov I do on my and then who in automatic posting and mass. I do on my doctors and nurses, and say your duty free car waiver. No, my demay, and a better was on mobile. They cancelled it. In fact, na cars I be drew Ghana port cry edged a chid demorage. And my ye did the answer. So I 50 cars and cry, but no, my cancel policy. No agenda 111 hospitals are ye ready. Yet the 24 months in it, see bear 3 to completion. On my bet, 16 months. On my funny pengum
1: completion, say
0: completion. Oh, videos of agenda 111 near complete. No. Me yacho
1: kun e complete ne se de na na ewom
0: a dying womb hospital bed womb theater bed womb x-ray womb emma power plant in su womb ah the videos are all over inti se se umma weni nkon ho e different but o pese wo hwe dia no nothing in the health sector has improved nothing in fact bbi are worse because obi timi the 24 months ac dying at the akonya sim the hospital bed sim at the power plant sim now obet na 16 months now won't be ano a just we failure na
1: say unim say na wo kan agenda 111 year wo kan doctor nsia sari me ensa now mo say aye ready kokoben de ahanta ene there was one area so there chede de ka ho nyina no na no Edwada ni doctor nsiasa yikasa wo ha wo ka se no munwie ye kraa no niema kakra na aka e wo so omudi gum no e wo warehouse a ne na aka ni se ye de kogum so when you say say
0: me ni ahwe we
1: bia ye krado we ni de nyina ye hu ye
0: ai enti o we enyam pa ye betimi di obi atoso enti se in 24 months
1: you are a medical doctor
0: yes
1: enti se ye kasa hospital ye krado a e mpa nko a
0: me nyi hwe so wetie de me ka no
1: me ti
0: 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and people no operationalize the UGMC sika na ye spend on agenda 111 400 billion no mo person 400 million no mo ye hu dede no that's how much they used to build UGMC only phase 1 ye bae UGMC was not ready taos kwa no mo wi as a doctor I had gone there me wo fanana ye the first CEO of UGMC unti minim dia maker UGMC was not as ready as these hospitals. Yeah, Mbiano. That is the job of the government. Inti minim dentia will be some except membomin semsa kandra tenasi 6 months 16 months. Ah, then yeah, 24 months, yeah. 16 months, yeah, penti, kania wom, akonya wom, hospital bedroom, x-ray wom, DMBO. And now here 10 years and sana odi ye. Nipa kono see dying the crowd to that point no. Oh, you so 10 years. So NUD is neither here nor there. And then you agenda 111 hospitals in Nkwa. They are the VAMED projects. And Umenya Shosawa, that's the picture I was showing you. So I'm a Deno.
1: And there are hospitals.
0: There are so many VAMED projects. Oh, say Niamabi or Ha. Ewa yen honest. Not so mun ye ya yen kanchom. The VAMED projects are also there. Hospitals not are dotted around. Ye ye torn umi hubaku or drop on so. A dime si ho. Ye vie MPP bie ano obi anim enso nkofo wo dobon so ko nim ho a e so omko another village ansa na omanya yaresa but after 16 months ye mbo ye nsem mom menti ase so wehu mpuntu obi wo ho a me pacho ka chere me
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0: ase debi the one now we would be right help ebi ni
1: sidi na me
0: and
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1: in fact ni dia ko ka se mo be stabilize na no mu mutimi ye
0: I'm telling you say in the first 6 years it was stable until in the first 16 months if they have stability let's give it to them but stability no has it translated into your pocket as ma mi bi sa ono no o electricity bill en kosro by 20 almost 30% time na nyamanye no o electricity bill en kosro 30% Ah, yes, I charge you extra doom so levy once they are come. Ah, lights in Ukraine, so. And see, those are the things. Who person me, baby, papa, or my, and honestly, me, and see, so one who be there, bet me, I catch me. Me, dear, me, who are the papa, me, who are the baby, or more, dear, one says, see, or more, see, a baby, aye, Debbie. 24-hour economy, no, my dear, separate the year, and you, me, who are you, mom, 1 million jobs, me, who, ye, in Mabunun, the Sugufie. 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And yeah, they started with foreign affairs. Honorable Shelley Ayokobotchi, very excellent. And Tokwani Siwo, Ukraine. She was the first person to expatriate. Ghana was the first country to expatriate. And so, no, as a watuwa suye. So, all person me, you bomb and basu be. And nukwana mehu. But my is that, there's nothing.
1: Your my answer, I'm the Ghana for free South Africa.
0: Expatriation in kwana mehu se omak tuwa su in a way that was befitting. Who be some question that me who answer na me who person me dem tina me be sa ono e DMBO into we dollar and if we DMBO no my
1: hwe
0: me be sa wo
1: wo na me be sa
0: me ma come answer na chira
1: me ma be sa question
0: e na ma answer question
1: un hu hwe
0: Yeah, but I say you are not happy with the answer. Inti me person me
1: hu. How would you know
0: because
1: happy
0: you
1: answer
0: keep
1: me happy.
0: Asking me. Inti me person me hu bi o ma ye bibi a me hu ye. Na my dey come me information no.
1: Because question e was say me bisa dey maybe sa. When e was say me bisa wa. So me happiness no emem.
0: Really?
1: Because yeah me ye bi ano for listeners no. It is a woo so woo hoo shee.
0: Aye,
1: say a day Ghana for free South Africa, but
0: and no question, ya mekay, no, a idea or motuaso. Expatriation, a idea or motuaso. Omotuaso, a idea not Ghana, I started. Because Ghana as a country, I was so we Ghana in Ogoka baby, I was so embassy boy. And no mean when they say something special. Hey, idea, what say a year? Whether MPP, NDC, as on mine, at senior all your US citizen, Oba Hana be big, a year, okay, umbeba be foul. They will come and find you and give you counselor support. That's a proper country. Inti say, yeah, Timmy, yeah, yes, sir, and no, I cosua. Of course, me de be more. But minus that, no, Matina Hajin, because maybe some question several times. And me, because baby, I'm a year, Juman, no, nothing has improved. Bibia atia sign. Into mean except health sector, I don't see a single improvement.
1: I wish I said, we'll be aware of the burning issues, Jimmy, dear. So, any and there, your name penning for Shanky Town, dear. So, what Dr. Mohamed Baumia, ne campaign team no emo bako, a yet doctor, a queer moacon, any and no etrache and como, a babia, or modi or monsieur, ye a drew fibra. 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
0: 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the 10 years your operationalization namu you say it's gooda that's okay but to me it's not so what you say and you say I didn't know when we December 2024 ni ye free aban mu ana meboa nti from opposition we couldn't have operationalized those hospitals
1: eno ni asem a o colleague doctor na no nu obi sa mi aso mbi sa doctor nsiasare se na ma anya over ambitious say 111
0: no not
1: once once say na we can say 24 months na mutumi se nie mo amo kasa mo complete ye ye mi
0: en ya ya ya ya kaminia Enye material video evidence enye
1: na me ka se miensa ni amoka se ma complete no
0: tinka
1: mo yan ka kra se ya ye be 20 yan ke kam mo bebre ntom pete se ne na
0: ke I think agenda 111 there's a lot of confusion on it
1: confusion
0: sadly no about 9:30 and so I have to leave soon enye say yesterday ni na abo mu it was done in phases and in zones I think there are about 8 or so zones Into your start zone where ya. Into the about 30 ya a dine is ho ya bosso. That would have been the first 5 zones. And yes, your start is 100 nina, ye sinabum. No. It was done in zones. Into a bit of why it's just at the foundation. The last zone, yen start say the first zone of 30 na ye pesi ye ni brain ye vie. Then many Ghana for ebek ya jane with regards to agenda 111 they say ye ma ye who 2 years see a debasi hospitals nina. And no dear, it was overambitious. I will admit it. Because a chrome hospital be anywhere 2 years, I see. UGMC is mm-hmm. here. It was 6 years. And you did we phase one.
1: Mm,
0: for one hospital, no, and them I can't say the name. Him say we tried. There's nothing wrong. We are so very ambitious. Bro, you are ambitious. And microphone is when you can see her. Aye, ambition. There was so doing so bit me aye. Now why you do baby? Yeah, start the agenda 111 and can name say between the 24 months. I see three hospitals to completion and about 30 with the structure there. And can you name say bit me aye? Sir, me boy. Until we started that, and so my dream is as Ghanaians, they will see a jay sir thinking, say, I didn't see a moye baby. See, the opposite will see a jum 261.
1: What would
0: a jar 261? And no, they are prudent. Nipa corner or Kaya man at Togana for us, so we see hospital 111, and yet, or no, as you will see a jar market 261. Intel didn't say was ye funny pa crazy serious.
1: Doc, mammy fancy. I'm fancy an eja na kotwa we juma so. Ye best send she be you. A fee we ye one. Koboa humbra. A fee first one yo.
0: Then ya ye be kwa ba and see. As always, Adum dear minimal ewa.
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2: 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Ah, a fancy basis means ko any or more than 6 months. 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
2: No job enough, a quick Jumapo.
1: Yeah,
2: old pieces here, more than 1 year.
1: Agenda
2: 111, my correspondent in Pato, moving for Turkey. A year Juma, the CA, a dear word, Biao.
1: Hospital, no, nay, hospital, or what that damn ass.
2: Agenda 111 is starting from your friends' foundation. Agenda 111, what do you say? See, my correspondent before we inform no, new job enough. You do have to see Agenda 111.
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4: 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Yes, you can, and you're betting. 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
5: 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see o the adwuma bebre eba employment from the security sector from the health from the education sector. And I will say, a juma bako, a nipa miensa, a train shift. And so, what kind of mean that we know, say, obia, bedidi, peche. So, see, a 24-hour economy, I bet done it for one night. I'm telling you, sir, bruh, the whole of the northern sector. And I will book up Krampo and Jin, sir, even Krampo in so top rare group. How can I not farm? 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Midasi.
1: Yes, sir, that's it. Ma, menfonsi ya minu ya bema. Na chia, Laura Foma ye. Hello.
6: Hello, B.Y.
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6: Hey, B.Y. 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
1: Hmm.
6: Hey, B.Y. 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Oso chiao. Everywhere now, Kase Agenda 111. Back home, Juma, for you see, I'm going to say you.
1: Yeah, no, sir. Yeah, Juma.
6: Everywhere, Juma. I'm not sure.
1: Nyabuche, Juma Pono, constituency, Ben.
6: I want to jump in off.
1: And yeah, bre you back can yeah and I say no shit. And no you. Oh dear ye be dear chile watch na.
6: If you have a patch on now, who quite no more. Pirates I know, I'm painting your coin in my walls. Ah, Pirates or coin in them. If you have browser, I'll recruit more.
1: No, Dr. Bayo can say, Omo, yeah, auditing in your moo, yenny say, because of elections in Intinibu, a bee or why you could penti, and not ye me. If you
6: are,
1: yea,
6: Ghana before the idea grow. Yes, Krumwa. And a buyer was this year, he called it $200 million. So this is a crime. 5,000 units, a housing project. And you know, 6,500, look, I don't want painting. I am far, even toilet seat, the quality, the number of home food. And when it's a sales car, home. Now, but one back, no, yes, maybe no, yeah, not to us. What? I got a whole new authority. So my second answer is, oh, but also we see school, a heat block, 200. Who we know is 25. Where that amount 21 can I have 46? I could find a big mouth up here about 46 already. Money house account. You have to be a real Kawan Shanks. I could find a better to ask you to be. It's a one sick idea. Tax in the media by a deal. The man of a cat was on the authority, then the authority, and the marketer. Before we have a big talk with media. Now we see 24 in the foreign market. Sign like I said, Ghana for. Who can say Ghana for media? You might back. But maybe anybody in Santa Bessel, you know. If you can't afford to move to Mammy, to Mamma, boom, and then you're going out to the market. Anyway, and one about your kind of way. But pray so the car, ye, and Mumbu, a swanny. And I might be there, Basau. We are Santi and I, can you be? Because one is a Mamfoso, and a gun is a Mamfoso. I'm a queen and a gun of Wonka, and I'm for Eddie, so for the real school of Kaibeto.
7: Yo, Ajima, Eda, say hello. Hello.
8: Hello, Minyaba.
7: Eja.
8: Maybe I am going to be a media bombard. Original form, the young as a pretty chimney.
7: Yo, Minya, touch my for whom you are trust, mammy.
8: Everyone, I'm young, everyone, I'm young, no clear, who said Ghana, and let the mammy can't sound no clear in Chirop. Ghana, pa, we are dumb FM through on my, and again, Ghana. Because here, who's a more canoe swap? When are you till Muna, Yadija, and any this thing now in Grangeau? 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
9: 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Dachi, on the solitaire.
7: And Crawford Sumai.
9: Now, Nims a market to Ian in Sumaho.
7: A dreaded phone, Nadia Quashisha.
9: Ay,
7: a dreaded phone, dear Bosoma, she said,
9: dreaded phone, a dreaded phone.
7: And two bubu horn or more, and I abosom need you a cheap.
9: Just a ububua. One would say, why for Quampas? A bubunu. Why a quagadre? And almost for Sudia Kububusa market.
7: Yes,
9: ain't you almost in ye pass? I near a market now, Omo Buna Naso Mokobuno, almost in ye patches, and ye diabo, Nemo, and ye may share market in Muna, Omokubu, Dachi, Omo Via, a best story, a cheer warm Dachi.
7: If you, yet as you. That's it. 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
10: Now, Madame, na Ocasai. Oh, say, Madame, no, not Semono, me and Sissu, mammy. Oh, catch a yes, Moody 24 months, and now, see, I get the 111. Now, Nero, if you say, Omo by power 8 years, Anna, you spend 1 day to bed, or you spend 10 days to bed. What we know, they say, Mo by power 8 hours, you know, and you need Juma Moya when you know. And the money in the time radio soon can't say, 24 months, you know, Moody, you came to power for 8 years. 8 years, you know, Moody Jay, you know, and the whole 8 years, you know. Nyamwa ye ni mwenye, nubia ba, onye nyan 2 years, usi unhunye waye. Na wu 8 years, you know, and then usi ye ni mwenye, nite ye dena wode compare, ubia peno nubenya, onye nyan 2 years. How can you compare yourself to him? Nite, you know, omu ama yopo, no, aye sombe tra radio suya, omu pese, omu tu mfutu, egu, gana po eni. Na bring in them, no, Yanka say, Omo DNA, that is what you have done for 8 years. And the money that time radio soon catch here say, 2 years, and I say, 24 months. You work for 8 years, and that is what you achieve. One in Yami Yajuma.
7: O so ni Yami, and na Majina, Odia, Susona, Media Fair for no SC. Abusia, ye TSC for more, Nesana, my drink, and about whom you be a war, YouTuber, me fa na media si Izzy Trimacy, was a Meshamu free Israel Tel Aviv na a queer, doko, or mamma Tiasia, or better Nancy, no mamma Tiasia, say, or beco 9:13, yes, sir. 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
7: 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Ema oba ho nya kono ana. 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Wait, direct translation, twistic English. Ebusia, and the words you made the Akria watch you were here though. Yami Adomua, ever says here. Bella Ebeno, and that topic ne very good. 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Bella Beba Bechim. Shasi fish will be see for mo baby, no, auntie. I see a yejuma. I was a minimum for nanny and fat mo in see a medamase, papa, medamase.
12: Judge Nick Kasek, semijao maoka. Obesa can that same thing. Ain't any medu shaman yedia seminary. Send a bear wound to me.
7: Bellaba. na ase ahwene ayo dey
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0: 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Michelin,
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0: 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I'm a prof cry I said we shampa. Prof be nyasem.
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2: Na ne wo bo show. And I was sure so upper for Martin Biginal.
1: Okay.
2: And Martin Agent on the Brina. I'm in a dorm on Nano. When you're lesbian woman, Ubena a friend is saying, or buy on it a member basing you know me as I did.
1: Edda. Then put up four dogs.
2: Sam man at a dorm on Nano. Eh, I won't walk off for 2 9.
1: Okay.
2: So what Juma will be in.
1: And can you swa? And now, dear, come. But I didn't know they are selling their home. Soon, soon be a better now. And you say, you're drama, whoa,
2: Fafa,
1: Cronoa,
2: Fafa, and then soon, boys, now Moton, you know, Sandy Jenny Malifono, only more small womb. Every crap or two don't got an
1: animal.
2: Eh, baby, order. I am a chocochiano, or banana veterans. No, a banana, you know. Into one minute, 1 minute, or the yell. Don't you know? A
1: warm
2: necomb, and no, damn minute. Well, the negative part, the woman.
1: Yeah.
2: Uber for so Eric about Susumuno or ya, dear.
1: Wow. Wow.
2: Nefer, dear Effie.
1: Yeah.
2: I can't force a quench at the Effie.
1: Nancy.
2: So, ain't you an eddy, if I tie it? Uma, when did you home, Brunswa? I said, I did the cook,
1: yeah. Yeah.
2: Ayo, fair, you're an old fowl fan, and that would you come
1: home.
2: And your man is smart, Pano. Say, why not just on the Obe me ma sem osie won na e don no better on 5 million to na se
1: e ma na o mo ye smart
2: no e do be
1: se
2: no no better on 5 million to na se
1: di enti
2: o de a million to na se no no da 5 million o no de better no e was so yi e de same baby won mo ye smart no
1: asan
2: se oni kwa me better kwa me fifire bebem oni kwa si better ni fifire bebem oni kwa jo better ni fifire bebem Inti a member do a same fifth in the war are in
1: six.
2: To a dear saying. To a dear, into a sucha. Into, oh, I reckon why you sign me an antoine. Oh, why? Now, what was one sound do on Planta Debbie?
1: Conaco di Conaco dino.
2: A dim mabby brainer.
1: But I'm in any swear fair, no sooner ye dear dry, ye did it dono.
2: I can't
1: hear them call you go,
2: sir, to say a
1: bomb. Mamma bow doggy no kita, we name who power which ye are, my God.
2: Mammy Cassa Munjero. Ubika jo se nya oboa.
1: Mhm.
2: E ka ho ne wie paye.
1: Okay.
2: But we are cut the negative side.
1: Mhm.
2: The positive side so ye.
1: Ewo ho. Okay. Tene ye fa negative se dia wo fa no ne wie na ya fa.
2: Yeah. Positive no so.
1: Yeah.
2: Inti se ka ahune no de beto wase a. E se wo hunu wo color. Se blue na apa wa fa one color. So oba mix color no so wo se eh midi DDT ya de.
1: Mhm.
2: Manya carefully become anwa me den.
1: Mewu.
2: DDT ye di.
1: My
2: okwe first would did it, and you.
1: Okay.
2: Ubeka said, Ebi America, and Cosasa, and I'm in the America.
1: Yeah.
2: Uber to the did it, your friends who add a petty cabbage, carrot in your muscle.
1: Okay.
2: Send a noboy any.
1: A bassuna moawa and more any.
2: Fine, only petters who are canic, a bibading, a bacon cabbage in him.
1: Yeah.
2: Ebeko carrot in him.
1: Yeah.
2: Into weddy. But send a farm, I've come straight into no inkum.
1: Yeah.
2: And the sana, I don't know so funna. Ubunia, my obeyan, sana. What about to us here? And any uncle for problem, any
1: Emma? Wow,
2: and Jamina, and I was sick. None of my mambaku, Munu, Asia. Nasa, we near none, and I was here. A big crowd to me, cause on
1: Pranja was so you to Chene.
2: Yes,
1: hey,
2: by my own
1: presence. Is that why I knew? Ese ami nene kwa yentu minto.
2: Enti sister oba. O shebe ma na o mpena.
1: Mhm.
2: E won say o design hwene to wa.
1: Pa mi ba won say hwene e no. Ye o quality one.
2: Yeah.
1: Any e won ye quality inferior no wo ho.
2: Aka fo kwa.
1: Se bi nyenye no na de insusanso one ba.
2: Both.
1: Ana papa no.
2: Ni nyina ahwene bia ya hwene.
1: Na de ni bo de din di.
2: Me bo de tia make sa no.
1: Mhm.
2: 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No de kwa me beda. No ne we beda no. Where if you frab him, where's if you frab him? Mammy, but what did I make?
1: Me, to us.
2: Where if you fracken, where's if you fracken?
1: Mhm.
2: Dagobo and cry, Yanduma, Beba Hunsu, I can, where's who's wedding? I can't sign me, you know.
1: Okay.
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1: 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Bless ye, I
0: say. Oh, I mean, it's me, the 2 years, sir.
1: Okay.
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1: 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Yeah, etechire. 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
2: I know what you're saying. 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
1: Mhm. 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
1: Mhm.
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2: 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E ma wo ye obesima.
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1: Mhm.
2: Complete woman.
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1: Mhm.
2: I tell you no lie. Every time you budget 3 points.
1: Allah.
2: Bozi akwaro oso musa
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2: Ya wodi ahwene ne ibe ya.
1: Ahwene ne be ya.
2: Undim dia de be ya.
1: Okay.
2: Every time you budget 3 points.
1: Wow. Won chire woda.
2: Dabi.
1: Mhm.
2: Bozi ofara se ai single man for Malaka so.
1: Mhm.
2: O kwa tika tika tika tika no lose control.
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1: Okay. Okay.
2: So what did I make na se? Mr. Idiot you say gidin gidin on team enjoy.
1: Mhm.
2: Onde ne kasa.
1: Onze.
2: Shoot test on kwa.
1: Ah, onde.
2: I bet in the soon ones will be a crow.
1: I bet it. I bet it.
2: Yeah. It did it own. Eka hobi na ma agro ni wie peye.
1: Okay.
2: na me chere say you were the positive side
1: and the negative side
2: you are here o bad here upu umpu so fi a bibre mu ha crew friend say Ghana esa hwene da was
1: o sa hwene tumi da was
2: 100%
1: upu umpu kan ipape mu a
2: ntina you will try bibi me poma say ma bro so when you do oba na yesu say we oba pe you know when you was
1: ni anom korbo for
2: very good I
1: na hwene no se de okaje oje o 6 points no edu se ye be have sex nko ana etu min san enhance ma odo odo no eye de ana se
2: e
1: ma be ma ni mi do wo mo
2: eye sex do ko a unim ahwene se na de be here dia
1: okay
2: asu mi so oda wase
1: okay
2: we oda mase no the boss o be ba ampalo
1: wa ba
2: wow yeah even street girls
1: yeah wo kan o se asi mesi na da mase
2: oda mase me boss kwa kwa damas me boss wa ba ba so ba
1: how
2: say e word ya wa ye e wa hwe ne no so na wo de na danas no
1: okay what's all starting o ka se ye ma me no mo nka tete na nka mo sena ahwene a wo mo nkasa
2: ya bi ya nkasa
1: what is the reason behind it
2: the reason na ye ma nkasa no se ade bi a wo be bi a wa bra wo ya hwene no enya sese so ahwene ne nwini ni
1: a dear beer, we ye bra, we mean I mean, you know. Tinana don't want no more, not that no more ye be beer.
2: Not to din,
1: and that's your snap on no cocoa dinner, who bar.
2: Not a suma.
1: Where an extra mouthful.
2: Yes.
1: Hey! And as I enjoy, we need a dog, crummy,
2: and you shall say. Sir boys here, Tony, a yes or two. Nemo de befia. Ya who are dinner a browning a day. A frim. What is so she say, Jasso?
1: Okay.
2: Not in Kutua too. No da hwene no num oh na ma ebro no na wo mu no na eku mu no
0: mema ne nko
2: anama no o ba na meka
1: mhm
2: o koto wa hwene a
1: yeah
2: even a hwene na ba to so do de be de yo a hwene bia
1: okay ye nim ye tumi ton baby e ton na ni ya se ne ho a mi se me ka jo se minimum sina it is ye mame
2: je wa adi
1: ma se yi mi pio to di ama na eja hey
2: hwe if you say what you say, if you say you. Or that's any war. Ubu on mana, Nicole and Tan no sexual. But the moment all decided by Tuna Sipano,
1: okay,
2: last 30.
1: Okay.
2: Ubu on mana can look the corner near bar, so on your bar be sure on them. And so the moment you know the old bear pet, not what pick his character.
1: And one of the lesbianism, nay, a cow.
2: A brachaka.
1: Wow. Near to media, I remember Tiwa. So Tiwa, what's happening? Can you flirt with your partner when you want to flirt? How do you do it?
0: Yeah, I can flirt with my partner.
1: How do you do it? Like, how would you even do it?
0: Open your pants.
1: Okay.
0: A bit me expose the bees, no.
1: The pants be air transparent.
0: Air transparent.
1: Okay.
0: Now I pay the glow in the dark. See?
1: Okay. And also no doom caniano.
0: Doom caniano.
1: Okay. Ti jazz res.
0: Say no sano. Now did you
1: chan? Warabeba.
0: Oh, it you chan in him sound no beba.
1: Okay. I say more about could be in so as a unin in yan to kwa crana, and only was a washe. And one come on a woody. Woonim! Hey!
0: And
1: no yan can sorry. I'm in yan nankasa. I can't sorry. Uti Adoman 06.3 FM and I'm coming up on so I di a ya when near. I saw when no abraya near dofo no mu edi don kwa. And I was a sham in near. Na pa actually and say a wo and a positive and negative side. Aw de ya fa negative ni mu kakra. And I was actually and say ya kotwa we near. Yen kan wo se ben nuance yo hie na yedi nkuto asom na yedi ahwene enum wo de num awayi wo de num awayi ansan na wo be sha wa hye na je se pa de we kra ye ken en wo se because me wo mu amhwene ne misi misi ana mahata wa abonten
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1: Mhm.
2: Mi wani.
1: Okay.
2: Ah, I need efu. Mhm. Sister Yahweh, is there Yahweh needy? And turn and then the top boss are.
1: Let me do.
2: No shahini, no shahini, or where near. Spiritually, no. What's that? Young one, dear. And to be found about 2 hours, no. Why are you better than I should be no way?
1: Edda!
2: I mean, you know.
1: Wow.
2: And you remember the spiritual marriage with Briaba.
1: We do one, I dream when there was a dole dole, no, or 2 minutes, what that?
2: Sir, or be to be shep book, we see. Now, if you need to be a say, or shes, none of one son.
1: Worship picture and say worship.
2: Oh, papa. Na e den na ko bi TV na wo hwe na obi na obi da. Na wo so wafele
1: 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Yeah. 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
1: E ba. Wow. 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
3: Oh, ebi mo confident, no, but ahwene no, spicy things up.
1: Okay.
3: Spicy things up. 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
1: Ema wa kukudro sorry.
3: Sorry.
1: Confidently because I didn't share what I say yehu.
3: Aye.
1: It was all yen nyame bi e wo say yehu say.
3: Ebe get ni pan into the mood.
1: Eh. Ene re share tare ana che say.
3: E draw um kra na it's me Emma or be ma kra attention ba
1: us. Ese pem bebre na ma ni binu mo sheda. Address sa.
3: Address.
1: Say na hwene ni ndeji.
3: And sa.
1: Na ye na wo ko party birthday party bo pese yehu na hwene.
3: Aye.
1: Me first o ba dress na ehu hwene na ye say ye improper dressing.
3: I'm saying it.
1: Yeah.
3: I'm saying it. E na wa hwene crache enso so a.
1: But you also flirting with it.
3: Yes.
2: O say bi so di fredwa.
1: Mhm. E na mi kan.
2: 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Won say e mani bi kwa re to omofuru maso.
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3: Mhm.
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3: Mhm.
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2: Any the activity show no ye. It is form of ahwene.
3: Yes.
2: But ye wo kwa ye fa so ye se no. Rosary kwa wo kwa mo fa so be se na. 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
3: Toma.
2: They didn't know what I was
3: saying. Okay. Toma. But in crying, see, as she know.
2: Mm-hmm.
3: Like, was sin
2: as ye. Was sin
3: as ye.
2: It's in crying, you know, say, in crying, you know, in crying spirit in
3: person. African, before I can say, Ali Jonu, and I'm wa Ali. Ali Jonu.
2: In crying, who home on perfume?
3: Mm-hmm.
2: In crying, no, for no, it was so baby. Oh, yeah, I'm at you, yeah. Mm-hmm. Ebe di person kreni ba ti difie wo bo se ahwene e de na se a e show abonten
3: wow
2: yes because no mono they are real Israelis
3: okay
2: and today maybe we hono ma enye aye manfra ne ya
3: okay
2: e di so bo so we dey omo ye
3: wow
2: yes
3: hey wo ti e mi amigidi se na wo suya de ya pa e de na mkrom ne hu a e fepe ne ye iska ne ato ye sante so ne ye to ye ye sante so ante so e won susu aso ma ya na
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3: o sante so ye bobo a sante so ene bo ni bi enim ene ye sante so ache
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2: e ye good so se wo ba e bi da wase a ene ma wo ye o ba si ma ma wo ye o ba e kromo
3: Okay.
2: Akasa.
3: It was a memo ne Toma and Mano.
2: Opa.
3: It was a memo ne.
2: Who are ban now don't have to be channel.
3: Who are ban now? The only sisi who be this.
2: Who are ban now don't pa. To be channel.
3: For bedro.
2: Who can effa to be channel? Could be all. I say Rosie and JB. A dad like him, man, I'll do Kanyana. A man is a shark.
3: You're very, very doom Kanya.
4: Low in the dark.
2: No, Mamma, Yeah, can you see because the deep will be there? Can say, see, I'm going to grant you. Obi or Jesus, you ma, and the deep will be one dear question. Biano, Nakono was so.
3: Nakono was so.
2: 100%.
3: Dienzi, pa.
2: Aje di o mu andi.
3: Dienzi.
2: So what sense quick?
3: Okay.
2: Oye deep for now. We intuition. Enya juma. Unye deep.
3: Unye deep for. Okay.
2: Into what me Jesus, you ma. No more than run, said you are on my corner or so. Did it be an obinion? A corner.
3: The so called counseling software and is any oh.
2: And then I had the seventh dimension.
3: Okay.
2: Utimi trifas up away.
3: Trifas away.
2: Into we are banner worried you for. What don't come and come in a wahan?
3: Wahano. A honorable hobby. A man I worried you for. What
2: don't come and come in a wahano.
3: Wow.
2: A default mem say a mau memo. Uko un default webino or a street people bridge forgetting on the weak side no.
3: Napa a ye city and a yahweni.
2: Be a strong city
3: and no yahweni.
2: That be city uncle.
3: City uncle.
2: City and eight tiska.
3: Okay.
2: The dinner also the dinner and honam set.
3: Okay.
2: Ushamo said, not esre, a show.
3: Yeah.
2: From a city.
3: Ah, city.
2: Esre, a show. Send it and demo on a team. We're going to coin them not.
3: I said, Onso de wadwen kire aba pa e na me tiwa na se me fi tiwa so tiwa e me die I will never to me am ya dofo adoya ma na bro so
1: ahwenia penti because say dia just like be me be ka say one and two na here me fenti a me do wo me pe wo dressing enti a me be pe wo you will be ka say ahwenia me hu say that was no enu nti na mpe wo is it possible
3: that is not possible
1: enya possible
3: enya possible kra
1: say ahwenia that was enti no do
3: that be enya ahwenia nko a
1: bibi ka ho
3: bibi ka ho
1: enti obi enu obetu me ka say ahwenia ni nti. What's your first impression?
3: Mm-hmm.
1: And uncommon a midi.
3: Okay.
1: Other things, the subani adding there to come later.
3: Mm.
1: And the baby adding up nothing. I yet be your pen complete when ya, and I say, when ya. But say, I'm sure we would hear what boy, Bemma, you'll be attracted to Bemma just because of the color of the hair.
3: Yeah.
1: And what would you so? Uncle Party, be all sorry now, when ya, who colors be a crack tear, and not to a folly
3: amount.
1: Is it not possible? Can no, that be possible?
3: No.
1: Really?
3: Senia udio mpa agro so so account e
1: no me sia wo yenye nimpem agro
3: yenye ndimpem agro but ni nanso ka ho
1: me sia wo kra woti we sabi minimu
3: senia me ya no
1: but probably me cry want to flirt enti no me party na sia me hu sia party wo ya matwetwe me try ya ba form kakana ma hwenye no na madani mechi ma sorry some way bi so we said am here no you know
3: yeah
1: we know how we do it won na we we put to kakra na se na se afi na we ye
3: wa chichin wa tire bi
1: na dia attract be ma no afi baby o twen ni sa se wo ko ye wo maaye na o hwehwe don't you think say e betumi am obi afole ama wo
3: e betumi am obi afole ama wo e betumi am but en yourself ahwenye ne nko a ahwenye ne ka ba enya ahwenye ne nko
1: a pa ujidi
2: on said there are two episodes or can
1: oh that's on nyama bebre frafra
2: but in we pay it ahwenye ne nko a no e won sense so on say na tie
3: okay
2: baba bia no you hu oba ho a any fe
3: good
2: so no you can kind by ahwenye bit much
1: I'm a wa fall in love
2: oh sharp
3: ahwenye pay
2: the woman is say ahwenye ne pe you say obi an dey pay
3: yeah
2: me in particular bibia cheme ade a cheme ni obo hard working
3: okay
2: o pa djuma
1: we wie o
2: on pa djuma no pa me buafu me hu se eh o ya de soa
1: nti hu o fe se den
2: da bi
1: wa hwini e fe se den
2: da bi
1: just be hard working human
2: because my dream cheme se and me to make off
3: okay
2: me ko offer ye be ye den
3: okay
2: so di ba mesu me di ba na me fie na eden
1: aye du
2: na
1: yeah
2: mesu me di eno ansana dia wo keni
1: physical ones no
2: abeka ho
1: okay
2: in the same when it seems straight pe me wo say negative wo
1: na one dream fast and kwe chira
2: me wo say ade we bibi wo te wo say e won ba come chi na se me shadi ni yi
3: okay
2: na e bia say party as ya bo na hwan maso I'm sure said a dinner gay dinner. My shadow could you order them?
3: Okay.
2: To say me who we are. My sassy dinner who fell. I need you. Sign check. Would you say I should achieve you, but me who know?
1: Who that day and I have baby if
2: me who did it out?
3: Okay.
2: After me, do I dream one girl?
3: Okay.
2: Now, switch my own day.
3: Okay.
2: I mean, in the end, my hunt to be in Chibi Bio.
3: Okay.
2: But when near, say, ni pardon him, no name, yes, or ya, mammy, a bachelor. Can I remember, say, Maker? Me, oh dear, when your mammy commit my own idea, bachelor.
1: I mean,
2: oh, tell you, Lola.
1: Send me my ring and I'm a dear,
2: oh dear, mammy, met my own idea. May the mother too, I say, who couldn't dear go over to entry a bonnet.
1: Hey! And then one mukunu, Uncle Abon Team Bio.
2: Ah, it's not
1: me, Mr. Wassam. I'm here,
2: my Mr. Money, Tio.
1: I'm here, my Popo. Nansa Pobby.
2: Aguazi? Oh, my Popo.
1: Hi! He said, oh, me, I want on the Popo, Grammy.
3: Hey!
1: Your
2: monopole.
1: Your monopole.
3: Hey!
1: Two snanes in our bonapoa. What did he do? What a children,
2: me answer. Only be in check. I mean, 7, only be in check. Who to 8 year by check?
3: Eh.
2: Oto fo ye beche.
1: Menti ase ye beche ne sen.
2: Se ahwene ne emiansa.
1: Okay.
2: Yere ne yache.
1: Ye ntumi nche.
2: Dudu ono na ma woche.
1: Okay.
2: Kakra no. Se unse ye woni me bi aye nche. Nine. Unche ni.
1: Yeah, 7.
3: 60.
1: 6 ye che. Me ma o miansa me fa miansa.
3: Ne me kope ba akwa ka me die.
2: Oh, and a 7.
1: Ne no mo de obeche.
2: 7. 7 kope bi ka. 7 ne nyame suru.
1: Okay.
2: Into your football abi wa man ne lucky number 7.
1: Okay.
2: Your football bi wa gana. Woman just be out she. I just said 3.
1: Okay.
2: Jesus Christ na ne number ye number 3.
1: Mhm.
2: Do you should 3 3.
1: Ne dessa asamo aja.
2: Ah, me bo bi edi.
1: Ah, me de mabo.
3: Yache.
2: Oh, you should train.
1: Yeah, and train the uncle.
2: Powerful.
1: Or send a trainer one go back.
2: Yes.
1: We are dang. Or by show.
2: Don't say, or the trainer, I'm to be superior.
1: Yeah.
2: Only Christ. A good with the same number. Or no, yes, you don't represent it. Three.
1: Yeah.
2: Not even baby, you should. 3 days. 3 weeks.
1: 3 days. Three. Yeah.
2: Three. And then you were 7.
1: Yeah.
2: 7 so Christopher, 7 days fasting. 7 days. That is Godhood, Christopher. Yeah.
1: Okay.
2: The 7 then I see her a 1 year chile.
1: Okay.
2: Now figure be the was be a 1 year a chile.
1: True. Hey, partner, where they were semi shadow ma obre na uba hana o chile because I say uka say crana sabe simitri muka sa begin uka I mean any colours and so
2: colours
1: 1 year chile.
2: Oh, sir.
1: There was so be a huni ni
2: colour. You be on the lucky color.
1: Okay.
3: Mhm. And also no
2: white conquer ninyina.
1: Okay.
2: Obia on the lucky color, obia on the element.
1: Okay.
2: Ah, eh a born was as so.
1: Okay.
2: Unya o lucky color now the number. Wo wudiem.
1: Okay.
2: Nti wo wudiem no una ntew do ntew with what?
1: Akukudro. Mhm. Ti say Friday say the lucky color e dey.
2: Green.
1: Friday lucky color e green.
3: No.
1: Wow.
2: Oh, say you were obedient in the chat or the year or any day.
1: Okay.
2: But Monday is white.
1: Monday is white.
2: Yes. Monday for that is visual.
3: Oh, okay.
2: Monday for that is so that you have the temper. But then no, here no, here the bar board. And you won't like it, na. No. Sunday say yellow.
1: Sunday yellow.
2: Yes.
3: Hey.
2: And it's Timbi. But if was a football ya boy, and Karina football boy with a mean span. Sunday, was a crass of a grand number boy, and I could talk about only when only yellow at 12 months.
1: Okay.
2: No, I shall red jersey. Red stand for love.
1: What meaning? You never saw much on you, just say FO.
2: Red stand for love. Until I say, God, let me who I did, Miss Lemon say, I did a tremor. Yeah, yeah, who are tremble and want a motor goose. Let the Homer read a tree and
1: sir.
2: I'll come back home. I'm that Tom and Sertrum.
1: Wow.
2: India said that Tom and Sertrum.
1: Is India phoning him sad yet?
2: Passion for the passion. Or no? And you red stand for love.
1: Okay.
2: And you do vows there. Obi had the red. Chocolate crown red. Into a bass and cow honor. We should not say union near beer. No, papa, who near beer. And you say red call, I say, what idea? A de red num.
1: Okay.
2: Not a white bearing.
1: I balance, no. Then fraud drum mouth.
2: Sure, drum mouth. Boom, or maybe not the red. I mean, red at all, sir. Oh, about one champion.
1: And they say they're ready, they be what to.
3: Ready,
2: over penance by force.
1: Wow. Wow.
2: And I say, well, who say, go for the red trouble, sir?
1: Me who?
2: Passion.
1: Me who?
2: So for be what's the name? Odoko side ho.
1: Okay.
2: Remember senior the red I'm so kuran kuran adwuma.
1: Ye ho atwem.
2: Kuran kuran ye atwem. Ya pa ho da.
1: Wow, mami me phone lines na ye tie phone so embre mu bi. Ai e bo bra som pa to frame 0302216561 0302216562 0302216562 For a drink, Brahmin, you're
5: Ben and I was sick. A color bay.
1: Hello,
5: and your color, Sam, make me say. Wunso kan sach ahenia wunso.
1: Me pato nya obotire hello nya obotire.
5: Aha.
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5: Ah, me mama wa akwa ba.
1: Odi for Thomas mpato bebi aboko.
5: Yesu ntimi holding.
1: 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Ofrefi.
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5: Aha.
1: Ofrefi.
5: Odi for no.
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1: Abroma mpato wa fine.
5: Ewo sapie ma side.
1: Oh, okay.
5: Put in for my summer in Chicago.
1: Oh, okay, okay. But what's the word you need to you?
5: Near me, children, say, me say, I'm here now, all can say, who's in some son, eh, no crack. Because I'm paying for no musina, Eddie Mano. Who's in a crown or obey ye beauty in the shame, ma'am? Me, you don't come, me bear, I know. Me, Nami, maybe me, or ma'am, say, Quacuni camp. And I'm a friend who phones who say, ah. 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
1: wow default Thomas medas
5: no kure na work
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5: Because ahwene no nsusan so.
1: Yada se prophet nyame.
5: Ki me support to do.
1: Namishiraudi. 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
5: Very good.
1: Medasi odi for namishiraudi.
5: Eba no odo di emunu so ahwene no count.
1: The counter power ho.
5: Yeah.
1: Odi bi edi doda.
5: Make me wife.
1: Yeah.
5: Ah, no. Wewu be 5 years di di. Wife am e wara. Ni hunu no. No nsha ahwene be. O feza ye be shi anam so nsha ahwene. E no okoshe. Answer.
1: You call ye keke?
5: Huh?
1: Am I all bobe 3 rounds?
5: Oh, Ebua. Eh, no cry.
1: Odi! Odi!
5: Me se me wo hono. Se mi hun se da was ne cry. Me ni ji hon. Me da hwa na me de men se grosso.
1: Hey, Odi a guy. Odi a guy. Odi me da se.
5: Bella ni a mi kana se.
1: Mm-hmm.
5: We do for us some of our can. This is an so often in car.
1: Yatsi. And
5: fine check it.
1: Yatsi.
5: And you will be better, Mobino. Say, me da yamias, say, yame, a usunaka, say, ooh, ya, uko top a bontia, o ba, for you, she just a phone put to two.
1: Wow.
5: Nafanu. Said in Sansa, Bonnie be a become to a senior, my baby.
1: Wow.
5: What's I na and say no.
1: Yeah, that's it.
5: Sir.
1: But if we are more anointing, why?
5: You yummy shit.
1: Amen. When she raw wants, yeah, that's it. Hello?
6: Hello?
1: Me ho ye. Me ma wakwa babo odo ahoma so.
6: Odo nso. My brother all the land.
1: Thank you. 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
6: That's me, so
1: my children are at home. But that's what I
6: mean. 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
0: 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Imani nkomo e. 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Yes dear.
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2: Ya bela.
0: Yes di e ma kwa babo odwa huma so.
2: I don't so Johnny Laura Powers.
0: Johnny. Johnny Ned is saying Laura for who ye.
2: So Nyamia do me a who ye.
0: It is Nyamia
2: see. On the other aspect, no, mm-hmm. One of the first caller, no prophet, no cry.
0: Okay.
2: Yen call repeat it. But me to say me can on the other hand.
0: Okay.
2: She ahene on.
0: Mm-hmm.
2: Emma Udia, na was on the beam.
0: Ash.
2: I didn't know me, Cassa. Say, oh, yeah, girlfriend, and I say, oh, you're a share a henia. Time I over release, you know.
0: Yeah.
2: And then I have body say, sweetie, the code is 40-40.
0: The what?
2: The
0: code is 40-40. That's all the code, ma'am.
2: 40-40. Oh, can because said the scan will phone so into engineer. That is the meaning of Ahiniano. She Ahinia me said Papa. So temper only receive we are peculiar within 2 seconds. Ah, they're not sad because of Ahiniano.
0: It's
2: me dear Ahiniano and the ope Nina would be the man.
0: Wow.
2: Sir, oya oire. Sir, oya o girlfriend. Ani adie. O babia sha. 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
0: Okay.
2: You read the more common the koi.
0: Yeah, that's it. Yo. Johnny from Laura. But that's it. Hello.
3: Hello.
0: Hello, Honorable Mpatriot is saying.
3: Enoch
0: Mpatriot is saying.
3: Yoko.
0: Mpatriot would be Enoch Frefi.
3: Equiapim.
0: Enoch Mpatriot in Incomo. I mean, your experience in Uobi.
3: Uobi, Papa.
0: Hey, what do you mean, Shay?
3: Minana will be, you're born in Mobia and you'll be saying Minana. And keep Minana so, oh, my pa, and keep, or to tell my head, or to tell my mamma, mamma, and you know, I'm a man. I can't say, I'm not going to be able to do it.
0: Se se oya be ma oya ne de odo beto wase na na.
3: Le bi mena na ho. 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
4: Hello.
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4: Odo so.
0: Mesre u di ni bebi o kase fri.
4: Pastor Jennifer,
0: Jennifer, 2 weeks minte won ka Jennifer.
4: And the my try sir, and no problem.
0: Jennifer, may you are dio.
4: Me pa.
0: Jennifer, won ye.
4: Pastor,
0: bibi e boko.
4: Ya me adu.
0: Toma no dey age 3 points da.
4: Hmm. Toma no dey. Ehia o mo kofa, ehia me man see.
0: Omo man dey ehia mo.
4: So man e pen yes mom.
0: Really?
4: By answer the but someone there na sister ni madam ne kan. Say first no. O wa kwara ya the 2 hours ni say na ma me ka chere mi. O si omo de jina woto. Se na be ya o your ba e ma woto ensam. 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
0: what otoma na wo be di
4: 92 oh 92 la e transparent bi no wa ji a she na wo di na ho a o di
0: ash
4: if you don't mind the when you're there, you're nice, Papa. Nibi, what, oh, there's a channel. So, do you see? Then I bet my baby, very so be you in what they are saying. What's the 90 be a year claim be na a young girl like I.
0: Oh, no, what my yama did dead, just say,
4: if you are dead, you know, hey.
0: If you have a fine, what?
4: Aunt Bella.
0: Jennifer.
4: And I'm not saying that I'm not going to move, but for this, I need to give me a number and I'm going to
0: ah, okay. I'm fine. I'll tell you the same name. I mean, share that and check it. But open, so I'm going to call a monge number. I'm going to call a monge number. Why?
4: I'll tell you.
0: Okay. Yeah, if I call me and Sanae, the call says, hello.
5: Hello, Bella.
0: Yes, darling. I don't know why romantic, see.
5: Yeah,
0: credit card, Thomas.
5: Bella. Wednesday, you may do say, now what day I say, now I'm going to say, because of the baby.
0: Yeah, Samu. Udini baby, I will cut. Mr. Mafu.
5: Yes, Bella.
0: Baby, I will call you.
5: Oh, yeah, I'm not the mobile. We say container, Hanamo, the Abus, I guess you know, our White House.
0: Mm-hmm.
5: I will call you. You have come.
0: Wow, baby, I ain't new. Boxes in the moon, and I ain't new.
5: Oh, as Ness, I would have sent me son and I'm going.
0: We win your Tommy beer.
5: Oh, nothing if you see a new.
0: Yes, so to me, the church one.
5: Ah, Nancy was also saying, please, cuz.
0: Hey, you didn't come over to my home, yes.
5: Oh, madam, you have a cast as you see our secret code pan where you are to Abantino.
0: We code if you want.
5: So, Obano Pow, your banner, Obani. Now we said, Nighty, dear Gusupa, Bella. Jenas, I did not do it with a Nighty, and we light. Nighty, she would say, you know. Bella, we'll be here, Mrs. Sia. Let me check. There's a mess out towards this year.
0: Wow.
5: Because me mumu di no kreni oba o ma hene pa de be din se meet me no ada eno di e
0: te se mo ese me ma mi nu ohun
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0: All right.
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6: 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So what you say? Either say opel and now proud water.
0: Okay.
6: Inti adria a day chilling and on a bay a wama.
0: All right.
6: So what you say?
0: Inti
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0: ye. 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My last one. Hey, hello. Lo radio no. Lo no.
7: Hello.
0: Lo radio no.
7: Hello.
0: Hello, mi ma kwa babo odun ahun maso.
7: Hello, modern so.
0: Chale, o na mo kwa ahun.
7: Mi ti ke mu. Where Pastor Prince?
0: Pastor Prince ba jo won ti sey.
7: Nyami adu ma fre pap ma fre.
0: Yo, pa nyami edi nkuni mama o.
7: Ye de nyami anse.
0: Amen.
7: Kaka mi pese me ka, and he say the person may care about the physical side maybe
0: Yonko.
7: Na Nidi can say the person may first akunya is congratulate a year minia would be for hosting.
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7: why are the pa about me submission me contribution me explanation now spiritually or the buyer. na emumunu se ye ka koma ho asemwa ye ade a ye